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1: 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People are always willing to study together and work hard together.
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Thus people have I formed unto myself, that they should show forth my praise, saith the Lord.

heaven for a glory, that my people would not hear of what concord has Christ with Belial, of what agreement has the temple of God with idols. Wherefore come out from amongst them.

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O church, as in the days of Adam, Jehovah Adonai has visited his people in the cool of the day.

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I pray that the Lord will touch you and bring you evidence. It shall be your month of evidence. It shall be your month of a biggest love. It shall be your month of turnaround. It shall be your month of favor. It shall be your month of supernatural speed. Hey, seven. Number seven is a number for rest. As God rested on the seventh day of his creation, you shall also rest. You shall rest from all medicinal problems. You shall rest from all challenges, struggles, and whatever you are going through. I pray that July shall satisfy you. July shall satisfy you. July shall mark the beginning of your success, the beginning of your breakthrough this year. In the name of Jesus, I pray for you. May you be covered. May you be shielded. May you be protected. You and yours shall be covered and protected. July, nothing evil shall fall on you. In Jesus' mighty name, amen.

0: Everiana ko lai porono si pranda kariana kabaraka sepele bele kabarada baya daos. 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
1: yes Lord.
0: There's a move in the spirit.
1: Father, we give you all the reverence, O Jesus. 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

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You are the next online to experience the supernatural power of God. You are the next online to experience testimonies, to experience signs and wonders. 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Say a year diabetes stroke, say a diabetes, say a chica se unumpene mua bu pain cro crubia to two now, say yakumayadi siatica, and yalewa a jinipa a bofom ni a nyalewa a dinipa to fienina. Mata Heba Center a chikwai omo atonsu monaco atonsu monaco omo bay baby ayatu is a great man palace. Great man palace. The Bible pass over the numbers, you know, our flow. Now, the matter didn't come on and son of what drew 0243407019. 0243407019. And that's 0553946559. Everybody, Israel. Psalm 138.

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0: Learn more at emory.edu.
2: The blessing of divine provision. When God provides, it's sufficient. You'll be satisfied. Been a fraud boy, see. I'm on me a frosty. When your sister, when your, with me, your $6 million, $1 million, still a man. No, that's why you're fraud. Number four, I'm in Kenshire chat. The blessing of an answered prayer. The blessing of an answered prayer. In Shabakwe, what in if for a palma ten if was Nyamiti won Bible. Nyamiti won Bible. Tioka James chapter 5 verse 16. At an if one pie more ten as Sankanya Mabu. Bible says, James 5:16.
3: James 5:16.
2: Me
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0: 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I generate power. 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Adada. And one say, oko no, my ECG. Yako ECG office. No, my ECG. Na two mino. Oma connect you to that power. Two mino ya diya ya. Two baby anyanti atiamu. Otrini ni pa. If you are not in a bomb, buy it and piano numpa a radity. It is a Hannah. No business. And in Shira, what Trinini Union said, Yamiti in Empire. Hey, Trinini Empire, Miss Ro. Buy a piano, Miss Ro, as I see so. So only Patrinini Empire. Miss Rotten if one was a. Na be brewri e jump free o flashorwe mno kowe no ura no yewe ne yesano ni edwale no na ono nomu ni so still o huso so o huso bon pada ya bon pada e be ga mo bebu nyina abo mo pampas 0322081006810007 the presence of the righteous. Training for Inshira. I can was Unshira. Training, untraining, and Muda. And Bora line move. 0322081006 81007. Hello.
2: I was so slow. We
0: are going to cast us in the end. And Council
2: Sony Biami Funina. Biami Funina, the hell of them for us. So Father is there, so Fetty and Ben, and I said, so because you do a me, it would need to go move.
0: Mikum Mehami.
2: Mehami.
0: Yeah, they may hire up a you.
2: I am also. And I'm just a Mehami for it, so what's it for? That's the family.
0: Yamishlaus.
2: Yamunkos now in Shire.
0: Yamishlaus.
2: So for any part of the money, it's
0: a training.
2: It's a training.
0: Hello. Hello.
3: Glory be to God.
0: In the highest you.
3: Suffocation, I want to say.
0: Everybody had them now, Musu.
3: You can't come as you don't catch. I'm so very happy.
0: Oh, what do you mean? So, Sabra, you. Hello.
4: Hello.
0: Hello.
4: Suffocation.
0: Aja.
4: Too bad about you, as a Japan.
0: Get us to be.
4: Maybe to get you, Papa, I'm in town.
0: Everybody is now, Zupa.
4: Glory be to God.
0: In the highest.
4: Yo, Edwasi. Oh, training as a more working. I did move to papa. They had been also moved. Oh, was it, sir, what I can do with Yankupo and Mumpa? And my one what come from them, a Benyam. Well, the training, I got the idea, Kira, and yep, papa. Now, so for a bunch of women pointing Presby, a friend of Quebec, a vision fee. What you would show, papa, if you had a name. 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
0: Ati anopai minu ya uhahai. 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Nede dia chirenu. A woman who have to woman from me and son. Your friend the book of Tiesa. On Yamibe Biem. No be people what do woman is you. Praise the Lord.
1: Hallelujah.
0: As I see you, I'm a wa bruso wa 50 years na wokɔ na heaven wa wo bebie bi sa homa yi mu no bible say ne Christo Yesu betra every jada apem English bible say thousands of years that you the s asofo let us say dofo and no pay say wonnim Yesu wa no pay eya wo say abra ba apem obi asem ne say ka me di de menuma duro de mawu wa egumo ho and no pay me ka fo Yesu amao the book of tears de mu no. Yes, we no prepare a new amu edition. Praise the Lord.
1: Hallelujah.
0: 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Me was Sophian Ketia, upe bia tabra. Praise the Lord.
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0: 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And no pay, make a set up back. Make a set up, you know what in your be Frau who are so for, Frau who are dear for, Frau who are this, Afro who dickies, Afro who prophet doctor, Afro who bishop, sir, what now would the Bonisuma sing in Anno? 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
1: Jesus.
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1: Hallelujah.
0: The book of works. Matthew chapter 12, verse 36 to 37.
1: Making come Matthew 12, 36 to 37.
0: Uh-huh.
1: Na me semu say. Asem hunu biara onipa bekan.
0: Biara onipa bekan.
1: Obebu hu akonta atemuda.
0: Daddy atire no bebu hu akonta.
1: Na wonsam so na wonambebu.
0: Wonsam no so na wonambebu fo. Now some so no number will be. Praise the Lord.
1: Hallelujah.
0: Or some messemosa asem hunu. And they are some people who are no mabano. Nanya papa rubu wanting. Obia samne say. Credit ya metoma will suffer for customers. Credit 1 million. And no say a day. 3-4 days asa. Now what they are day. My friend mammy will yum. Hey sister, well, no, masem. As I say, we also cry, no, because this is going to damage. Then, dear, and ya grow be a semi free dependent, no, bano, and shall cry. This is going to damage. Now, so what do you so for our cousin, Guru? And then, ya be some bebra, who must have a young man come here, and a yes, who are bay. So, if we be in your poverty, gamma, and some. And what do you know? On run, and I say, hey, Papa, praise the Lord.
1: Hallelujah.
0: Asem hunu, Papa, and the Bubuan Mantianua, as a Papa be a friend and no ma, this is a drama, and some, and where fast away, I mean, Papa be catch up, Rantia be said, hey, perfume and the Frau girl, go, Napoli, we read him, Papa, while boom with the minor, your experience, and what do you do for? Praise the Lord.
1: Hallelujah.
0: Asem hunu. And remember how, who pay us a part of you some quan nebano. And can your bonnet, now so some hunu be a woodino, who be wanting. Asem hunu. And some better cacca, or better make a cancer man who trapped raw, what they are telling you to say, bam. Not that I'm home. The one who read your own hunu ya, now all can. Brother, sister, the year way, way, the year way, sister. Asabna wokarubu huatai de dia tiri. What Samson wanam bebu bem? Na what Samson wanam bebu fo? Praise the Lord.
1: Hallelujah.
0: Meka buku atosu nsiyani ya diasi. 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The book of secret. Romans chapter 2 verse 16.
1: Making can Romans chapter 2 verse 16.
0: Uh-huh.
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0: 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Number one, so I so pefe. That baby, I will be any ho. And how Bible they say, Sadano will be for the book of secret. I don't see another poor. Now, will be who nipa kukuoma tay. Or by what for what temple? And you say, will be a wee. That yet, there will be who nipa kukuoma tay. Mammy Penwell will do young bear temple. That yet, you know, will be who nipa kukuoma tay. A milk company of Abrabonia, dead yet, no, over one Pacuquam, a tie. A software of Braf 1 9, dead yet, over one Pacuquam, a tie. Chitu Yanian, one my churches, Wano. If you must go home one yama, I saw Maya go and Braf of Baby and Sanawo. Only Pacuquam, a tie, Wobebu. Praise God.
1: Hallelujah.
0: And you pay a Grafosica, a Grafua, a trap of 1 9. And Grafoe didn't pay you, and Grafoe prenny pa, and no pay, there, dear Tiro, whoever would ever go up, attain the book of secret. Yakolai, also, the book of secret, Vinicia, Nelsukia Twasso, 0322081006, and 0322081007, I'm ready to be a program, the team radio.
2: Ada, good morning.
0: Yes, sir.
2: Duku ni because every Friday.
0: Yeah, duku.
2: Ada, I'm a chair on my farm.
0: Medase.
2: And I'm a chair king Edward.
0: Medase.
2: And I'm a chair in your quality for.
0: Medase.
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7: what
0: melogo no no
7: what what you offer wabo bra ena oh
0: yes I be grand yes sir
7: Makita oh
0: new boss my boss do no oh
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7: Ada Yesu beban Ada boye fuye bedo jiu
0: Osa deno Christopher de pe ube kwa Amerika ube ube ye wedding we no mo mpe but we show the be boye Osa simse mkrofon tanka
7: that's right it wabe trotro se de ubuku
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7: osu ba se ya we are see obe show bi a de obi jina na show di
0: o tie yankopon ye good organizer di obe ye ne se di obe ye ne se minimum osu ne me ahotefo nyina ye be bo ano enti sabra no be kasa ai di oni me be kasa Mr. O pa no ke ya me se na na obo bra we ni ba su be se no ye we papa wo de show and they said they can ni pam put me to America no wa ka bi bi no wiase no bi ewe
7: na bo bi timi tra ha no ka bi na America for so
0: I was say yes
7: na na America kwa na usru o musa
0: oh aja ho da kwa wore na ho so na Ghana for bebre pa akro dire ya make de sa no and the me preaching and pa over 7000 na sha ye
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7: udim weekend you know asama aba mitimpa
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0: yes
7: what will ban to my constituency? What you are saying is you?
0: Papa Bente.
7: Papa Mencantro. Chairman, no, your friend Fifi.
0: Uh-huh. I'll tell my Fifi with
7: him. And MP, no, you are saying, so watch it.
0: Yes.
7: Now, some 3-4 years ago, no one would see.
0: Oh, yeah, now.
7: Pow!
0: Meaning, pa.
7: Because so, maybe one would come, one would three bomb with the day, the normal two, or chum. Yangu pomfa ochema boaje crazy.
0: Crazy.
7: No na memele da hu machi bi se ya ba me ye program then something called king what it is. Na msi dia sem. Yeso ochem ko. Afi no be freezy. Yes sa na chese later eh. Inti ochem wo ko. Afi de fi fi ni af asem super obi akro obi akon.
0: Sa
7: bi jo yangu pon so obi ya obi. Se se ya e kase. Yes oh I yet tarry or who said a normal to chairman or so about
0: uh-huh.
7: Yes I said so they will be aba
0: uh-huh.
7: And a few years of some crop for so
0: that's right
7: and my CCI can say court I injunct here seven but and run out with the AT and say Solano Honorable Asen so say abana obekwa akoto.
8: Oh.
7: Emma is a bantuma very uneasy calm and the oho. But the year catch MPP for and they say
8: mo
7: omo bantuma no.
8: Mo.
7: Omo ma peace mrawo.
8: Mo.
7: Two persons na.
8: Mo.
7: Omo ye young people omo ba yente.
8: Mo.
7: Omo be ba ombe ko the MPP will be there. Nobody's interest should surpass that of the party.
8: Mo.
7: But let me say
8: mo.
7: If we are say Ubiya interest in a yen de na say times will be no be a yen or boy a beard will be every one.
8: Papa,
7: and then I said, so watch it. And then a fifi, mummy a new pa. Just so will be a new beer.
8: Hey, Kaya,
7: I said, so watch it. Fifi,
8: may 8 years ago,
7: what will be a new pa?
8: Why will you?
7: It is a said yes, you know.
8: Yeah,
7: Tina Yana tell me, may you careful or no. If I am no in the back, I can name you the Afraga.
8: I must have the Vira.
7: Yes, yes, yes, Suja for Becoband. Mean, yes, was a lesson as a may Suja for Assam.
8: Oh,
7: election assem.
8: Oh,
7: hey, police for assem.
8: Oh,
7: let's come prevail at Bantama.
8: Oh,
7: se court injunction wa when ene kutiano anazade. Yem se eno chese omu fanto. Na omu sisi assem no. But ningina ena maminya very brutally frank.
8: Mo
7: ningina.
8: Mo
7: ye court the koko swe wound to me aswe.
8: Hey.
7: Yes, because you are the chairman. Utiye mwa no maybe owa regional chairman no. Or no, etimi eteki decision bia, and yet to the best interest of the party. Yen kano kre.
8: Oh.
7: Na ye de na Ashanti region, omu timi drop wa, ma omu vote, nipa bibri tre fi omu anko.
8: Ay, asabo!
7: Time and na win senebano. Everybody was commending wound to me. And to na MPP, if they are drowning in Ashanti, without missing words, wound to me must be called and asked, say, what is going on? What do you, my man can say, Nadia can hear you.
8: Hey, my man, come, sir.
7: I just have to go back and say, okay, be. Let's wait here.
8: Man, can be.
7: One can be.
8: Davi.
7: Uh-huh.
8: One can
7: be. One can be. Come, come, come, come.

0: Elder Co, time is now. I was there, cry 19 minutes to 6. All right, and it is Saturday. Of us, many were her. And I said, "What bracket to her? Maybe I wouldn't even send me some more that I can get rather slave the private chief." And the 11th day of July 2026, 192nd day, that's the son of him. Uti, of us, many, and a bra also, and a woda. But who's a video be?
1: Uh-huh.
0: Trendy.
1: Okay.
0: The video, if you chrome.
2: Hey.
0: I be swan. That the woman say. What is going on there?
1: Yes, consequence or any crowbar could
0: yes, yes, yes, yes, yes, yes,
1: yes, yes, yes, yes, yes, yes, yes, yes, yes, yes, yes, yes, yes, yes, yes, yes, yes, yes, yes, yes, yes, yes, yes, yes, yes, yes, yes, yes, I'm saying,
2: oh,
1: day in, day out, and I'm crowing Dawson.
0: And how I'm this one under what constituency?
1: Yeah, a Afano South East.
0: I want afraid that you call a
1: me bachelor.
0: I am Bani DC, MC, young guy, you know,
1: me bachelor. Only I'm putting in a very young
0: and tell crowd over her.
1: Yes, yes.
0: On an old propose say, Yenyeno Emra Mikaya, or see Yenyen Emra say. Or baby, or baby, be a yen yet. I will find it. Yen yet, dear later.
1: Sure.
0: Eh, or no.
1: And then I get a nice idea.
0: Where my love?
1: Now,
0: he looks very innocent. Ah, that time, no, so on all fighting Galamzino.
1: Sure. And I said, yeah, I
0: would not have to say a mere allegation.
1: Kin, and your mere allegations.
0: Kenneth,
2: I'm saying, Kin, come voice in them, boy.
0: Why so wait here, you obi.
2: Well, obi voice never saw such as all know about Pana Yabi. I know what
0: you
2: mean.
0: Or yet, a free crumb hole.
1: Sure.
0: And a wire video. And a otre. The level of devastation.
1: Akoso.
0: Said yes, yes, say on. Na oka. And a o accuse you. And I mean, him say, yes, sir, MP na.
1: MP no cried on you, Frabiswa Hopa.
0: What do you say?
1: A honorable Ziyakubu or something.
0: Yakubu any free Abiswa.
1: Can I make kind of send ye any Abiswa on your own, Nunti? Ninchi free her, but a honor yet to ten on your dinty. Everybody say, Ufrabiswa, and
0: sir.
1: Lucky was the first time, Susswa, and this see any ABMP, a war. Afanu South East no free ye yesiswa na MP oho honorable Balado menu kimini so kai na
0: Balado we
1: sure
0: adabo mu nyina
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2: to gram na sadia wo ken so mame mi sa ayi galamse bia koso da na first time so ni
1: na bi koso previously but na e wo form but sia de niam agin sam
2: kra ah
3: mp no e wo da 1.2 billion mp a wo ya to abama wo ya ko mu ba na ni kaple ana he galamse
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3: ana te te mi ti yakubu wo ya to abama 4 years. I'm a selfish 20, you must have consequences. To me, the president of Ghana said, any money on Ada Yakubu, I'm investigating, or a man buffoon, an IGP, only man can so command and Kasa.
0: Hey,
3: sir, say Yakubu, Adi Masi Biabao, or the China B, or Twitter China, and he said, man can so police station for 4 days. No, or that police for Salamanyano, or first come Manamanyano. Ashanti Regional Minister Dr. Frank Amakwene. Galamsen to kwa hukun origin we muno our form yan kanu kwanchi law udi is most of them omo na shege galamsen chi omo na di galamsen si
1: saga we dey juma oya no no social media activist
0: na ya omo wadie
1: I can, in fact, all can on a video, e wo ha
0: I was so sorry
2: no,
0: because I'm running regional trendy sa
1: all can you have a video nye audio keke ah utimu se all can you na oni ngofa kwa ye interview ewo area ho
2: okay.
0: Ema wo e ho no free
1: e ho no free anga
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1: ken na make say mi nimu no
0: na abeso e fie ho be do 70
1: eh ken abeso aso sa wo de wo twemu anga so twem sa
0: me see be do 70
1: 70 de ken
2: wo de no o mi say o say mo ton fried rice ho
1: fried rice dey say boost to cry
0: abeso e ton fried rice ho
1: ken ton fried rice say
0: okay, say say the idea. You didn't measure say. You didn't measure say. Crew, the crew, the guy.
1: Hey, fried rice.
0: Hey, shawarma.
1: Oh, sir. Okay.
0: You chum fried rice.
1: Sir. And the shawarma, the any, any entomio, any entomio.
0: Oh, chicken. Have you smelled for no? Mama, go cry home.
1: Hey, you go home.
0: Hey, just say. Yeah, the you chum wa you kuno. And you know the real story. The story no actually.
1: I watch the whole one.
0: Now, mo asaso.
1: Kim Bachwan.
0: Mo busu for mo asaso.
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1: Adokwa abo.
0: I see.
1: Sure.
0: I see. I watch it, say, I say, I know so's in the course of
1: Galamzino. And then the Eminem and Casa.
0: Also, for some time now, you're very, very, very, very, very honest to ourselves. So, yeah, you see, media attention, public attention, any BBA, Galamzino, a coffin.
1: A coffin, pa.
0: It is a Utiania, overcast a Galamzino, say, say, a coffin.
2: And
0: no, maybe, in Gigi, Emma,
1: Emma says, in fact, I'm saying they see idea.
0: What's happening? Come over here, Abba.
1: They be okay.
0: Teacher, be a or they asama kodai Supreme Court. Say Supreme Court. Irishena. Yonka say say Obi. Abe yo man peni no ko. No saba. No chance of a second time. Anase say wo ba. Say say.
1: Usa kubio.
0: Two no etwaso anase say.
2: I mean, who headline? I mean, Ken Kanye.
0: No. Na officer what they say.
1: What's the person what you're saying?
0: It's
1: also a interpretation. Tino di akwa na Supreme Court no. Ana anyesa. What's the Supreme Court in Chirim?
0: Sese.
1: Mampeni John Dramani Mahama. Ida se obetumi asaya kubium. Ana se the time no LXCD. Because he say he work for 4 years. Ena osan ba. Inti waba for free no. Obetumi atwaso for 8 years ana.
2: And ya pepa ne records na so ye mampani ana ya pepa
0: o wa ya pepa se se ye nso so a wa bay se se yin court e release se e just a court 2 times bo mu a e no we wea e na se se na se o rane no lose a e just won court 2 times bo
1: no court obesati ya
2: sa go timi asa no so obesa ko
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1: na asa start
2: e won am person mi hu se di odi ka be di ya sie gu e fi o mai na ba ko se mi ya pepa di ya
0: e no no
1: oh as many boy
0: you follow this side in the coin midnim adwene po e woni chi midnim se ye de ya ni pe bi de ta na chi midnim ma de cry e ko so but the woman say NDC for Nanka Sakrano.
1: Omumpene.
0: Omumpene.
1: Debi.
0: Enti, adia we say should not be entertained.
2: Obisu pebi edi.
0: Mayen kasa, emfa abiswa. and then our focus is on Abiswan. MP, no?
1: Yes.
0: Mama, the actress, somewhere you know, DC, the very real. It's when we are off air, over Buamiama.
1: Yes, my friend's happening for me.
0: Yes, I can't honey and conkrain. But, Madame Fu and Sofu, a friend of Moses Shimpong.
1: Okay.
0: Or Tafuisia, so I don't pay, Mamana, Munio.
1: He's off with Tabataba and Suchianachi.
0: So Tabataba.
1: Oh, what do you?
0: We don't make an issue with your
1: Martin.
0: I don't know the Yemen yet. Last week, I had a papa, you better tell me, dear Kugugugu.
1: Oh, that means Niha.
0: Okay, Mr. Japon.
1: Oh, Yamisha.
0: Have a good morning. Address a four.
1: Bacho.
0: All right.
2: Mammy Faustine, address a Yamanati.
0: Yanko Peace FM.
1: That's it.
2: No, is that where they could
0: be? Me, Bow. Sophocles is with Chiana no pay. And so on and up, I bet it in 10 times.
2: Aye, Sophia, I'm watching.
0: And Elder Eber.
1: Aha.
0: All right. Okay.
2: You. Yamaya Kwan.
0: I'm a swan for us yet, Yaw.
2: Hey, Ken. What's that? And yes, you have phones yet, Yamu. Yet, you're powerful.
1: Yet, you're
2: moving. Baby, I have fried rice. Okay. 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Lillian seasoning powder. 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
1: 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I feel pro code with your yakata. 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

0: Ama NDC for Kuran or more district, Mahal. 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
1: want to Papa can say, Nipa, for the old to me, more the old to me, and yeah, I don't think so. 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
2: Yakubu Mohammed or Ahafuano Southeast. 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I accuse no any din come on. 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Obi afray off air. But obu send nipa na say asema wo kan wo nyina so a. O se mintimi mo medin. 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Na no pay most support here me ye de akoko abo e de ebre Ghana ene amansan nyina Jet Sky Roofing Systems e ye adwuma ku a oma ba oma ujamasi mampon kwanzo. 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I have one Premier Rail Bank. have one Premier Rural Bank. We are sure say hold ena and same we AC, but I have one Premier Rural Bank. The one with the sika same mo dajune and no we free also. Oma akwanchere ni futu na omo bo since February 20, January 2019 83 na have one Premier Rural Bank by a current account saving.

0: savings accounts, fixed deposit, mpuntu, susu, salary workers loan, premier instant loan, commercial loan, agric loan, farmers loan, funeral loan, social loan, premier smart loan, premier Dutch account, the Hyada loan, Medoba account. I found the premier rural bank, the bounty, the chair say, a Bosnian, announce so no sika UDC, announce sika ode kwaye juma, announce susua, and they have found the premier rural bank in income, or more crabata ni biwe, bua kwa kunsu, man kran son pasa, supo kukrum, so I met up with my crew tepa and I also. Phrase 0501-318-917. 0501-318-917. And 0209-981-738. Father Augustine Kudolo of Anglican Church. Father, good morning. Honorable Samuel Pine, former Metropolitan Assembly. CEO is in the house. Of any match and of him.
1: Yeah, no.
0: So also so Anna kuna four Aja Kundru. And also so Ewaha of any watch and of him.
2: Yeah, no.
0: Dr. Frederick Aja Kundru, local government. We couldn't name I may advertise we be an agas E B can the application about. And I want you to be that. Tabia Herbal Products and so simen control say omu products na bi ene Tabia Herbal Mixture. Ubia wenya malaria, ubia wintimini di, ubia honam ye uya. 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And 0245-749-206. 0245-749-206. And check, we call upon Tinuma Kwa Kubusa. Said the cleanup exercise, near
1: the other, according
0: to the various constituencies,
1: Honorable Pine. Kwa mbwating. Now, what you say? Nyaminandum Empire. Any experience, maybe I'm okay.
0: I see. Now, who name says is here, I can say, Mwabasemofia.
1: Mimi Mwabasemofia. Debbie, you name.
0: Kenneth, Robert, Puku. Almost as a skill, maybe I'll done in your crowd. Commenting, so commenting, all the growth out of two skills, skill, skill. No, here now, more than Bosnia. Let's just say, yeah, we're ready to.
1: I want you to say, one more.
0: As a crowd, we are
1: more than you post, be our Hanum, baby, or could you be big a crana, why you post? We are sure to be no more.
0: Until, in clear language, then I have a sort of say.
1: In clear language, then Pesa Mitrani say, came a mincia, a tea for no more shaying. Na yenne chwe dempo asisa odinde acheye. 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
1: Kin wo kan sa won mani ni ye.
0: Na pacho kan se technicians wait a second say. Yes, two voices are playing on Facebook live. E wo program is unti esre. Your producers, the technicians, Madaroma, Munyena, more and correct my yes, please.
1: What kind of sir? No, many ni ye.
0: Because the last time I checked, the synopsis of today's program, aye, perennial flooding.
1: Okay.
0: Related issues.
1: Doctor.
0: Parliament Assurance Committee
1: sitting. Mahuni, wone ne ka se ma ukọ ka se open applications amano se ni krata we say so
0: eno ye aside
1: what do you aside
0: and I determine which comes as an aside enti Mr. wo no
1: Mr. ma aside no
0: e just say wunya permission fi me
1: with your permission no
0: enti the person busa wo to abawe
1: me to abaso ame
0: ti wo ka ko to abawo so ame
1: e min to we say bi
0: won to we bi okay chief now what normal e ko koso okumase a asawase Bantama, what normal ekoso hono?
1: Na se eni krata iso.
0: Me ne wo kasa as.
1: E wo krata iso.
0: Me na mi busa o.
1: Ah, okay. Matiti se miyama akumye numi ensembi ensem kakra e wo ho. But in all of that, you know, mi nimse enano party mpenfo isi jina ye. Wo kasa asa oni acting chairman, Mr. Bute, e kasa ye. E mo kanchiro wa namonwa. Womu it went to be a and some will be and I know say there be a resolution. I'll say the two about we see we are next month number two regional elections. If we are sending a cotier dear no me call national first vice, Yami Agbameba first vice chairman of the party national no.
0: Yes,
1: during that period no and you say be a one committee said they are putting in place on Beshe. No ma crocra sansem ni nyina no obe crocra ba besre so omma ye nan moyeto na ntentem no ano ye nhwe ba bia one or two issues one ye clear free hona say the medical aka no abano ye to you Dr. Mahmudu Baumia no no say the sick kama ah we are seeing na boy abaso no we say so no emeka the group of elections ye boy abaso no.
0: Well, Mr. Yes, YouTube and Facebook live double voices enyo mo nam baby na we nam baby na kwa kwa SMP ti yesre yesre a mo modia na mo hwe mae safuduku
2: kenedwet
0: debia na wo sresre eso boni nko na odi eno kwa je se u kuta double pay personality we dim very very very very lively person always smiling but very very diabolic oh yeah
2: as ma wo kan
1: ndisi fosu
0: Fifi Mensah, Fifi Mensah, chairman. Bantuma constituency, New Patriotic Party. Chief, you're more chan of him.
3: You're so broken.
0: Now, what to say?
3: Can you better, sir? I'm Papa, you're
0: many. Well, someone grow for the cancer, they say they're Bantuma for Mugum when was a Mugu MPP because Enka Anya, she MPP for top form said they are Bantuma Pijano. Now, if you know me in Abras, I feel the moon and one would number that for me. Chairman, what a guan? What's happening? What's going on?
3: Came with an opemincha with you fooling all over the country. Sebi came at your position. When you was a papa so pamma swan and a new den and ye intra. Send me a bay human and doctor about mood about me and between a baby president and ye maybe. I said, you know, I want to say a womb gun, I want to pay anything in a year. Now, Ken, come here, I say, be a question, I said, ye. Nipper deep as all individual a question, you know. Then a party will be good on Queen at your Pekra and Kososa. Canadian Abba. Mitifi. Anopay. Mitifi on an election day because Enra, many high court injunction. HS Aban initiate. But what you say? Ibu Midim Rasun Timin Timin Concojaba Visay Kotuaba. As I'm Kamuno, Enra and Ajuba 12 who say one, and will be friends.
0: And Ajuba 12.
3: And I do better 12 for Cobo 1, and will be friend.
0: Now there will volunteer any owner.
3: Oh, can send you, now me read a new stacker. Some are made roofing, and now me follow new stacker. And will be friend, me no catch me so. Chairman, Bank Mabano, Electoral Commission for Suamumba. And so, Nipper be Beshe, Isi Atari, Abetuabano. Keep money careful.
0: Nipa bi share easy and conduct election, but it's as good as nothing.
3: They are fraudulent and they are imposters.
0: And what's your problem?
3: Nti, what happened was okay, no media yemi na akakra. Nti ano pay na me free bank my district a head of electoral commission. My mistela. Ana mi bija ni zo baba. A boy election, no more but one. I say, Mumma, and also injunction that Bantu Mabasu. And you are not the Enyadia or any impending for a monia clearance be asset or more but two Bantu because of the injunction. Now, so on the maker say impending for be Abba was a more J election material. Or the chairman and the more party for Mudiana Mudibay. I am releasing
0: it. Impending for Bay, one away a chairman. Of the constituency. In Tipeni Bay, Ena, or no bit me a fault.
3: As far as I know, me intelligence, let me say, team na Andy, and the MP na organize ya.
0: Andy, ne why?
3: Unto me personal aid na, or running a lot of things for the region. No. Andy, any MP na organize a team of.
0: No, wait. Andy, in his capacity as what?
3: He's the personal assistant to the regional chairman.
0: And is he known by the party and your...
3: Everybody in the party in Ashanti region knows Andy. National, baby, I'll be any Mandy. The Mekandia, they all know who he is.
0: I see.
3: Andy, any MP, Nipa no ma mi interno. No, so ma organizing Nipa. The omda shatare to say electoral commission for no ma ko akutwaban. Nti maame no ka so omo ma ho no anope na me nkofo ni bi so afa me se omo cultural center no omo ku se electoral commission for abaho nti ho na me sai fra maame no se ni onimo mo enye electoral commission for returning officers I know more bank man no ba ko de o ejuma o risk course o ni shop bi o anope o so ndo o ni store o di mi da ba ko show fi na che se asem na nipa ni kan ni no kre. They are not from the electoral commission because the electoral commission has an injunction. My fellow lawyer, your boy, for no pay, on a committee chairperson in charge of elections in Bantama. KK, a Prince Kakari, former DC, Achuma, Kwanguma, or no, and an air regional rep. I know, say, he was also served the injunction. NT, I just want you to let the world know, hey, this is what is going on in Bantama.
0: Now, Bantama, when are the injunction? When are the injunction?
3: Polling station for now, you are free. I'm supposed to be going for election, but court injunction to me no ka say me ti fie because high court injunction na me kwa na yetu me contempt am dey fine.
0: And yes, I say, he said, oh, to fear now, Maswa, say, Obia Pepper to say, or ye, EC official, and the idea, simple, only problem.
3: Daddy, you know, my master, me say, Sabi, I don't know what's in the Payetim Katayani, a perpetrating fraud. Now, you are, Yababe, Caso Party, as a mere imposu on Nipana. That's your power. And to me, for me, do me so I catch that. And dealing in crop for any used to, or one way used to for now, or what you want to say, the people are charged and they are coming for them. Unfortunately, they were about to have funny buffoon, and we are chaos, sir. A basic watch center, I don't mean me, my own cementy, I'm going to be making from an open. So I'm in the regional police command near the Nkasa. So until the identities of those who claim to be EC people are trying to run Bantama elections, until it is verified they are truly from EC and from which offices, where, because the district office says that there is an injunction. Until that is done, the chaos in EC, now I go far, tin, be bar. Not be a bar, you know.
0: Now, who cry, but I'm a permanent interest. And that interest was to topple us and so. Thank you for your time. Bantama, constituency chairman, NPP, and I attain in Kano. Lawyer Safuduku, lawyer. I mean, you are doing so, Bantama, I say, but yes, here as a fujaya word, but why cry under the contest?
4: Minya Mubia.
0: Sir, Nasa Fuji.
4: Debbie.
0: Eh, where?
4: Eh, would you be a mine?
1: I want as a fujay post, I would dear.
4: But you take that, you would be a
1: bridget,
0: Sanja, maybe I'm what you be a friend, your uncle. The Bantama constituency, New Patriotic Party, member of parliament, sitting in a chairman. In my capacity as a moderator,
4: that's right.
0: I reserve the right or the prerogative to introduce any matter of interest.
4: Wonderful. Wonderful.
0: Move on, sir.
4: Can I do it?
0: Chief.
4: Bantama, sir, incoming campaign. Sabi, when you first say
1: from people
4: tomorrow, I'm working on my 7 hour day. But a kind Bantama, I can't in Okruma. We are saying, Yasum G. The air cosuno. Name one was a Timia Cosua bedroom now. You say, Omo Twaba, come and tell people Twaba Nuka, Ziana, sampai kan matia
0: eni eni send your swada
4: eh eh rahusa mo mpp pa eh ye constituency elections na amamfo nim se bibi koso
1: una munni
4: oba ni ebreda ni o
1: ma mani abre mo ye
4: akosam bo je wasi ebreda ni na chama o start complain ye a che o kinedwed mezimin tie no kra no over 7 platforms abakasa ah o express ne how ni amani ye ni o yao
0: it's lawyer I'm said gradually who expose you. Wow. Wow, so we're in 7 radio stations.
4: The complaints.
0: Complaints are related to that election. And I'm saying, okay, so what's your chief? With the higher the monkey climbs. The more it exposes the bottom. Because I would say, wouldn't even the first day. What, Maba?
4: Is this a Nayer to abandon
0: them? Hey, say what?
4: Send happy people to our papa and euphoria.
0: The higher the monkey climbs.
4: Yeah, but who, Kromano? Can ever young kind of crap? Kin. Umfra Bas, we need 2 years, you. Na mwenye mbobo. 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Minuza mamfo dono. Na onko grounds. Na onko participate. Because I can tell him se. Abano omu betu yye. Results on the best Sunday. Say one could now hear us and your man, yea, Manoa. You need free more.
0: Ah, and one injunction will be to me a chief as well.
4: Listen, my GB down one fine. If you make us so, what genius that only one year,
0: that was weird.
4: So, Mr. Tom for contempt. Would you be caught? No, Johnny. What about you say? MPP Subaru, no. Mumfa be beer and you be beer, caught in Jama come find your free, mechanical crutch, okay, but where and your animal come. Some part of him, or why regional secretary for 12 years? Maybe by the name, hey, one virgin junction, not one but twatching it, they can't crutch home. It's a few, but me, uncle, see, grounds war. Nest a band for Penua. Uncle participated, none near man costed you, Zippe. And yes, sir, not enough fear can say. We're watching dancing to what that, or very like constitutional chairman, why I may catch any ceremony on the baby, you know, Omitri of and Rock or Seminon could be. Inti me futu anu manu no. Hemi ya. 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
0: Me da si. Mr. Pine. 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Ah mo chia faswa. 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
1: Na ki. Ukwa ji injunction na u sevu. National Party, Regional Party, Constituency Party, no one will be answerable, no answerable.
0: You know?
1: I believe be anywhere, no war, evidence, because servo sampai, and you know, woman your service, woman your notice. It is a ban in silence, and you pan and your notice, no kotwa banwa, and then I'll be able to have a case, will be disregarded. Clear cases are, woman ya, you know, yeah, in some instances, they are to abano. If you are resolved, you answer your quack to Abano. I can give you examples, be a quiet, Obuasi that time, Granny Chimu, to Obuasi is Obuasi West, you know. A quiet be, Pepe, Ansana, Santimaka, and Abum. Beba, the Akano, Bianam, no,
0: they would be blue, Nidia green.
1: Media, me beautiful colors, red, blue, white. Onto the assembly, cocoa, tuntum.
0: That's how they cocoa.
1: Yeah, dear, no. Who's that cocoa, ne de musu?
4: So,
1: it will be a debe qua coche. Cocoa, se fitemu, as a blue, medium, and a hind. And it's in Fifi.
0: Bantama.
1: Bantama.
0: Would you grow Bantama? I didn't echo so.
1: Manano Namiti say, or moon in Tawanta will be say album. No,
0: there's a food. The Sunday and the nearest year, the car
4: of Cassaman was an anonymity. Says, Chasmo, come with you.
1: I'm saying, and look, I'm ready. You said, Namiti say, Chairman Fifi granting tribunal or complaining about say album the no other source, but this was say as at the time now or Casanona only a copy of the album. No more to say, they be no matter who any send can come and all that, you know. But the minimum a good drone, no, since he say no. Edward, you were regional officers, your consensus officers, your national officers. Though I'm a key member of National Council, I'm a member of National Council for 16 years, you know, and still reigning, you know. So issues, you know, a bit dreary, you know, not a tra, baby, I'm a bobo, no, until jam or more, a handle, until you may know, a new honumna, me who said the city. But if anything at all, the regional party, what actually transpired, of course, because some issues ne be on the desk. So now, menu kasewa nse, men yere regional officer, enu makase documentation, send letters, ne petitions, abano, ibi dami. Apart from the beba, everybody social media, yini na ibi home, you know, menu bisanti. I cannot comment further, but what the main maker. And he said, Mr. said, M.D. can't kind, you know. Bia issues will be, and I'm more pious through the party, you know. On fact, Sana Monos, there be, no, since I'm a Bayer party officer, from 2010 up to 2022, I'm a judge, regional secretary, every time, now I'm saying, Bia, no, now, if you say, the best options will be through the party channels. If you say, again, me can't be, crophobia didn't seem to be by Jasso, okay. And now, friend, man, upon them, crown cast in near their brother and the king. So, woman, woman, okay, ha, in your party office. Eventually, no, matter bia ne wohonum, no, your party office, and in your,
0: and your, semina yenka, doctor, a jacundru, tia, same with you. We are whistleblowers. To say, they are not pay, yet they say, bibi koso. A free. Now, Mati bibi na me free, wa, was me, me, so, woman.
1: Now, it's
0: party headquarters.
4: They
1: okay.
4: As
1: want to say. What they want to say? Party and some and yet resolution, no, and yet radio so. And it's some other channels. Ningina resolution, no, and your party as we are. Sana Mika. In the assembly, bow the co, your best friend party, no. Some moment, suffer when you make a conference about could be only dear Nimu Kiddigidigidigidi. A bear eventually no court, a court three, high court three.
0: Okay, now, Adena,
4: Nipanais also all internal mechanism.
0: Adena, lawyer Safuduku. MPP for them. Uvum Kratia NDC for
4: them. Almost only DNDC for them.
0: Ah, Sanity.
4: I don't know. NDC for them. I don't know what you have to do.
0: Because MPP for MPP for Manso Mubetu, Asante Hebia, Loya Safudu.
1: Oh no, oh no. They're not the fetcher, but they're not the fetcher for me.
0: I'm on qua.
1: On qua for women, Enna, Muji. One mummy and son, we say.
5: Hey, okay, I said maybe, MPP was sorry, no any party, so you be a dinner idea. Also, make us say, this is lack of discipline. Fair, political party, a you cool. A the hand, tawantawa, the beer, be womb. Name, uswa wants him, eba betina reduce. So we a party penny, we a party. Who hold the position? Na asem wo ukum, na wabet na reduce. Minka no kwenye zenga me wo party bimun anka position na mepe should be the disciplinary committee. Wa ubeba be kaseti after party zemu publicly no, kame suspendi. If you say wo ukum, na unim se dia ube ebiya se se nzema ekosi. Lawyer,
1: what's here, or market? Every day,
5: the
1: dog. Mammy, mammy, mammy, mammy, mammy, mammy, mammy, mammy, Kwame, the doctor Kano, your party constitution, Article 3, talks about the duties of a member. Now, Article 3, 4, 2, no. A can duties, no. But when they say, party ni si jinaya, wo bejia tu mu, no abo honde upa. But when they say, usu ene no une yeye, emfa, efi,
4: emembatabata,
1: party no ho. But when they say, unfa violent means, think I mean, no, your party, ma, yeah, na party, a summer, mm. Party officer, na party meeting, na pipe, pipe, ni sane manum, sane ma will say, nyano, eye wasedi. If ya, near day, disparate sanctions, and so abetu, say, sane ma we nyano, ubusua, yen you say.
4: Now, as your officers, no, the other was more ye.
1: Now your officers, I remember.
4: Muba demonstrate fairness in all your dealings with them.
5: A lot of something now. Lawyer, mate wasi. Especially baby, I will feel bad. Now, so, the wasi at TRC and so, they say, asemusi, now if TRC ko radio station, now the co social media, near there, asemusi, and now asemusi, say. And so, the moment I back home, now blow out of the wasi. Now, titi, so would the beer be crowd there? Mm-hmm. Wasu there, that also say, obeshe se, and send be, enkosin, me say, to the big crowd president, right, misses you more, my party.
0: Well, it's my man called Rabo Pineho. It's a say, Bantama, any aswasi.
1: Aswasi meant to you.
0: Aswasi, so sad. No, so sad. Almost say, meant to me was you, and a Bantama, but Bantama, the end, and you'll be unwise about Bantama, anyway. Now, a NDC lawyer be, or to patase a, the dish as you what the same crowd?
4: Masha
0: away. Masha Philip. Oh, no, the man I'm making
1: it. Masha
4: over.
0: Masha
4: over.
0: Or you're very fine gentleman.
4: Oh, over. Make questions on my channel.
0: Oh, I see. So, how would you choose a gentleman?
4: Oh, many are preoccupied.
1: Layer for now, we. Masha, yes,
0: or Mojib. MPP has somewhere what a santi. My man's room, you are a go to.
1: MPP lawyer,
4: but
1: I'm going to say. Missim,
0: and I have waffle.
4: And I said, to a
1: quam.
4: I forgot lawyer.
1: Nipaya, and I mean, me and tricky.
0: Who's the China?
1: Who's he and tricky me?
0: Well, I'm not paying a dinkomo. What's the honorable member of parliament for a half one, southwest, and
1: southeast.
0: Video na abba, name coma. We do a full synchrophone, a seno. Or full say, galamsino, eroho, or fighty. But the man may imagine as some way didn't say, yeah, no, no, Cassandra, and then grow for free. And a crate or yeager, and say, what's the OT, yeah, no one Cassa radio, no, or say, they be meaning and Cassa, but I call by and so soon, I was over Cassa, or they say, yeah, Mimbo meeting, Oof, you crumwa, they be meeting,
4: Vichim Quanta.
0: As just an outy. It's what do you make of the whole conversation and come by, of course, when you know,
1: lawyer, me and now,
0: many lawyers have to
4: do. Kim, did you know? Miti honorable.
0: Mm-hmm.
4: Na obojuma. Ufya kwa fashu utimi be GC tinema NDC ya. 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Ye oye mema
0: sem. Kasa mkomona ye DNA ye kafe di akodane e yi.
4: Na.
0: Esamrane.
4: Mani ya jina wose wakana kwe se gala mse diye. E kosu. 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Say, someone was in the honorable DC in a year, you said, you know, yes, some momentum, a free assembly, yeah, nice and video, and you pay a demo. 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
4: 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the middle said a do market see a pan action so as I say with me deliver or never any ever friend on some because I didn't need a cost name of any man I may and now you have one a
0: okay thank you Mr. Pine what's he in common
1: it's here part
0: any the Obar tell Obar line or so no
1: can I do it
0: chief
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0: osabaje
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0: why na I seize excavators
1: nine months when I seize so when they cause this animal
0: that's right
1: and na we num afiatire a soldier for afiatire abeji according to the post you know
0: Erasmus na kasa
4: ah
1: na eje po e ko post ko he oh, and no lunch and kill it.
0: Yes, sir.
1: The air, yeah.
0: Like I do, check and check and let's see.
1: A pa, a ye. The air cost to a man, you more. She, a need fear me, no. Make right some becas of your gallant, say, abandon your nukre. And someone this for Tafu Dukunum, President Mahama, a Safu Binum, Mooncroft for be a TV radio, so the TV, so any newspaper. Nkofobia mso ma bin academia
0: yes.
1: Civil society organizations ah eje no man kan kromu ha ene yakoti government sponsored WhatsApp platform amu ya dim absofu ni nkofako Google board so ebi ya board chair ebi ma enya lucrative jobs wa ban we same asema MP no kanu when na emphasize sunyane kwan no so when na enhunu de ekoso when na enhunu
0: 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I try se obe ne no be nante. Wak bo ono ho deru and a worry sisi all along. It be a we so for say a way to bait and get him, chief.
1: Nipa no a. On se obo regional minister di o.
0: Ane.
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0: me kai
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0: But was it meant for mass production? 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It be a command.
1: Set you.
0: Woman,
1: ebe augment. Dear Bia, Macaco,
0: Tina, Tim Yapana,
1: Mimu, Yakano, there be Mimu, dear. But damn, may I minister Casana? May Casa minister or Nagasa Bonhutu? Who did Akuka come any penny? Nipana Casacon, Wu, Anasa, Akukonaira, Wadi.
0: No, dear, in Yakuko,
2: You want me to know? Because our papa be here, ba, not one more soretia. Uba kai say, before the president mama ebe free akunyansu 2016 ono, or the political project be by, okay. Emma, etitienya, Boris B, din say, ah, president di project kesi amano. Ngo foko aze say, nendi si nipa, no di MPP ni project kesi akumano. Ana unkai?
1: Rekai.
2: Ni ni misenka, omo bano, for 2016, komo ba betuasu. Tell me. And now, I'm going to fire planting for food and jobs by. I'm going to say, and you may want deal with Chroma food crops and want dinner. You got crafty Burkina Faso in Ada, neighboring country Zibano. It's hardly an ever coffin. It didn't get a bro, Jane, any tomato, this animal. Edward, Utia Ufa, Kosiman Pon, as I say, and that was Ufa, Kadekwazwa, and Sazu Chroma be brain soon for 8 years. Yeah. I'm going to planting for food and jobs, sir. A yin about slogan a buy no. Debia a bro and twos Jenny Yina no and who ya dance as an etienwa. Woman and woman could not go to and woman to move. Who will see project ya take off just with the first face, first face. Assassin Granio. Minister Seed generally no program is successful. Now on a lighter note, and a bit of ya no. Oma consumo. And on Zaza. 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Ebe na possible. Afeni ebe ko the next phase. Mo program no.
1: Ye discuss the minister na kai.
2: O minister me kan na majo so kai. I was general no. Program is successful.
1: Me de me kan nyina.
2: Are wangaza.
1: Man tiso.
2: Na ono sa ai.
1: Comment your car say. Committee na nim no. Eno na me ye di nkomano pay.
2: Na za comment no kenje na di jina so se no kwan ye di ye asem no. Asa mo kan nyina ano.
1: Asa o see the all Canada na che se challenges wa di nu.
2: It is
1: eno ni e ka ho.
2: It's make us a first place, you know. Ubenya challenge because it's be hia technical expertise kakra. Project finance o sorry ya na. What can one go musa o?
1: But listen, the minister can be.
2: Uh-huh.
1: Or say now me quote no. The difficulty we have with some of the regions, especially in the eastern region, is that some of the farmers who benefited called me and said, our beds are ready. We are not getting the market.
2: We are talking about 16 regions. And now, one mentioned a few areas here. Just generally, no. You don't want to hear, mom. And I don't forget, so we're just the first phase.
0: No,
2: in the program, no, Asha Sia, no, Edenya, we have some of these challenges.
0: Send me video.
2: Ready market. Chicken. You know, you know, you know, you know, you know, you know, you know, you know, you know, you know, you know, you know, you know, you know, you know, you know, you know, you know, you know, you know, you know, you know, you know, you know, you know, you know, you know, you know, you know, you know, you know, you know, you know, you know, you know, you know, you know, you know, you know, you know, you know, you know, you know, you know, you know, you know, you know, you know, you know, you know, you know, you know, you know, you know, you know, you know, you know, you know, you know, you know, you know, you know, you know, you know, you know, you know, you know, you know, you know, you know, you know, you know, you know, you know, you know, you know, you know, you know, you know, you know, you know, you know, you know, you know, you know, you know, you know, you know, you know, you know, you know, you know, you know, you know, you know, you know, you know, you know, you know, you know, you know, you know, you know, you know, you know, you know, you know, you know, you know, you know, you know, you know, you know, you know, you know, you know, you know, you know, you know, you know

0: Thousands of people. I didn't know what kind of was
1: them.
0: Why are you not looking at the positive aspects now?
1: What more financial position by now?
0: Issues like a crown up, but I want to know how you say program is useful. In the 16 regions, your program say not only a few concerns here, but you better address address, you know. Can we stand on Saturday to say it has been a wasteful exercise and not useful here now? No, can you do it? It do be a moment fair to ourselves. Na aso mano du ba bia yemfa nyema nyina entun chen nyen hwe de ba bua o mano yen ne nima djuma ho asem se de zete unemployment rate ba bia na ewo abai this program ba ni pato do do mo ko wura mu
1: o bi yesen
0: o wo sampan kra no at least I want to support what I say o ka ho so o bi MPs has special interest o bi dia bi MPs am has special interest na some minister kra a so o mo se MP bia o bua ho so wa ye redu ba ye ya best no ye di kan me say any one year be ka ho no support to year ka buy dia buy come am so dia obehunu difference
2: lawyer pacho we dey am say come chika crash say na me pese ye hwe de ekoso obantma enti me say free the e can say director of elections and I sent to regional elections e can say
1: research and elections
0: also want to about
2: asanti no EC,
0: okay.
2: Madam Diana,
1: Electoral Commissioner,
2: or say, as far as they, the EC, are concerned, Omon conducting election via Omon conducting election via because injunction that's so. In this election be a Kosovo, or no dear, Omon in movie. In Timperson Busa, lawyer, 1 hour, we're so touching my so elections.
0: Is in Akasa, Yanko grounds.
2: It is a grounds, we say, BB Kosovo. Master P or London, as usual, every day, or dedications. Or say, kindly send special condolences to Rabna, a.k.a. Eve Brownie, as you observe your late mother-in-law 1 week tomorrow. Madam Mary Bafuwa, a.k.a. Yafusua, at Aswasi G. Lion. May the good Lord comfort you and the family in these difficult moments, Rabna, Master P, and a true, we say, a bye. Okay.
1: Mr. Say, as some of our canoe say, am I employment? You know, how many have been employed? Uma Ubia Kuko 5. And Kukawanya, the near highest, near 40. A Juma Bang, employment Ben a demand. Or yet then, Nitika, the financial position, as his son saying,
0: Credit.
1: Ebu, Minister Nisi. 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
0: 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So ketu wabi. Even if we say I will start the project, I will start to call 1 million, 100,000 starting.
1: Most of them are
0: going to be the pen almost.
1: And I was in Kenya, no question. Mema, minum fear, women are nanum, me of fanum, and cookwell, some will move here, more young, move fear, cookwell.
0: So you are expecting, sir, Obi Osha,
1: I know your portrait
0: for 100,000.
1: Nasaid, you man, Sati,
2: Mamma, Cobantama, Namin Koti, Father Paul of Hello FM. Paul, good morning.
3: Good morning, boss.
2: yeah, well, do ha. Na, oh, eh.
3: Misha Mano Kasaidi Mwo, a year cultural center. Na, ubi Pimu Hanum Sia, and ne NPP constituency elections. Na, Hanum Sia, Bantima constituency, or more elections, ne El Koso cultural center. 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
2: commander as in police commander
3: regional police commander
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3: 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buying a one DB, Obe Remuno, and Chenny Huso share, EC at Tadin would jam because FP Koi, on a crash, be around Bess Moon or Nonso Koi, Ye Rational, but no one saw the car buying food to Kanupuan or the Quenti. Me and who are the crop was here, Air Force who inside ho, say a EC officials and Kasan as in, baby out running the inside, pass ABO, box and a EC boxer. And almost to a baby, I had to a baby elections. I don't want to be this. I know the intimate confirm for now, boss.
2: All right. Now, and Penny for Abu Mudino, Chairman Fifi, Honorable Ascenso Bwache, and a vice look what they say.
3: I'm Kingsley Atta.
2: Atta, Omu in our
3: home. Obi, anyhow, Honorable Ascenso Bwache, my hand, say.
2: Atta,
3: Fifi, man, Atan Suni, Hanu
2: Fifi, our chairman, anyhow.
3: Oh, no, Suni,
2: Honorable Ascenso Suni, ho.
3: I don't know
2: what I'm saying. Na okay. Part in penny for you new origin no more. They say wound to me. They say secretary what they say kra Aduma Pia.
3: Aduma
2: Pia. Organizer. Part in penny for you new no. Eh for na ho no.
3: Boss, party in penny for BN, Hanum C. Regional, executives in Ubiania. You're buying Ukraine per se, in keeping accreditation to your friend, Koyando, communications director. No, once my day, you can see a tour boo. I guess you almost saw a banner. Say, don't make me a room, I just see a park accreditation. From us, oh, Bant, my dear. About one name because injunction doesn't want to know. Can anyone want to my tour bar? Or no, Quaquayando, your friend, no, can say, oh, or no, because Bant, man, Omunia, Omunia, where said Bant, my crowd, what's elections cause because injunction doesn't. In general, what's your
2: friend? A big boy, Andy Dean, more who Andy or
3: me, who you buy, you who Andy Wahan, you see.
2: And yeah, sir, why to me and Kenny Papra organize election now? And you see, I don't know. Because, election, Martin Penny Funny,
3: Chairman Funny,
2: why when you never say any trouble or home?
3: Boss, I'm saying, you know, there are not bands in my constituency, Chairman and MP, and then the first vice, not in Tawantown, with Jim J.P.S., say a barber. You must say the injunction also, so, but if you be banned, who say Obama or Baba to a canical Baba to Janutina, you be a child by him.
2: Paul, yeah, that's it. It's be on the standby. Bibi, yeah, best Abba who be him. We did a sick out, we are Jenna Kokunum. We do on your Koku or any power feature to where he are. Immediate past regional secretary. Chief, for now, Papa, you chat the. Pachomiti.
0: The first question.
2: But now what boom did you say? I said the entire year.
0: Yes.
2: Said the Nkrofua boom did you now.
0: Send me the respect to my own. Send me the first question.
2: What sounds like I can send me a new crab? I mean, person make me dwell on it. What's the crew we need a director, Dr. Despite? Who flies our mind? What is who flies
0: our mind? I'm a baby. I'm a
2: now, who are
0: you? The connection, oh. The first. The first question.
2: How would you be
0: Nibusana will tell Nipper based on reports of the buying and they interrogate. Or see, when you are quite inside the home because I need enclosed. I feel the same people, Penibia, and then who say,
2: or see, oh, Penibia, on Castle Penibia,
0: and Penibia, and then who's a Penibia inside all. Two, sir, if indeed the injunction order was served yesterday, and then a post phone require a call on the pace, almost go for the election. Ama. He says he had to take the original commander, the original commander. So on number ban sana be catch him say, "Mo withdraw, go in charge of." Say no seven charge na.
2: Mhm.
0: Then we got to say.
2: Mhm.
0: Three. Omunya election materials no him fa. Say the book na omunya say in charge of for yandra kan we yakam we kan. Election materials no omunya ya mami isi ni ne ka say, "Bibian ko so no wan e dem ba omun de ba."
2: Me da say say we busa fine fine questions, but I will defer them.
0: Omo ye Democrat. No be a Yusani ye kawasin go form that day. Ye kede be a ene ena omada pa asabi adajin.
1: Yeah, ye can violent parties.
0: Ever
1: crowd there wouldn't in locus so be by can
0: in this era we also took constitutional election ya moboma. What's the moment easy?
1: Hey,
0: move to took constitutional election, but the strongest hold, one of your strongest holds, Eboma, constitutional election keke. Na national dey bere. Edward, constitutional ni o. Na national dey bere. Maybe MPP or my neighbor don't know. Democrats now practice here, and this young woman is now in a constituency election. Just constituency election, pe. And I done it, Emma. He had to take the original commander. The whole original commander, sir, or confirm nothing because of at risk.
1: Son, okay.
0: Son, it doesn't implication.
1: We are lawyer, new.
0: Son, it's
1: when you're lawyer.
0: Also, we have
1: floor. We have the case.
0: Also, we have floor. No more floor. Only the best yet. Oh, the commander, come back.
2: I'm going to be a commander. No idea. Say yeah, yeah.
1: I'm not privy to Yisi in common. No.
2: I'm
1: radio. So
2: okay.
1: I want to know. The main can say according to reporter and per safu duku logic no. Asu wa mura inside ho. And he say one more wo no. Nina, who was some namdi ya some namu? So muye Yisi fan po some ye Yisi fan po. Me some pamitik peace. Studio her, I cannot confirm.
0: Mm-hmm.
1: And to mean pass judgment on that.
0: But
1: about
0: what
1: see about to Bisu Betu? And I mean, Medicamaka, can you study program? No, me catch you say, me yep officer beam. And he said, Mjanchi and Okoka, regional party in Sir. Se koka conference in Sasa Koka National Tano, mean just say officers are assigned to site responsibilities, you know, and a bit may assemble. I know, but in all, no, I would please say, no credit, said your mo canoe, Woma Bujue, Emra. Magdika Makan has a same biara, said the Mikana Montimazia and Ankanome Becono, and you're reducing a bit to your canoe. Yabe can be quite which you need trying their party pronoso. And the Bekako can assemble. And since she had parts, no, the two honor. What my young lady so? Now, young co, no be beyond so unconquer Jojo. The media bet me a car on one, okay.
2: Go to her. And I walk out of Erastus write up about a day becansem, H. Limuse. See, Erastus, Otron on our hall. Based on the Otroyan, and now GD, now meme catcher will say. Say na isi o ka chere
1: so kan rasu da mi si
2: o ka gu me masu
1: mi si
2: o se edu fi
1: na o da bi ona se rasu da ni anya tum se public
2: na dia ba me na kan no enye de se publication
1: na me na ma me na ya ko tu facebook
2: Any of the very human, as I say,
1: mean, Yano, your election committee into a mobile said the assembly city.
2: Okay, I can't 7 minutes.
0: Me catch as a fee, ain't he?
2: What's it say?
0: Fee, Miss Brandy's in Uncle
1: and is he a cry join? Yeah,
0: I'm not Piaman, Papano. I'm not Piaman, secretary. Yeah, I'm one of Jazz and Papano.
1: And
0: now, what can I? Election say, how?
2: I'm going to go to the house.
0: Ina kuri amamu.
2: Sede beya fifi beba bidi.
0: Na me die, mshere pese mama. Mi demu ko nationwide, mshere santi region. 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Santas about to look why, you know, I can't win. I couldn't remember say I'm a man for Pew. And Yama Bonsusuno, it's a whole dollar, pounds, and no go to go on my bayoka. No one to go in a sampan about a yiba. Who bet you are going to go on my bayoka? When your friend a mumu. And you see, because a mama can't say, it's over 8 years, man, to come with them, baby, Mr. Jatino. So be our same one. On famé enko ba bi o meko ne we be the minister for finance 8 years yes bra
1: why
0: bra na be you one was you here
1: why country
0: no de ko kwasa sa anya ko vane here na ne for ya ta
1: minister 8 years
0: and anya say almost 8 years
1: almost
0: ni 8 years
1: lawyer
0: I mean that about the senior ebe 6 months be
1: na you almost free
0: bra be di be answer questions ya mo obi o club sika sem nyina mo se mane ma mo ntimi nka bi na mo sa be ka che Ghana for say yen yen finance minister adwen ya kwata bro sir o se o ma for accountability no e no so ko ji permanent resident in the said o Ghana pa de en yen de o no mo tun ko ta ya fai and before sa ba say en sa fa ko nyam o opani bi sida
2: Asset,
0: let's see. Now, you're going to say, who can't pay that? Say, when you have some pine or time, so I secretary, 16 years experience or one. You need to see mammy. Would you say to me, Emma. Edmano, Joseph, I'm panel, sorry, you will be debating nobody else here. You, to my secretary, Edmana, down yet, market to a cry. So, program, I remember, you know, my room, Shamoa. This is 8 years after the Kunoa. Kin eya chechre eni se obi a obetumi ne nansi fam wo respect command respect se asamba conflict some part am work I was up in time no na because ordinary fam resolve issues e can say get the man obi wan am for betu ma hwe na nim se wey o fere se work asamba beti
2: se say dollar na say
0: oh, is it they say 11 to 10 8 9 from
2: and are you
0: you can't say that me coach say 10 8
2: and are you no say say
0: you cry at 13-2. And a cry beat me, Papa Baya, but do 12-6.
2: Mr. Yes,
0: yes, yes. Just a 12-6.
2: Just a one. What's the figures?
0: Come on, come on, come on, come on, come on, come on, come
1: on, come on, come on, come on, come
2: come on, come on, come on, come on,
0: come on, come on, come on, come on, come on, come on, come on, come on, come on, come on, come on, come on, come on, come on, come on, come on, come on, come on, come on, come on, come on, come on, come on, come on, come on, come on, come on, come on, come on, come on, come on, come on, come on, come on, come on, come on, come on, come on, come on, come on, come on, come on, come on, come on, 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
1: e fi se 7 January 2025 NDC BD akunya wa sentiment ye misa se one major single project wa ma commit as start to hire
0: why
1: project dey him
0: umoja project
1: wa
0: say
1: of course abain eye continue
0: se wo it is mo anya ho
1: re me ba ya men kasa se me tin am say we be pay
0: you
1: say
0: ya
1: ba ye na be ya ma to program
2: sa
0: you commission it
2: safo
1: you commission it na mu yeso di
0: sibina sa
1: safo to put am as
0: say
1: ma politics ma wo you a fine gentleman ma na to say be tin di ndc
2: we
1: be tin di
2: media say say what say na person we dey say we are on
1: pay but be tin di media say dey but dey wo ya no say ma ya taken
0: thought.
1: Oh, King, Swami interchange mu ye hojuma. Mu paye na numa nyi kwanta macro abusa crew na bridges no any pillars na near sin run about na near wie ni nyina. Mu fa one nka ho. A form no master ti ye. E na nu betwa to say mu ye. Prime Minister say wo mu ye 24/7. Wo mu ye na na junyina. Obi frefi ho ma bi frefre e dey hammer on na program. Wo mu ka je say wo mu ye adwuma wo magazine ho nom. Enkrofon ba age by 45 no ma ponko. Of which is a fact.
2: We say omo e form no no omo ye. But say no omo ye bibi.
1: Oh, enti wo ba ye won start project biara. There wo betu ye no na wo to aso. Of which say e fata say wo to aso. Ay important project. The same with Santas runabout.
0: Crawford Market.
1: Echo. Crawford then my ho.
0: Yeah,
1: yeah, yeah, see you ho.
0: The back.
1: Yes, you need to cut the ho. Makwenya Sikano. What the kind of big push project on a fini between what fini? And then why a block back. I am Crawford Market on here.
2: All right, gentlemen.
1: Miba, Mamiya.
2: I have to draw the curtains down.
1: 2008, I started Jano. And this, in fact, just one block say, and can project no honda. I dare who no hope be MPP in air, block tinting a one in Mohano, and yen this you, nay ye BOT, a yam yasa ye rasa pon ewu, one hour was our contract. Now know the history, I have the records on that. And we BOT, and your assembly, Nukrana buying Esika. The Akan, you know, such as Akanya, every single block, every chance I have bought, every Jumaya ye piano,
2: MPP. Edema, Samuel Pine. Say anope ubaye asida ena medema Dr. Frederick Ejakudru so ono so ebaye ena honorable member of Ahafuano South East honorable Yakubu Muhammad eso so efa hano nyame insha nupi what's it say?
1: Hey
0: masa
2: it's your birthday and happy birthday to you Ni Dr. Tetekwey the second. Ni Dr. Tetekwey the second. Oye ga paramount to Ja Sete. No ya mante. And the entire state. And almost ya no pay. Ni Dr. Tetekwey the second. Yema uchimkwa. Happy birthday. Safuduku thanks. Sampai thanks. And more critical problems. But ni na kaho. I have fun. Premier Royal Bank, thank you very much. New STC, Ultramodern Bus Terminal, Tabia Herbal Products, and a Jet Sky Roofing Systems, Adaroma, and an Repair Trans. I mean, lead producer, Kenneth, the master planner of Ben, and a Daniel, the Danny boy, and also so no support to you. Yes, also eti Father Paul, and Camille, the King Edward the Slave, the private chief, the cool ruler. Now, me, Aduma, that's a best trans. World Cup, and so, of course, Eric, and Dramani, better take you over there. How much ever Argentina against Switzerland? Will Messi continue with the magic? Stay tuned.

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FM, Avanti Amatide Day. We're a live band Saturday. A live band Saturday. 4 minutes after 11. Saturday, 11th of July, 2026. I'm sure we'll be asking when you're brave with him. You know what's in a bed? Don't worry about it. Yeah, so what's now? I bought 2 1 MSO, so now I can go for Prem to break us here. But MPP's 104.3, they are bro. You're coba. Let's start in a Sumoa and a 2. And I'm a Ponsana. Dave Hammer better not say the Hello Entertainment with you, they are bro. It's in your brave part and it's TV. It's a live band.

And then it says, "Would Drew, yeah, kill, lawyer Barbering Saloon, Brian Blackie, Alaji, and Richie, and a lawyer name, and then it says, 'What be more home?' And Sean Kumamunina magazine, so crossing wa Barita Kojo Korea, Alaji Korea, Abna Korea. Yankees man, what do you need to gamu na? 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Director Kojo Korea mo. One Alaji Korea. 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And I'm Chairman. Keymen at the starboard. Of Keymen at the starboard lotteries. But what is that about?

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Kutu, Mifreda Kutu, so quite a so, watch your papa, oh papa, Mr. said, Kwame Nyanka. Okay, Mami Vini, Miriamba, Mifred, and I'll be sending you a Chiamo, and my Munyan, so Yako.

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And I'm brought to them. I'm actually the way a live band. Name of radio. I think I was a live band for and a boy. Number two. Hey. Bitch, this is one year, Jompa. One year, G.A. 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Yeah, dear.

Korama, of Fireboa, Rakwame, Kwaku Ninja, Sister Rama, Sister Sewa, and Sister Mary. Hello from your opposite, I'm Rosanna, so, telephone number in the chairman. If I said then, I do a life to Chromo. A life to Chromo, no. Telephone in

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Oh, US of A. Nah, you came home. Mr. Isaac Chamartin. Isaac, Chiamopa. PRO, you know, and Chanibi M. Komamo. The option of the senior Kwako for news at all. From Peace 104.3. You can find news media, but from to break, I say, you're papa. I said, I say, I'm some yepa. It's in your breath. And I'm going to swear, I'm going to say, you're papa live, man. And I'm going to tell you, you're going to be able to swear. I'm going to say, my feelings are over here, baby. And I live band Saturday. And I'm going to say, Paul, and I'm going to say, yes, you're 12:30 p.m. To a live band, you know, so every 10 beer, I will say it's the same kakra. Oh, the bitch, sanity. We need the ice, man. See, I

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2: 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Then any friend tossed me, you know, so a gym, then Dane, or Mampany John Dramani Mahama Copium, our Alajo, and Kamantamu, ya, I just on Impany Faki Kabuma, and a Praprania, who need DNC, you know, qua, and a Echo, so Salamat, Cru, Qua Pencil, Edu Mampany, Echi, or Papa Maha.
4: Na say Jimmy nine for Gugatanimu. It's a new Juma or Moya Yenia no power with Moya Yenano, or Mantenina is 99 so Esher, Emma Casa Cassia, as a city in Rua, a woman, or Mabesa in Rua Nina. Now, Oya Yoni and some job for Casano say, Sakas Nina, City and Equity at Nano. They did be a city Gatimu Biano, or be a city or the community move, and in this year, CMOA or Munina to say, you know. Cast the depot and Montana, so as the start down running in a book, and you know, only a pack of who ya, and yes, I did a right a book into or catch a month for say, and you are see Montana, so now you power a room farm, and then so see the power room, no moon, and so and right, you know, until or catch or Casa, I actually gonna for say, or moon in Ambra Bontain, then they do me, you know, or more from one Jimmy, or be a lady of best, you know, got a cast the depot round, sir. 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
5: Okay. Remember that today is day two of the national cleaning exercise. Yesterday the turnout was fantastic, very good. People came out and helped to clean their neighborhoods. Today the turnout is also good, but I'm just calling on those who are still in their houses and haven't come out. Please come out and come and join us so that we clean the city after the flood. Yesterday, one of the directives I gave was that the past we do these cleanups, we take all the garbage out of the garbage that is by the roadside. And so when the rain falls, it just washes all the dirt back in. And so today we're going to concentrate on scooping all that garbage we took out of the gutters into these big trucks that you see there, so that they'll take them to the dump sites and go and dump them. But we know that if you look at the city and all the garbage we've taken out, we cannot do it in one day. So we'll all help to do it today, but tomorrow the army and the other agencies will continue until we're able to clear all the garbage that was taken out of the drains. We've had 6 transfer stations that were built more than 9 years ago. Unfortunately, they were not put into operation. So we've asked the contractor to open the transfer stations.
1: Salama, what's the main car? Oh,
2: Salako, nanka mpese mwuse bebi o mampenyi John Dramani Mahama ewo. 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
1: I was for one idea one somewhere. Would we need so etch the moon? A war in Fifimo Mantemua and no, and a Cape Coast Mayor, Munya for George, Justice Ata Akasa say. Now no Adama near Mampany, Edibetu, just say. Yamfa and Rada and in there and see one union, see, said a be a bit me a boa. Now I am petam temo, et me atin, so ye a yirify yeno, or how be more a dear brainina, yet me a tuas, ye nebra now when a dear one some air cosono. Would we need etch the moon, our coto crab. 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
3: Yako run Masu Milidi Tax Force. Ne yako from one ma one per the wood sea or my pain directives. Yako nini name yako shade directives. Why ye juma one will be store. You make sure that yasem one ma or chanazi. You make sure that we close one shop. Sanazi. Yin you put 25. Ye issue same was 25. It's in Yanko point yaduma. The monk of Funo, yes, one book a kajina as same Zibia. Yes, one brass same thing be ya, no saint to Krona, on Amdo, ma, our man pay, na assembly, no, no local government ministry. We issue by a directive, sir, one ways it.
1: Cape Coast Mayor Mwenyamfo George Justice Arthur and the attending can and no etchino penny power the conference of heads of busy schools and headmistress or no SIO yes Saint Nicholas Basic School 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
6: It has been very, very fully effective compared to the 30 days and that we know. This is all the schools in Yako Rank, Southern Sector. You will go Pia Ba out. But former Nasu will take full participation in the cleanup exercise. And see, we are hoping it's not going to be a 9-day wonder. It should continue at least twice a term for the institutions. Twice in a term, Mumpa, they should declare for us to work in our various schools.
1: Panyipa Awada Conference of Heads of Basic School and Headmistress wano ewa St. Nicholas Basic School. Madam Philomena Charlotte Forsen eni attending ka. 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
7: and then behalf is medical doctors are omo Ashanti region or mother hospitals na no for medical superintendent omo ka hon bo mo so mbi di na bi bi se on the call e mountain so o akwa nipa se bi omo hia moa next week in 23 hospital, and your friends are outreach, you know. And to me, you know, outreach, you was some best outreach, you know. And then my team, Ghana SM headquarters, and I think I said, I'm going to make any of course. I'm passing your Bible, who says, I want you to ask me to be in CSUA. I want you free surgery. I'm going to be a subject. Watch on and answer, oh, BBI, and drive me so one person. Now, you're here and they say, oh, health insurance and corner the buy, Abraham.
2: Ashanti Regional Director, Ghana Health Services, I Dr. Fred Adumako Boateng, wana makwanya isu adampe nifona se, abotaya womunyaye, eni adjim pumpo eba omutima, omutu anamua etisei.
0: Ghana Health Service and Ashanti Regional, your 43 districts. 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Na we treat we you know any here and here in a sense government have a lot of policies. You say you're changing from limbs to games. Yeah, free primary health care. 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
2: Ninina Emono.
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2: Dr. Eric Kwame Dettor. Only peace because the actual chimco, but I ain't here and I'm so muddy, my TCN. O chim.
9: So we insurance, now insurance. A year, you want to go on. And ya can be a free. See, you put your home, a year, you may. Bet my case, Abua Ibinum, Obuan and Nina, say a doctor for Kukudam. Never, I am Sabia when he means him. Abe, sir, appreciate him. Afibia, the Afidia, Yeba, Atuma, and a half, means him. Na se district ene aye beye eji dia ye kenya ni se se ka se message ni a doctor for that hospital na noa ye juma bibiribi e de bua afofro a bibinti sanka yarisa no enuru
2: President Medical Superintendent Dr. Eric Kwame Dettor onu ena yeti nenken
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10: We have purposed those contract manufacturing entities that will focus on priority pharmaceutical products where Ghana has clear market opportunities. The vision is ambitious. Both local and international pharmaceutical companies will have the opportunity to secure land as anchor tenants and establish globally competitive manufacturing operations. The hub is being designed with the shared infrastructure that manufacturers require, from utilities and quality systems to logistics and regulatory support, creating an ecosystem where companies can manufacture efficiently and, most importantly, competitively. At the same time, government is actively exploring mechanisms to provide greater demand certainty for manufacturers.
1: Presidential staffer, pharmacist, onumonyamfo, Dr. Benis Makafui, ene jina gana mampenyi, anemu, kasa ye, na enu echino, penyi ba wada pharmaceutical importers and wholesalers association, anon, pharmacist, Dr. William, Dum Adonso, kasa ye.
11: 10 years in the life of every institution, you know, to survive and also to progress in what you do, you know, and a nyamina odana say. Because you share drug supply in Dro, our Yarioko Hospital, Yade Mao, and as a Bibuko Pharmacy Autoa, a whole process. And as an association, you know, what we do, they say, in Dro in the back room, Emma, I say what they call baby, it is what they call, be or being so here, or they call, you share quality, no, you share safety issues, you make sure, say, time out here, no, products, so yeah, available. Because at times, so it's kind of about a drone, when you're being taught.
1: Penipa Awada, Pharmaceutical Importers and Wholesalers Association, and no, pharmacist Dr. William Edum Ado, and Yetseninka. Yenya Henry Akwesiminka, and Yamani Ebrei.
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1: we spend a great time of studying legislation, constitutions, political parties, and theories of governance. These are intellectual foundations. But there is another dimension of politics that no textbook can fully capture. For us in daylight, politics is often experienced through the lens of headlines, election campaigns, or the media debates, or social media. Yes, these are only the viable moments. Most politics happens before, long before a decision ever reaches the public eye.
0: Time with the politician Jumedie Ase and a program manager Emma Conrad Adnes Stefan Ekono Ora Wellington Amankwa Edi Ensemwe Etu Idra George Osei Amanibo Eni
2: 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school no asetena AC Echo.
3: In general, I think they need more like 200 or 300 tables. But I am a developmental chief from the whole care area. I cannot give one school everything. When I see them on the floor, I'm crying. I have a tears in my eyes. Because, you know, some of the kids even from Lemon family, we have 74 kids right now, which we are taking care of. Some of them are in the schools where they were sitting on the floor. So I feel really bad.
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3: The one table is about 600-650 Ghana cedis, depend on the quality of the food. So it's not so much, it's $50. So if group of 10 guests is coming, they can contact us, they can book it even online, and they can send us the money, we'll prepare everything for them, and when they are coming to Elmina, we'll take them to the classroom, hello, to the school, hello, and they will hand it over. Hello, so this is what I like, that we are trying to inspire other hotels or other customers or guests who are coming to Elmina, that this is what you can do.
2: Edina nanum atanko nyankoso ehne nana eko ankama odikan ne yete nenka na no achi head teacher wono ewo bentuman achia basic school ora Matthew eso nsoso ese womo edana na asepa na no achi no sra aban ene ankrankra se womba bo mo se de beya nkonwa ho sam ayeden dia mo mo no ne nyina etso betimi etwa
4: 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Most of the classes mafromani yengwa ntinado. And so with this gesture, we think we can manage for now.
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3: There are no tax infractions that they are committing. We've had information from the public on infractions that we need to look at. So we came here honestly with the belief that they are China Mall. But then we had to do some test patches to know exactly what it is. It came out that by their registration, they are CM Super Plaza. So when we checked the team to realize that this thing is different from the thing as registered as China Mall. So then obviously in our system, they are different. So then we check. Fine. If you are issuing your own receipts, do you have the special dispensation to do so? Before you can issue your own receipt. The response was negative.
2: Eno echi ora Joseph eto asu biom ese womo ehre na womo adwuma na omo ye no adwuma bi ye no ne ehotoo ena wose utwia nto omehwe sa krata nsam ni nyina se da bi omo se eto na omo twia no ometwia no pepepe ometwia no kwampa so anya se bi a ukotwia too de wose utwia no otwia no kakra bi da bi enye ne sa womo hwe sa san hyehye no so ebe ye adwuma
3: We have fixed some records. So we are going to do our preemptive assessment and compare with what they have declared so far to us and see the challenges in terms of the under declaration. And then based on that, we'll give them a preemptive. And if there's need for an audit in future, we'll clearly do so. For that reason, like I always say, you also apply human face to what we do. So we have sealed off their warehouse and allowed the retail shop to do some work. But we are giving them a week to rectify whatever challenges they have. Because they are saying that it's a technical issue to get onboarded. Technical issue shouldn't take more than 6 months.
2: Abusia for Penicasi attending Kelko PMU Ewa G area wono and washer operations and our assistant commissioner ya wono eshe across central enforcement so Ura Joseph Ajekwe Anai and I attending Kayenya Jojo say and a diamani ebray.
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1: 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best ray, the best road in Southern Samer.
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7: 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We are building an industrial city, and we are not just building the city. 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This month, over and over, said this month, no, we are going to declare our area in Gumo Central a free zones area. Now, free zones area, children, say, so we are company could be a free zones area. 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Obey Guma, won't your corporate tax be a marbine? People are importing, and they are buying your maybe are buying your taxes. Open so repatriate or profit 100%. And you know, there's so many incentives. And so if we are able to create that in our area, it will attract a lot of companies to come.
6: No, actually, no, money for A plus, it was so SM. Osha Sanchez, yeah, Womo, Edia Guo, Kamiya, Eba Bua, Ama African Continental Free Trade Area, Jumadino, Etimi, Eria Pay, Eba Bua, Sedebea, Womo, Ebetimi, Edija, a war, Ebibrima, Mine, Bayer, Ebunum, a so. Now, was this year, Eba Gomwa Special Economic Zone, now, Womo, Eshase, Betimi, Abua, Majedi, four, a Womo, Womo, Ebeshemu, Womo, Ebetimi, and Yakunya, Etimi, Akra, Niama, Edia, Kwa, Ama, Mabit, or how be a intimi emba emu
7: business embraha. A bit my catch and say we have access to the 1.5 billion population in our African continent. No, so no. Okay, China population, it's 1.4 billion. Our GDP is 17 point something trillion. Africa population, a 1.5 billion. But your GDP, a like 3.4 trillion. The reason is that, yeah, you know, you were too many trade barriers. Obia manufacturer one, you know, person who calls Shanghai and I say Beijing, there are no barriers. But between Lagos and Abidjan only, there are about 70 trade barriers. And so it limits your reach and profit. And you know, we have received a draft MOU from the Africa Continental Free Trade, which has been ratified by about 53 countries. What that means is that all the producers in Yoma Ogumwa, you have access to
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7: without pay take these is canai.
6: One from my Sebagenion, when you for Kwame Asari obey a dear Dura Ninimu A plus and a tenenka. Yenya unless a Kwesi Enchi and a din semi a brain.
0: Executive Director out that GTK Center for Human Security and Peace Building Ano. Na on one so ye obeying for hewo bambo and sem emo. Hey sani a deep. Or say Ghana Police Service ko kubwa wade emma o man for say obia keke ain't mean tam emran shen in sem. Na o sorry awa mosa real. Nyo, and Fenia Konya ba. 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En mekobi ti se Ghana National Fire Service. Any ambulance, and no move to the sirenu, Eddie Juma, and will bra emergency and apple to Bruvi SC, not just a woman airport coin, Ako Diju, maybe, and what you know, Ankran Krebian, who I'm running man of coin set, who bet my time on Russia on Sam, now then now, Yanko Shoka running, eh, baby, you, Adaya, on one at Denny Penna, or boss Irene said you'll pay, and I want in time light to be a moon dingy, and the apple bought a shannon said you'll open or the namno, or chess it's Yamra, we are called best, and not just what to a council Jojo, any Ashenka for Emra, and what's it Emra. And Udi said yes, na efata. Or Rasani Adib Namso, Edia to dress a Ghana Police Service and a Muntun, and a Kwanso Anono, a Bebua, Ama Quantimponso, and Rasudi Akokamakama.
9: Well, no matter what, you need to know you use sirens as a private citizen. And it's not supposed to even be installed in the first place. Ambulance in your, maybe be beer with an ambulance in your, Ubetmia Yuzu or private cars, Ubetmia Hong Kick. Okay, but you need to be very, very careful because Udru intersection, why should yeah, on red, now super say won't call because it's an emergency which is legitimate. Ube very, very careful. If not, Ubetmia Tibunu, okay, empty, let me see. No matter the situation, into me install it, siren, which we are using, go on. See, let me see. And your children, you know, yes, sir. Make sure, say, media, bending the air costume, make them go through that process, you know, and send a clear signal, if you are still on mobile.
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9: Everything, sir, the way our minister announced our assembly is not right, because even like there are over 100,000 people are almost applying, you know, and are almost going through medicals, you know, they would panic. And even Obi or HIV, the way our Uber approach, you know, and also here. So the question is, and quite obviously, not to say we need protocol, how to approach this issue. Uber Kawa Nutuma and Uber approach using psychologists, any medical professionals. We, you know, there are questions that we need proper answers to. And you know, sir, beating about the bush, you know.
0: Executive Director, Jatike Center for Human Security and Peace Building. 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
10: 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I can kind of feel so. I'm call library honor. Your best room. 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Even say, open say, Ojiko film for your best room. Send you a coin or befaso and sana on sa I can book. And see me did say a no. Send you a yenio mobe casania encourage you. Tomo ma omo reading of storybooks. And you here they send a bear brofono or mobi timia kinda or mobi seeing so so or more try a bear reflective
6: Abofu Presby Basic School, Womo Headmistress, Ewura Joyce, Ama Abuaje, and Yeteninka. Eno, Echino, Womo, Womo, Ekoye, Omo, Adoye, Na, Ewura Yuri Evelyn, Ajumai. Right here, every a Japan, we know a Rotary Club Achimota City, and on also so a Kasai, and you know, I feel would we need HM Royal Leaders or more a USA, we also so at the woman HM a Kasai, and no, and Francine or being a Gina Royal Readers USA, and then more and so a Kasasi.
11: As na a club member bi meba bi option no ni sie e ba ha nti e collection e ba ha na no ya ba ha no ye hu se e na hia wa no yes nti we ba ku wi a root me e na o enko baby fofo e ka ya ya bele se e bi a another club be ka se o de mo ye na ye se then se o pese ko e bi ni a bo mo mo pick another school.
6: Alright, you're Evelyn, a Japan, wano ewo Rotary Club, Achimota, Grace City, Anna Francine, Obey, ya wano so wa Royal Readers USA, wamo ne ena yeti ye. Nwe chie, disu ya formu abofu Presbyterian Basic School, so edise eto aso.
12: Your family, dear bachelor, na ende ye ni aje, ema live na ende omu bie mae, isan se, infasu bebe waso. a bit to say, a boy or why, and yes, she a bit nyako, a conking kind, and I a bemo so Emma 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be one of my whole day didn't want it, or met when your time is near the.
6: Abofo Presby Basic School adisuafo ebi ne ena yate enuia Alex Akwasi Antwi ne di amani ebrei
0: 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Okay, and ne, and that is a constituency elections, no NPP for EDCC, so, and you move back on any April constituency organizer, the Breno, a year, Jimmy, and Ponsa, Akua, or Pro, Kanku North, about some persuasion to Edimo, and they said in any abroad, and a member of the Dura, Esia, a din in Niswa, Dimuno, and Niaman Kaya, or when it says, or Motoman, or Betim de Guacan, so Abua, Ama, and Persuan, I Krabesheno, or the Atu Omenim, and we've been watching, and Kabumu, said, or Beckham, Wabum, a year party, Juma, Ama Dachi, and Dim Kundima, Abano, Nini na ode tuo menimu. Enuwe chi sede mebunu biku onwe tuo onwe siwo. 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Ako uwa editu so. 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Nena se consistency abato on air course dia. Or pre-consistency organizer. Ewo okai kwe not abato on pesu yani edimo. One shaso na one two enfamano.
13: Already my collective areas in no Marco Casa. Shiawom delegate by no Marcasa bet and then China a year fana we send us at the cotton. But now say Michia you to me now. Namino Mukasa. Namit Shraum the purpose in the Satidino. Omutu Abama may be the constituency organizer. Because you had the Akoya Ubien Wawa what me at that so that I say this program over to me I be visa that to me a jinjam constituency no bet. And now the strategy I give a crime into no and a man before you for me and said the bear drum the power on board. Yet to me I juma na nyame buana me winia but to me a buana constituency where you lose yet to me I have one juma. You lose defense of 8,000 Nijian and FM via obey to me a year juma ewokem.
6: Oru Francis Chematinsu a year communications officer ewo okankwe ndo tabaton pesuano so or they are two mebunu ni party mane nimse social media one for more any campaign ema party
14: communication yeah idea a year party fucking and communication idea a party fucking communication is only traditional media it's only social media and then traditional media is not social media we put 4 pieces from my left piece from your user TikTok stream almost to me on TikTok stream almost to me on Facebook money should be on YouTube and YouTube media so it tells them social media does not count they should take advantage of social media positively not negatively to educate themselves and educate the world and tell the world how they can help the world and help people to come to power.
6: Wei eye opanyi ba kwa ne ni abre so person opre communications officer di brand wo npp amanyuko ni dim o kan kwe not Francis Chematin aka Kofigo ono ena yete ni nken prince bafo asamoa ene di 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Chidom Emma Yede Ebay social media
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0: Beto Sabre. It's a bit of a musia, I got 2 minutes, not two above. Now, Unim say, and there, Mia Minia. Collins website, GH. And there, I order. Say happy birthday. Now come on, Unia. 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
0: Hello, entertainment reviewer. Producers, no, I can't be. This is Collins, website GH. Happy glorious birthday. Now, come on, show. Now, on your case here. You're the Frau Niapani, Ice Man Honum. Then, squad, Nina, you say your point. You can be a never can it show. Only a happy, happy birthday. Now, come on, your case here, pa. Collins website, GH. I'm going to go to the website.

Yakupon Yaduma next week Saturday and next weekend. 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Miami Yaduma next week. You never saw quite a song, Cremo. You mean you have a Hannah, Sister Janet, Mama, just school.

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Mr. Befi, Sugar and Ebusian, and some more disco electric. We be on your brain team in the Uncle Pong Insurance. On your next year. Listen, I may have my double from. Miss Osui, the Hello Entertainment with you in April. Abina, oh Abina, look out for joint. And I saw when you open your case here, what did you mean? Abina, look out for joint. Oh, Asoka Old Town. Sunday special. I'm your admit to the show. What? Oh, Asoka Old Town. 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
4: 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With Dave Harmer.
5: Why did you not say Obishyaminti the how name Oji to Oshusa?
6: Mr. Dave, what was that? First day I had the band, you know. Now you're a slooper. Sing like Obapa. And Oba.
5: Okay.
6: And when I'm a fast friend, no, me yam shit. Because all Ben and Moon, he said, Sanami Huna. Now, like my money face, Sanabi, and today I am Shashia no deba. But my money, who said, Yaminano, if you be a baby, and you're fifty precopen, you be ye see. The end, Nature said, we are the end of the year, and any person. Ain't he saying, I'm yadum, na, a buffra wishes, no say, I'm pass was any, na, me per se. Me yet a semi mammy, Miss Mammy, I'm a funny switch rammy. Like Obem and Ami, Tim and Watcherna. Me who is a meme Bob Breno, and yes, I'm a mechie. It was some money niche. It was some baby, I mean, could be a hoyeno, Meneneco, and no TV, so I'm in a letters. Would be babies, I say, I then I wouldn't go your interview. Nah, would you need you a cheap? Ready out the letters, be out the letters, and essential, so what I say. What did you mean, I say, sir, Max Renequine Pan. I feel you soon, I may be numbers, one more, so, Yahuni, I feel you so, say, be a watch, yeah. Mi atenemo enti no oyacha dia mame enti obapa Christi badie ne doni ye.
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7: 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Memelin Pelifona, and I'm maybe a program for me. Invite him.
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9: Mama mi video way and then phone to koto social media say injiro bi ni da me brebe so a me wuo me pa mo chao mi ya mi ye mu ma ani aboro so fuo mo na mo nya ma yi me yi ba busu afuo frim ase me koto social media me busu afuo nka ho me yiri following so bi ni mo so nka ho me yi na frim e yi say wonim dia ware ye tie and for into our warriors, so you're careful. 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
1: yes
10: it you know do you plan on changing so that you have your own name brand name so that be adachi you basically be an nye wasema and now person keep you here
1: on se lionessy
10: mm-hmm.
1: Lioness, minya ye be 3 years in you. The baby broke cry. 5 years, yes. E da soa e woho.
10: Mm-hmm.
1: Na me cry the main fat the make a into ntenya. Edin, edin, edin kashe. Die ye baby e tumi wum e ye radi. So di wechi.
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10: And crow but I'm sure look, Oba Patrice, dem ka so obesha wana o hallelujah voices. Near friends say Christian I love.
1: Mhm.
10: Eti nani brand ninya Christian I love Bibia, but on ni kun tell me sem buy no. Then she has to now rebrand. No sa di din fo friends say friend no, pastor is it Pastor Christie or something?
11: Obapa Christie.
10: Is it Obapa Christie?
11: Okay.
10: Christian Alam. Nay, Christian Alam. Nay, Obapa Christie.
11: Nay, say when the Reverend Obapa Christie.
10: So it took a while before see a be who a dino for frono. It's not mommy be sad when you said a bear we can plan along the line precon.
1: A dino dear, the mechanic say, a ready to meet the witch here. A dino through a crow, Nipedriana, a domin womb.
10: Okay.
1: Tia dum be a yakupo dear chira. And found it in for a bit changing it, dear one change. It says, yeah, Bishop Cancer or Jinidin.
10: Okay,
1: for my dear mommy.
3: Okay. It's entertainment time.
4: Hello, entertainment TV.
12: I'm single now. I'm no more married, and it ends there.
13: Oh, you're single for how many years?
12: I've been single, and I'm not talking about it. It ends. And I'm actually saying, your maturity. You don't come and sit and start talking about your man. I'm a guy, and oh yes, say, and I'm here, say, and I call, and you cross the same. Oh, you musician. Oh, you actress. Oh, you debate. So we no kunya problem. I'm not saying no one. Sub. And cross the same. Asking how. I'm in trouble. Minimi kunya issue. And from a career, no one should fall behind.
13: What was said? We don't have a problem.
12: Me. Okay. Why should I talk about my? I don't talk about my private life.
13: Okay.
12: Eyo nkwasi se.
13: Okay.
12: Bema wo mo deja pe, usu mo deja pe. Ume tina baby ni gredi masi.
13: Okay.
12: Muna na mkwa wana sina anye iya.
13: Hmm.
12: Ade ntina wo feel se, ude na perfect.
13: Okay.
12: You might have missed something or don't you wanka. Would you peer upon Tina who had a woman and if you say as an actor, as a musician, no, my professional being has nothing to do with my private life. Mina person become as my mother comes, but you cannot own nothing present the girl on the day and I am a piss out. No, my cow the under what kind of death or panano. Share your shoe of your bini. That's what Tiho, no baby sound. Now so bufunti, now we, no my bear man so chance.
3: It's entertainment time!
4: Hello, entertainment TV.
1: Abaina, yeah, yes, I like. I could tell my mom, do they care about us? Do they love us? Do they know what is happening to us? Do they know what is going on? Hey, about time, mama.
2: It's a me, my friend, simple. Debbie, I'm panic. It's me more fresh. I'm 47 years. It's me more fresh. It's in there. Debbie, I am betting panic. 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I'm panic.
1: No, the beam, pa, Nicolabu, hey, I'm a penny. 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I didn't have beam, pa, Nicolabu.
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switched on my live stream on TikTok. Eti mo amo ye se ye be se ye hear live on TikTok and so ya ba. Ya ba Nana P. Hey, a big time MC in Germany. And ne eh Nana okay, ne eh Nana P birthday. Nana baby awobia. Ima happy happy birthday. Nana P. Nana P all the way in Germany. Happy birthday to you, my brother. May the good Lord bless you. Hello, Entertainment Review. Yenna, executive producers are sick. Dr. Father Dixon. Mr. Samson Kenya, Mitchell, General Manager. Dr. Mrs. Atifa Quino. Kenneth Obin, the Master Planner. DJ Iceman and Chebiano, the other than Special Bray. And DJ Mark Jones, so NA streaming live Namaye. It's live, no baswa, no ashe. Facebook, name me a share, ne so. Share to all your friends. 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

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A Drew Questiada, and Nasa Drew Weekender. There were Diego TZ Special. 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Your services are superb. Krabatana for us, so it was Ahonjo in Shire, so opposite plus two, near the Rich Condo Stage 2, Hona. 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That's 0506-708-433. Tro. Ebi ana ye, trust is here 0506-0506-708-433. Ali Maradona, show me all the way in Canada. Ali Maradona, nie kotoko nie. Ali Maradona, nie kotoko nie. Owo Canada, nina still na kotoko nie. Ali. Anyway, it's all good. Wasrimi. Ali, baby, oh, yeah, Michao. Champion Ali Maradona. When he passed, Mobile DJ Friction, I see you. Dimari, you see, play me from Joe by Nolly. You, Yati, DJ Iceman, baby, I'm out. Sam Brady, stories are a Mickey headlines. Miss Bella, Kasa. Nah, and to Kwebi Kosho. 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Any Pastor Che Adom Dia. Nini na ye Black Stars World Cup exit. Na ye kradi en kayen kanwasem, but sini kweni or entertainment industry ni mudin huabe gim. Aye kojun cancer le win. 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So for me, boy. 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

0: And there's a brand new one from my brother, Dr. Emmanuel Odru. Sabri Watnasi, Miss Odru of Abiba fame. Now, a lot of messages have come on my phone. Nana Kwame Appiah, it was a nice program. Great man. You are hitting the nail right on the head. And this is from Otunfo Asenhene. Was it Dave? I'm so, so sorry. I cannot be able to make it on time. I didn't know. I tried my best, but Dave, please forgive me. If time is on your side, kindly call me so that I'm okay. As it tells Sofo Danny, Reverend, that people litter in the churches always, but they don't talk about it. So how is he expecting pastors to talk about filth outside the church? Just look around at the church and every Christian gathering after the service is over. Okay, so pastors, you also talk about filth in their churches. And that is from 024 Asinghene Nana Yao Ekyoko Ena Ode Enosoba. Okateche Efrifa. Today we are enjoying the show. Okay. From Okateche Efrifa. Justice Tredibu Akodia. Say good afternoon, Dave. Great show by all standard. Sandra Kodia, Dave, kindly wish my family condolence for me for the loss of our beloved Oba Tampa Cecilia Kwatin, aka Happy Sister. And I know the funeral is coming on in Accra at East Legon. And Dave, where do you wish it? Mebusnya Emami, Sandra Kodia, aka Sandy Ken. Say me wish Nebusia Yako, Emmanuel Mashri, Oba Penny Cecilia Kwati, Yenibe Koso, Ewa Isley Gone. You, Mate, Sandra, Maye Amau. Mr. Odro is here. Reverend Officer Kabibion.
1: I am a say, Diranae Kano.
0: Yeah.
1: On saying, you know, we say, yen kan ho asem. That is why they litter around. Until I make say as I say, I saw for no shots, yes, yes.
0: Ye
1: kan ho insider. Sure. Definitely they will take it outside.
0: Sure. Mr. Odro of Abiba fame. Montre Mike in Kona no kakramami. Great. Now on your comfortable. The legendary Dr. Emmanuel Odro Atnasi. So do akwaba.
2: Yeah.
0: Ya mo akwaba officially ba Ashanti region.
2: Yeah, nu amedase.
0: Na bibia boko die.
2: Yakopa adom, bibia boko mi hu ache, mi hu ensumani age. Long time.
0: Long time. 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
2: Say Spartus more mad face.
0: Mad face.
2: Forefathers.
0: Forefathers. Tony Rebel.
2: Tony Rebel, ne. Oh, mirror fee. Zubastoni.
0: Zubastoni.
2: And the dish band, me boy. And the dish band. Oh, mirror fee. Forefathers, that's some leader.
0: Mad face.
2: And, Yankees man. Pioneers.
0: Yes, because ancestors. Ancestors.
2: Yankees man,
0: Lazy dog.
2: Mm.
0: And a froggy eyes.
2: Froggy eyes.
0: Yeah.
2: So for Pastor Ajiman.
0: Pastor Ajiman, yeah. Mr. Odro.
2: Yeah.
0: It's been a long time.
2: Pa, chepa.
0: Kumasi for a few.
2: Midasi.
0: After a long break in the music industry. Afei na waba. Ade uja nyum tuwa na. Afei na odi gishiri. Ababe boom. And on even one a cup, one a boy, you will be boom, my guy,
2: Raston.
0: How do you have a boom?
2: Oh, I mean, I say, me jay tumka crass is screw, ka crane, and your maka crane. See, you hear, so I make a yeah, me doctorate of pharmacy, you know. And I'm here, I say, no. I said, and in Yamina de Marqua, by school, you could see, bit, BSC, the Baban, so near, dear. But I said, dear, what that crying in Yanoa, oh, now, Missy, my main funny union come boom, now, Minnie be a bit to me, Abuaman, sign, and he said, my day, and Chene, say, my phone soon, and Chene. Then Chene, no, it's me, say, kidneys, and Chene, to me, be bringing my high blood pressure. Cause so in your might be normally we be a dog catch a mouse, we are said, yeah, cool, be near your better to soak a crunch, you know. It's me, Joe Bama, it's me, cool crunch, and I a cool Bama. See, I was here, and who I see me.
0: And only a new more, oh, they are about the campaign. I'm asking, is it in Chenino?
2: That's why.
0: And I then Gishiri.
2: Achon, gisiri, eje, gisiri. How is that
0: word?
2: Okay. I said, achere se, entene. Ti, almost so, indi entene.
1: Back at Yawza.
0: Debut.
2: Back at
0: Yawza.
2: Talk.
0: me Yoruba na meti.
2: Sa.
0: Ah, meti Yoruba kaka.
2: Oh, that's how I was supposed to call Nigeria.
0: I call Nigeria kaka. Eh,
2: eh.
0: But what about home on you? What about home on because Brandon on. What kwa Brandon imu ache? From the days of Abiba, Rajwa. Mali, Aisha to Davi, to say Gishiri and Adiaba. Why are you?
2: Midasi.
0: You are supporting our Muslim brothers. Papa, papa, papa.
2: Midasi. You say, Mishan Metna, Waka Crown, so.
0: Okay.
2: Metna, Sawaba, my cream. Honomus Metna, St. Patrick would tell side on a Metna, so that.
0: Okay.
2: But you see, finally, you're Quatna, Boydi.
0: Okay.
2: Take at you.
0: Okay.
2: And I really wish so now say you was told be some of the hammer the overkay here and will lead it on foot to hone your mother crying.
0: Yeah.
2: Yeah.
0: Now, Mr. Odru, this is a worry.
2: Pacho why?
0: What must saying?
2: Pacho me and Sampe.
0: Me and Sanepe.
2: Oh, say me share man for a bit more 10 to 12 in two.
0: To the people count.
2: Yeah, my palm.
0: Oh, I see. Now, we are for saying.
2: And Pastor, me answer.
0: Okay. Munaso told you to say, wow, most our talent, you know, to rap and sing like you, and that's Omodi, or maybe be different.
2: Debbie, Omodi, or maybe be different.
0: Okay. But you're more for my kin, you know, mommy. Aha. Aha. Now, almost what I've been, it was, pharmacies, the doctor, Nindian, Bissana.
2: Oh, Bakuna, yeah, accounting. Bakuna, I say, entrepreneur.
0: Okay.
2: To where, but only any ha. Do you make in the US and I do a penny in the UK?
0: Oh, I see.
2: But no, into entrepreneurship. Where bed and breakfast. Yes, you know, okay. Like guest house or no.
0: Now you're then now be a musician. Those days, can't, wabakosem, abra, ura yum tumu, wama omunu omu stati yasa, abri wabi drum pempe, so wadi gishiri abeng.
2: No, you start here, develop my DMC, who name Kakra, and I'm saying, we interview person man for Etsy. You start here, Che Bantama, starting many, Ross Chemicals, and, you see what Jamie, and, Big Shark, and you may find the currency, and you free group on the born Africanians. And this last time, see two hotel, your choir, your me and some group on na Big Shark, I English rap, and I mean, so, my voice, and I said in them, Chemical, so I ragga, ni reggae, no at two chorus. Then you know, Ashanti International, and I came by Kumasi during that time, Senko be set up in the studio, to whom any chemicals, but for some reason, him send a beer who says Kumasi is cancelled anyhow. You know, call Accra, or Koya, or DX do by, you know. See, into my mouth that time. Ras Didi, in Soka, Ras Didi, Didi Boutique. So that time, I don't know, and so bad boy, and see, yeah, then you can name ya. Since it's too hotel, no air program or honum.
0: Yeah, Razi did a year to park 98, you know.
2: Pepe. Yeah. See, yeah, could do your match ya na. And also, I said I'm why. And then the one just said, "Be brave." I feel you could join the group. Be name Spartus na Amani, no case. Making Spartus. That's about gospel. Then if we one in Obun Ketia, nyame be amo. And see, ni group ni afraid Pharisee. Yeah. The far I see, into that time, na pioneers morning, is that time a community center, you call an institute hotel, you call in the name, why not so uncle see baby. Since that time, you GQ cry, see, or no, you call no, oh, hits here, and that time, no, Zula, you come at a quiet, down to my side, why, and I say, we Zula cry, overboard beats me be my, but, and also uncle see baby. To him, when I say, me tell me why I mention me, oh, hi, you start here, and I'm say, Abiba no, Morris. So that's another Morris. Roberto hit the guitar. Roberto will come and say as quite. And so that time now I say the instrument in it and your money come up high. And so I say, "Nyame na mno sino be boy come and say artista." You know, so it's me every bar out. Continue, me ni a continue, me ni a quite there. Me Dilawa, Osage for Rocky. Lazy Dog and so by I take that crab record. I'm not for be brie. No bunke tia Esther Smith. Mean to me, be brie. Nyame na Morris. So nyame strand will be ubi and Robert tuna. Omo by and sweet me by out. Be can't say anything into my mouth.
0: Morris, sorry. Morris na yet. Abiba no.
2: One of the record more beaten, no, yes.
0: Why ne engine wanna what's the brain behind Abiba nyom no? And then my NTSC.
2: Yes, the brain behind Abiba, yeah, discussing it be a friends of it's a Nana Kutu no high school. Me yes you see when you
0: they say, oh, you're a businessman, oh, Nakoto. They say, what's in the dinner, and Nakoto? Nakoto.
2: So me speak question no cry, but I say, I say me buy and now me be me rotations bine. Me be me rotations bine in your mind to maintain your time. I'm your mabu bomb so and see. I say me call her no cry, I'm a corner store. Yes, until near num 3, Miss Patu sin and Nakutuna. Idea ne buy, say, Abiba, up, Abiba. Very good. I won't say near titi, eh? Aha, but I won't say as. A good year be a year didi a growing. See, as an artist, you know, me tia, oh, we bet my ni see, into key, no, unko high. Ni, Abiba, oh, na, me pay instrumentation, na, Morris, the boy, and me see instruments be a nene beko, na, me boche Morris, I said, Morris, yem boni see. Na, mayada no, yem pay bees. Inti Morris cry, mayada no, say, me ninja, inti Morris na, oh, baki, spatu smuji na baki bi, mayada, sene beya, ni, organizing yom, na, yogi, so. Yogi doggy, so on a snare, me crash water, none honour na tinti, over Kumasia, me honour no tinti. And I want to say, Nemo Yambete, Abiba Pijai.
0: And now, what do you have quite repow? Now go for Bumadina, no way.
2: Yogi, Yogi, or UK, or UK, Menenica Sapa.
0: And Matrix way.
2: Matrix in Suo. We're a fix, states, crop. I'm in any case. I'm saying, Mr. Osso, I said, Georgia, we're a
0: US.
2: Oh, US.
0: Okay.
2: My fish is so US.
0: I see. There's a moon in a mock chisha, Bruce.
2: You
0: know, Abiba Hete, you know. How did you feel as a young guy, Ufaha Enfa, when Morris touched it, Nana, boom, FI. That time, no, how did you feel?
2: Amazing. I said, the best. No, since that time, I'm born your man, and yet, Sebi's cat. Now, I said, pursue Biaton, can I bra, why brand name, producers, I turn you down, even I be bano cryano, made a call tema. Oh my man, producer, and I saw one, me call Takra de, cry, cry. Just say, oh, chin size, and I will produce and soak, mass you, a brain seed, or a cry denum. To a ye born in your butcher and Morris Butcher was obey. To Morris Frame say, please obey Amma, and I'm say, oh, yeah, quit chin size, now my phone's so OP, I'm say, what you want to come over here? No, be a bear on Sakasan is man in the man in Yanum. I see.
0: That time in Anna's had in war.
2: Send a minimum bounce. This time in Ukraine in the PP, you see, I need a moon, say, be a church and look at your son. When you say, what don't you call me? We now, mamma, and your Ninum. I'm say, sir. Hey, we are seeing home.
0: That is the world. And go for Bechuku, sir. But at a long last, you know, Ube only Pacro. And the woman said, I see my sinner, Chuku, no. How did you feel?
2: Me, I disappointed, man, Jendi. Like,
0: no, you'll be so bad.
2: I still cry, mama, because, we'll be a bear with me. Yes, I said, oh, Chumu, we'll be hating.
0: Jum to Nipa.
2: But,
0: that time, no, Nimuina,
2: yeah,
0: and I call what you're brain seas and yen.
2: They've been a brain sea, cry different producer. Oh, now I'm an angel.
0: Okay, now it's a new could be different producer. Oh,
2: send a person no producer be a man who I cry.
0: Okay.
2: To make me call home, no, say, ah, I'm still do that, so Tiaka, well, boy be crack, I can be made up. Ah, I have to turn up, hey. And to me, then I'm my case, can you call it? That say, yeah, so many years, you know, we catch him, say, we in the catch him some money in your own, you know. I'm say, sir. My gen did that, but said an American, why wouldn't you obey where they will be hitting? To whom Ben or no hit here? And when you at least one more cry, I don't know, but
0: a hard
2: dream. A
0: hard
2: dream, any day.
0: About four affair, or say Mad Fish is in Virginia.
2: Oh, Virginia, okay.
0: Twelve near Masuho. Wow. So do you guys hear from yourselves?
2: Yes, it's me, Freya Honia, Kasane, Asra, Jumia. Charlie, normally they say, "Oh, boy, say, now my health talks be." I say, "Charlie, Jai, never born you know, never born you." But I say, "Nah, Meanwhile, Missy are combining him, you know, together. I'm saying, say, Nipa name, dear Krawanya, about Puma Hordino, and seven debate Yanom. And see, say, I'm running swan ass.
0: Obi Swan send a message or say, how's your relationship with KK for shoe? Because no, they say KK for shoe, Yogi Dogi. And then, how's your relationship with KK for shoe?
2: Oh, yeah. Me KK for Su, a relationship, yeah, very, very good. But, me ten and catch it.
0: Okay.
2: My bonnie, I said, me, a friend number, now me friend. Once I'm only a jay cry.
0: Sure.
2: And see, you lose, and crophobi breed, and you're good on my part, I said, me friend, now me pen number, now me friend.
0: What do you be, Baba? What be a hit? What do you be, Davi Mo? I said to Moaba, they say you will be here. So why did you stop? I'll break in him to adding wabembu mana. Why?
2: So now make us school same kakrano. So that time na me compare year can say number year diploma in education winning but now me say we say nya pharmacy school Kenya West in that just say many embrace me co school as alternative because now me per se me dim rare beside yeah back me say I'm far like in future and I say when you're back up. So I'm fine. We did the embedding. You know what I'm saying? Say anything that my baby be saying. We used to come out on one more band. Say, oh, you're much more talented. I know in chess, we didn't even be before fro. Which must change? I'm the drummer. Which must change? 3 years. Which must change? Be business. I know I'm far cry with me. And the honest word, did you? So we me. You say raining castle. Yeah.
0: It is. Say we are Dr. Emmanuel Odru.
2: That's right.
0: Dr. Emmanuel. So what foundation be all?
2: I'm a foundation BMA here to help promote health. And
0: okay.
2: Some of the things be a scholarships kakra and things so and for my holding screening.
0: Okay.
2: And to cry I'm a bass and baby yet have professional exams to make my license to her and since I'm a bad.
0: Okay.
2: No man, because legally no many license to her means me and Kasemi as me see and I mean to me yes.
0: Okay.
2: Then into come when I'm a buy I may bear some rotation be a me go so I may
0: wow
2: rotation.
0: Wow. Gishiri and Chine Awodi Abonyumi and Tin Chini Sui. Nanra me no Kasana si uku didi ulidio. Na uledi wayawe sen chini bibri enye wayawe.
2: Wayawe pa send ye me kan yache send ye say in chine no sometimes we dia be free more just be sometimes we feel free. She said, oh, wait, I said, oh, wait, me to me, come in, feel free now. Manaba, and I be ditch, then I. And also, now I said, what we to, oh, yeah, where, pa. I know, okay, so, it's not me, cause me can't run, I know.
0: Ain't he, say, oh, from an on the bar. When did he be artist, will he do on guan? Is that the case?
2: Oh, and yes, sir. And yes, sir, make us sad, dear, but who say, come bit mad, you require to be a YGB, you could be so be a YGB, by Arabia, I have to try. Ah, and I say, YGB.
0: Yeah. But you looking good, though.
2: Oh, me that's it.
0: Because Mr. Drew, now minimum fit, they say, yeah, create 3 months for Juni. And Juni wouldn't be an
2: Mi obi o na bi ana o me mi te. Ese mu a.
0: Si ko mi wuju ni wo tiri mo.
2: Hey kakara wo o je.
0: Ana say still na say o da so ye young boy ani eni mu ana so for me boa. He doesn't look old.
1: Say if you do know a baby face dada.
0: Eh so do. You are still young.
2: Oh me da.
0: What is the secret? Engineer wa je didn't.
2: Be serious. Oh, hey, and then in so, and say, so much. And say, drinks be an or replace it with in so, and a boy.
0: Okay.
2: Because me did say, oh, hi, so, you mad in Yakopon, yeah, and so, and Yakopon, the bone, so. The drinks, the nippon, fruits, and then, and my yaman, a boy. It's we, and yamia, and yamia, and yamia, and yamia,
0: and
2: yamia, and yamia,
0: and the way now, the abbey, does it mean that you are back in the music industry once again? The yes. Music game, Nibumana. You've been back to back songs every month till we see an EP. I will drop Yamayana.
2: Yes, yes, Dave Hammer, yes. See, but this time now about health. Though it's gonna be danceable, but with a word. Once a new son, your boy be ban, you know, danceable near you. Say, danceable songs, but songs are a map.
0: So how do you see the music industry today as compared to before? Usha, say in the city.
2: Say the MC, I mean, when he say talents about any panados, which competitiveness. And I think so as a promotion, so I different. First, na TV stations, here be, say two, say three. Pe, they say promotion, TV stations, maybe, radio stations, can create be, who promotion, you know, I'm ready. Say, let's all call Facebook, call TikTok, who call radio stations, be 100, TV stations, be ados. But, the advantage in soon as they say, Sky Abem. Yeah, no next game, sir. I say football, no, first, no. Penny for no boy, man, said that, and yeah, be big, I crash at it, and then,
0: In those days, what were the challenges, now we face, as an artist, with me being, yeah, be, babe, or hate, that, be more ashamed to win, what were some of the challenges I will face here?
2: Of challenges, Nadia, Dawson said, even, what recording you now, so be producing Ukraine. Mm.
0: Was a problem.
2: A problem. She said, when you're producer and so a percentage like looks overhit. She said, so you'll be a bit my within a second. But I said, you're overhit and so you a problem. Isn't that a quiet opposite? She said, you're not a fukakra. Versus, yeah, now we'll be dear chaser, but you know, so now we'll see our dear, and I say, who fix your mistake? Now, call and you say, by saying, we'll be trying them within a second, which my, you know, I post to. Into difference, kakra, no, into challenges, na, your family, they will be required, we saw more, we'll be so bad, wow, na, na, jan, danny. See, and then they easy.
0: If you could go back, to the hands of time, send ya no more kana, send ka wo free to tenona nanka, wo sa bebi uma. Would you, a dear man, our best son, our music career, mu, and can never de beka huama, a be a talent, and a be before for abem.
2: Come music. It's music school, make music school, learn instruments.
0: Okay.
2: Come name instruments, both be brisa. To the, come here, miss you and your money. There may you know, like pharmacy, you know, so still, may you dear. As a backup. Miss you and sound, you must work at home. To say, if you cry, to say, may you, you know, my be brisa, and a bear. Bibi enkoya with me a fall back on back.
0: So say the pharmacy na they see when you
2: sense near the gisture and not say term, not say term na near the bank. Yeah, the angel loose by and yeah, the Mayada by this time, yeah, Kaden Kaden, just a cracker house and Kaden Kaden, Kaden Kaden, Nagans Gisiri, Kaden Kaden, Kaden Kaden.
0: Well, yeah, pharmacists, there's some money doctors say you and Iako say, and I'm what?
2: Okay, when you're in Rose, I'm running in a way.
0: America now practice pharmacy no one major in room where Juma or America send an city and now you're Juma for
2: a shop paper and on a me.
0: Wow. Yen your bar, Miss Bell, Akasa, Ninia Free Munti, Ashino Palma, and some man go for Kafa, a no bed syndrome, Hono, a dear Koso, Kruma, Kokolebu. 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What's your thoughts on this? 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What's your thoughts on this? 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What's your thoughts on that?
2: 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And say, "See, can it be your high?" And you say, "Business." Oh, so bit my no my high.
0: It's Odru. Oh, and the Usrana. Oh, Usrana.
2: Oh, there be minstrel name one person be coffee. It's a bus. I would say, "Oh, yeah, no more." Hey, hospital says, "Car for a sorry pain in four. I suffer for my GGD. Be almost car. Only to Messi, sorry. Maybe sorry. Only to Messi hospital. Now hospital. Now sorry, didn't that so? No, my employ doctors, nay, nurses, nay, pharmacists, or more. I sorry, him. No more running. He never bought.
0: I'm
2: sorry, but the dick kind pan your leadership. Yeah. Obanye omu na tis omu control more power. Nti omu nsu omu adaro ma budget ni e tight. Nti omu try na omu nye na omu nye bibi fa.
0: Sure. I is ne ye hwe old video. Abiba no. Ni ye hwe. Na ye ushe ni pa that time. Mati mi se. Ade ushe ane black and white ana.
2: Ne Khaled na.
0: Ne Khaled.
2: Ne Khaled na mi se. Ne nini nye fe.
0: Okay Khaled ampa.
2: Ampa.
0: Na mane wosu omu to. Eh wo musa ana data ni aso so to video man e sell ana
2: eh say yes it's a Paul who say me kan was na brand me sell na ne be for Friday say bra me nyi ni de e mo ba musu ti say no to TV so we
0: me raw so so what are the madi bonyum pa I say to Abiba Davi Meli Ewajua ana na now pe ma pa that day those days nti na now dey mad in bonu ana
2: okay me pe ma sem na me ni ho ni say dey say na me target regions bia na me target person be target all the 10 regions those times they say bro 10 regions since abi baba and na come the three northern regions and yeah Davi Volta region yeah Raja western region central region yeah nyum bia na yeah kako to every album no hwe meli na yeah na meli was another for another northern region but coincidentally no na JQ jan na super into JQ meli ni bia na pejai number is in Sujan now, so I will buy any page I enter my second my last album into Gisiri now. My name is Ian, and so it's a say, and the engine Gisiri, the new BID.
0: It is after those years, no, what's up, Bunny Morris? As I'm a new,
2: I must have by because we say, also don't know the vibe, no, yeah, yeah.
0: Are you looking up for a featuring with a new crop of guys, Nana?
2: Pepe, and you be good so but I was say, you know, say, yeah, you can start. I said, what song I cry no more, say.
0: Okay.
2: Nyami, so bit my page, what do you be? No more, who
0: have you approached any? Have you approached any?
2: Debbie, me and start.
0: Okay. Oh, boah, boah, home.
2: Watch on.
0: And who are you looking up to?
2: A Dawson, I cry.
0: Dawson?
2: Omo Dawson.
0: Shatawaleana.
2: I said, Mabo.
0: And that's how good he
2: is. Now, boy, I want to say, maybe the end of health, Kakra.
0: Okay.
2: And see, I want to say, when you be asking, maybe I'll call and say, boy,
0: okay.
2: About health. And see, I'm going to be, I'll be, I'll be, I'll be, about health, and I'll be, and anyway.
0: What entertainment industry, my dear, about what entertainment industry, pa, the smokings, the drugs, and
2: alcohol.
0: Meaning, say, uko bo shoes. Ubo shows a lot of what's the money a brand TV cra is it Kasam Regun?
2: Yes.
0: Your friend saying
1: Kasam Regun
0: Kasam is no more and I'm
2: well free find a currency okay maybe was South Africa now minimum minimum parents more
0: okay
2: Nebusia for
0: have you thought of campaigning send your campaign say and chini be bring company have you thought of doing that na aya awareness amaye creative art industry no send your any creative art industry but Ghana as a whole send your drugs na say you see security agencies no ko here omko here mobile versus has been a 1003
1: screening
0: no 1003 HIV positives and emu is it 2000 as we a drug emu substance and a bisu a mental have you thought of doing a campaign song say the be can smoking one in sano and also so why you send away pharmacies here sani mani na uni say and yeah many but you have you thought of that?
2: But Dave, I saw what can you cry watch you mukina. Once yes, nyansa ni papa ku food stream. I saw what can you cry and I boy me ma watch you mukina because na me nim nyom my ekoso. Once you we may try and I may wanna but to say now maybe who say a problem with it right and the cry seconds. Which might be a boy ma said the okay no HIV ni is ni druno. In so yeah, be a for him and for. But in I am here, Jumo, and she's a soft for me, and I'm seeing few things there. But I hope so many women so they are me in Yamia Juma.
0: Of course.
2: Me and Yaminipa.
0: Back in the days, Lord Kenya did a song on AIDS, yes, which was a nice song. But now, my final question, and son, I'm a drop who gives you number for calls. My final questions, was your wife lucky to have you at least used her name to play in one of your songs? Upon mentioning all these ladies, were you lucky? Send you my boy, you know,
2: I
0: didn't pay him.
2: I didn't.
0: I don't know, you know, Bonisa. What about my baby? Did you have him? What me you more? Would you
2: want to be a man?
0: What boy say to? What boy?
2: Hey, software defending you. Software Daniel defending you. What's that? I'm worried.
0: Software defending you.
2: But can't be a man.
0: But what you mean about your mama and dad? What did you mean about your dad?
2: Okay. Pacho Adaroma.
0: Or more Diani D. Bounto.
2: Pacho, I'm not Gisirin and Swatiso. I'm fine Gisirin baby. I'm fine Sinin baby.
0: Oh, Mr. Odro, you've made our day. Nana Mwako, see, I know Mr. Odro since 90s and still look young. On Zasmamikan, Mikre. Please, let's say something about Mr. Odro. He is too much and I like him. This is Rabbi. Okay. You vati. So, what's your final comment and your message for your upcoming musicians? Bani Ghana Fujina and Sunny Alpha Coast.
2: Okay, final comment. Me da hello FM. I say me da Dave Hammer. So I say omo boy me producer me refuse the ne panelist Iceman. Me da mas say mo host me baha. And me final message for the youth.
0: Obi Abusa me question o. Obi si me Musau. Say, do you plan to become a pastor like some of your musicians like?
2: Debbie. And yeah, you're through, I say. Yeah, your friend and the brother, they calling.
3: Which one for an offer?
2: We said, but I said, miss call.
0: This is true.
2: You've never been, Mr. Remo, Sefe, Drew, by any man. Drone and Bonin and San, oh, yeah, BBR, shall we say in the air, dear, say we will back or cry, unless it be a pursuit free momentum. And, the away is saying, we'll do 80 years and 90 years, shall we say, wait my son, your manana. So, we music and I be Mr. Wise, you know, you may be come home, my father ring and uncle said, be a music and I dancing and I be busy, send a bear, say, what I'm far, because we'll be any money, see, we'll say, we'll for, so say, we will be a chance to new or more banner. I hope not, Mr. Musa Omohio. The medal will be asked if we made that mad face as Wobofo Raphael, Dilawa, Kunti Hene, or Konfo, Kwade, Nana Kutu, Metia.
0: How's your relationship with Kwade? Ubaya Womunu?
2: Oh, yeah, me buy Anna Morris Kachem is, oh. Mr. Odro, not me per se, you know, say, ah, say, okay, I'm quiet. Because, Sebi, and son, I will be for us, and I said, I'm two, and I almost said, the best time to, yes, it will be okay now, Costa, and to a coy, whom you answer, and me answer, Jimmy Fell, so, I said, whom you are, Mr. Odro, I'm say, ah, so, I said, okay, I'm fast, cry, do, nay, so that I'm yet tight, pass, I'm in the coba, then I'm in the coba, pie, deal, I but the way I will see a Jimmy fell so no not of boom in the many age cry and see. And Yamia do me Yanni Morrison see and any bomb pie my on also catch my son say the obon paye ma ubiya no so omon koso an mon paye so ma no na bibia e okay timi jiri senchi bia ono so be bibi
0: minua Ike the unpredictable adjoin here Angel FM was him in chia o ma no pa Ike the unpredictable of Angel FM hey
2: okusie
0: mpa okusie mpa
1: senior man
0: ai senior man Ike pia mu ha Ike Mr. Odru si o chia o pa dia better Mr. Odru ase Mr. Odru thank you so much all about Ghana it is over check account
2: I'm a patch on, say, me, me rotation.
0: Okay.
2: Kakras and a bear, umbepne, na meti me a practice wa.
0: That's fine.
2: Na meti me foundation, na me di person, me di buwa nipa, na meti me aye.
0: Okay.
2: Inti meche kakra, but enye bibri, so e bosume mi ensa.
0: Okay.
2: But me di kaya chomu bibri.
0: That's fine.
2: Se bi kwa ha, me bi online kwa, but
0: oh, that's good. That's good. That's good. Ebe me tiye foswa bem, mon dropu gishiri ni mami, inchinen, inchinen kakra, kakra, mon dropu mami na, ya mfa calls. Mon dropu gishiri ni mami, na, ya,
2: increase the amount of salt you take.
1: Mr. Drew. So
0: what will be
1: kind of mistake? Oh, sir, my dear, I just said Mr. Drew. Why are you doing that? I was asking for the support. The best support.
0: Okay.
1: Now, I'm not going to be able advice or Dubai, and he said, oh, told you my baby can't.
0: Okay.
1: A deep.
0: Sure.
1: Because we are frustrated. I need the drugs in the bank.
0: That's good.
1: Because when you want to inquire, they want to say, why you street? Mm. And no more where they be. Okay, I know why I hear some more street.
0: Mm.
1: No, I started no drugs. Mm. It's where you become home, Uncle Street.
0: Sure. Reverend Daniel Ankufu, you don't know. D-Blex.
4: Yeah.
0: What do you want me to miss you, Drew? And how about
4: you? We're Tony Pa. I mean, we brand a ball, we should try a car.
2: Okay.
4: I'm going to
2: tell you,
4: no, I square around from side. We're not going to be those times, no. And I want to ask about one more time, no. Streaming news and MI.
0: Sure.
4: Tinaka, na one more time, CDs, no.
5: Cassette.
4: Yeah, cassette. Well, those, no, no. And streaming near the end, who is the rich of them, Nanka? She's saying a boy, a man, you're on the quest, you're creating more revenue. And a royalties in Sono. Then you're no royalties also.
0: Okay.
4: And I said, oh, Bibisa, oh, Jehon's candy.
2: And your
4: royalties, no, but now some time.
2: Oh, yeah, time and royalties in there, maybe buy and yes, I'm a bit my kind of idea, but I may be quiet, not to say. Oh, even cry, say, we're electronic crisis, you can't. And so that ambassador, because I'm not, no more streaming as they used to. But we have news, bro, how bit media, yes, bit say be a life, combo live band, and I say, we do, nyomye movie, utro booker, and see, quite be a bit my first one, yes, can idea, a bit media.
4: Yes, and they know, or more, Aban and need this catch one more time.
2: Bibri, my year time, need it. Yeah, yes, the empire, and when your time will be obeying your DBA, name, moment, no, send this scanner, or more, say, any being about more.
0: Yeah, but that the black so I say so.

0: one or two chorus, you know,
1: Morris.
0: Hey, that one chair know how to sing in Hausa now.
1: I said,
0: hey,
1: I will share. Bakasani, Bakasani, wouldn't you cry? Morris, I was not, you know.
0: Wow!
2: They would have stopped watching a crime in Sonny Achiba.
0: Sonny Achiba! Oh!
1: Wouldn't you, Morris, I was out here?
0: Okay. You have a tear from Rem. We extended version of Entertainment Review. The home is so true. From US. Waba, Habiba, Hitmaker. Abakumasi aye nyane sa. Now him, there's one thing I like about him. Oguki interview way 2 weeks ago. To a buyer no si Dave. Yema Kumasi who se maba. Ye ye ne artwork. Ye share ye. That's a oti promotion so asio.
2: Ah.
0: She obit me be Drew Kumasi Friday. Or say Adia Chi ayam fanin 2 shoes.
2: Now one time or buy.
0: Tibida.
2: Or buy a granny and start issue.
0: Or sa bantem.
2: Be a what's now outside, Dr. Mo.
0: Yes.
2: New England, you're foot to my
0: mom. Oh, mom, I'm so true. I did that. You met here from Rem. 0322081006. 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And PC, any other types of stew, drinks I would want our pair no more, Obaha, Obinya, Sundays, yes, dear woo, special, TZ, papa, and I sound regular weekend live band, brah, yeah, we work with DKC, 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Fair was 0243-374-247, and as a 0506-708-433. Wait, Muni Jumekwa, sorry, I sent me an entertainment review, bro. Who is on my wire? Hello?
3: Ah, is back.
0: Benji, back of it.
3: I'm at the Oba Juma. But the infancy is a real.
0: Okay, Benji, now line no na a breaking kakra. But let me see you and see a boy Jumanti. Hello?
4: Yeah, Dave.
0: Yes, sir, your first occurs every Ivan.
4: Dave, TK Bot Media, Emra Boedi.
0: Jack, ufoni mo dewati.
4: Medase.
0: Ufoni mu ye kama papa. 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
4: Medase pa. Yeah, episode na me bona baso. Aya de papa say 1990 ya ya tin nka. 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Ya mana kwa ba. 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Yeah, I see.
0: Okay.
4: What's in the channel, pa?
0: Bati.
4: Alright.
0: Mr. Odro, obviously, now who free him for?
1: Me free Amoafo.
0: Amoafo.
1: Me nanani adu krabu. 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
0: Okay.
1: Mr. Odro, me nanani adu krabu.
0: Nice one. Okay. You, hello?
4: Hello.
0: Yes, sir. You're from Aso Kasefri Iva?
4: Aso Kasefri from Aso Tilawani.
0: Tilawani? I see. Yet you.
4: Oh, I'm born a person. Now, Sofo Susuna, the BIA, I'm born a person for Sofo. That is Sofo Tikasano. Sofo will be a about program, you know, say, it's in an enemy at the Krakwa. A bomb place of the BIA, Obenyan will show me so am I. And then it's a loose, you're born a person for a check. Because in the ministry, you know, with Sansana, you have my own. I want an amateur. It's Isiano Horn, but already in the Moses Abren. Oh no, we have already in the park. I didn't push bus, Abren, kind of power. I had the assistant, I went to him. I've been canon. Bye bye.
0: Oh, yeah, that's it. Way of Robo, yeah, Reverend Daniel Ankufu Abaso. Oh, Kafra. Ofra, no, I see. Hello?
5: Hello?
0: I'm a producer, so Fred Jinayi. Send I be and cut it. You. 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
5: I am. Ofakusi no kumasi ahim shai.
0: You ofakusi impacho etio.
5: Ah, mame NCA sofo dan oni di minimita oni misa mo ahim shai. Mene na sorry pani ba kuka NCA sofo. 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Na yabra odru nukweni waya di pasi wasaba swazi manum. Na de wu se njenge shai wese wu de jaya jumana tu ona. Akofa, as my office is also a doctor. Now, what are they, this Gabaka? No, India, why not be a papa? You said, man, I send you send a weapon a second terminal, but in church, what in church, upon a bow, but in the Dumana, or you know, I want to say, now what they babble, what Ghana, ma, it's why I be a papa, why a young person, a young chilling woman. Now, as a background, so, but what's it, yes, so.
0: Wow, good submission. Hello?
6: Yes, sir, boss.
0: Yes, so.
6: Adjungun ye kasem.
0: Oh, Adjungun na bibi aboko.
6: Adjungun wa.
0: Nde yami asi.
6: Lelewa ma me niya jibruta.
0: I see.
6: Sir, what do you say, Mr. Oduo, no mu free system, no mu no? Matfish, no mu. And this address, no free, no. Me, a jumpa, you say, a jumpa. A woman, there is a hard life, and I said, yeah. Hip life. Now, for the new bit, you am pet. You can call me a pencil, yes. Mr. Roman, a pencil. So, Mr. Mumma, Samar, Sis Munina, Namasam, Rawati,
0: yes, I don't go yet. I see. You've made my day. Hello. Hello, who's on the wire? Ma piki wo mpacho kasa na miti unka.
7: Ama uboso.
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0: I see.
7: Me yes, Mr. Odro nti me gai bebi ame kono metie no.
0: Wow.
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0: Sure.
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0: Thank you so much Jemfi. 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
8: Hello, good evening.
0: Good evening, you're from Sarkasa Friva.
8: I'm a Kasafi, Kunsuri of Domiabla.
0: Pacho, now did the same.
8: I'm Dindi, where you're sure, Didi, where you're sure. They are bought me to do human air.
0: I see.
8: But I'm near Bodimu, where you are seeing. In Sujan Lita near the ice man, see what Samuel Mosa Ija, I would have never.
0: Iceman asa onyuma. Okay. Okay.
8: If you want more,

0: Y2K, yo yet you, Y2K.
1: I will pick up some of the same.
0: You yet you.
1: I some normal panaponi also can occur you, when you can't prove it.
0: Okay.
1: Any kind of walk.
0: Okay. Don't kind of crowd.
1: You might also kind of prove.
0: Okay, it's one kind of crane in Yanu.
1: That's what.
0: You, yeah, that's it. Oh, Nanko be rem, and if I call them say,
2: you are. I think you come up here, what you want?
0: Ah, it was Mesa. Ah,
2: Papa, and somehow.
0: SMA.
2: But there was Miss Audro, the voice, then Clank at Soprano. Let me win the Minyamu. If you say, Papa, oh, so Obia Wabo, check and some man, a man's adofumitiano. Papa, you have some come up for a company. And then you made your papa a different. So be your who be a mummy. Come come home with
0: that. See, it must mess around in a mummy dia. Yenda ya ye nya shawama king, I see. Or sister Miss Woodrow Bahadia. We ain't chinin bibri. 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Ain't he Miss Woodrow Bahadia? Iceman bra bra bra. I see me for my ne present ma Miss Woodrow. We drinking or see sugar nim sa kakrebi ni adia gum and a sawama no so no and nam no wan fat sugar baby because or jinny nipa pom di ho na what is a nest somebody say
3: wan fat gishiri baby
0: and yam present him a doctor Emmanuel Odro our pharmacist wa America na osaya jum tini kesiepa the way a Mr. Odro dia and from Iceman. Yeah, from Koma, Mr. Drew. Yeah, from Dave Hammer. Yeah, me sure so name tonight. From Shawama King. NSCM presenting Emma, Dr. Emmanuel Odro. Mr. Odro. Yes. And TM Farmer. Shawama King, you better not say.
3: Say upon.
0: Yeah,
3: my wish a website so.
0: Oh!
3: Website.
0: Me personal assistant.
3: Offer TV so, radio so,
0: baby.
3: Website gauge.
0: Website. Now, I know the divide calling Collins, Amofa.
3: Amofa. Yeah.
0: AKA website gauge.
3: And also, a boy Juma.
0: Papa.
3: Said the one who brassed the Juma Wahano.
0: I'm not telling you,
3: me bomb pie say a year by this time, and I'm not going to be a Kratias.
0: Yes.
3: And the dear, I come across my semi present on my website in here. Shawama King, I the mamma, no. Yes. Mr. President, I'm my website. Oh, the baby. It's the man who you're me, Jack.
0: Yeah,
3: I'm here. I don't go good. Oh, so. Amen.
0: Now, the blood was all my name.
3: Oh, the rabbi, just to ask.
4: I feel about my virginity, you know. We better stick. Oh, that's what I'm worried
0: about. Your friend is Dave Hammer. Thanks to the production team, Dr. Father Dixon. Now, Mr. Samson Kenya Mitchell, General Manager, Hello FM, Dr. Mrs. Atifa Kwenu. Kenneth Obey, the master planner, DJ Iceman, behind the one and two, and a special guest, and Mr. Odro, of Abiba Mili, that VIC to fame, you done say, say, of Raman on the buy, and now, Wabi Gracie, hello, entertainment review, na manaye kama. Yeah, can't be a nyo, de be a facha, and yeah, the so of his audio, you remember, once you say, fire, you man a gun, and yeah, the enkon, and yammy at much, na, you be shia, gospel hour, you may so, yakra, munyinda.

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2: It's a man right here, it's a right here, and I keep on listening to DJ, I call Cash, with a hype. It's a man right here, it's a right here, and I keep on listening to DJ, I call Cash, with a hype.
3: When I come to Ghana, this is Bling Bling's. When I come to Ghana, it's one station now listening. Echo Cash.

0: 41. Ah, and also a defensive network. Almost a do we are. Omukoba no ma baby. No muso ape kwan omu de pressure be siu so ape omu goes. And no more photo finish. The last couple of 15, 20 minutes. And also omu wa hua dibi omu sa di wuram.
1: But depending on the opponent.
0: Yes.
1: Photo finish obe nya na opponent in the
0: side. Yeah, and also ka hua. But England, so, amaya aka the last 8, you know. And now amam for so tepu omu se baby se omu du. But as to so omu kwa semi, probably to the finals also, Ababe Aya, another case.
1: Okay.
0: So game me a balanced game. From the first 15, 30 minutes, 45 minutes first half, you won a game to watch.
1: Come on,
0: a tactical approach by two managers.
1: Okay. Che? Yes, England and Norway. But we hear these two sides. I don't know if we are. England in the round of 16.
2: If you
1: me can say.
2: I don't know if we do this stage.
1: What I want to say is, Omo route to
2: this stage.
1: Quarterfinals.
2: Yes. Same stage.
1: And we did come about run of 16. And some about quarterfinal. But England, run of 16, we said,
2: we should. England more run of 16.
1: About run of 16 against Mexico on their host nation. Now also Mexico by 3-2. We said, normally, yeah, host nations, you know, apart from France.
2: Now, where's you go to Omo Nyadi?
1: Omo Nyadi, but I'll both here. No one conceded.
2: Say yes, Spain
1: against England. No conceded goal.
2: Maybe say Spain and now France being almost hosted here. Almost ready. Go one, almost four that. And a two host. So targeted also. But no, we countries.
1: Mexico,
2: Mexico, Canada, USA. USA can manage the record. You like I say, almost one day Oman. Oman, Oman, Jia to us.
1: Mexico.
2: By me manage the and Julia to us.
1: And the England. Also able to say, oh, firm war, run of 16, Abedru, quarterfinals. Then no way, the difficult path of five against Brazil of four teams. It means Brazil by 2-1, of course. Ali Haaland, Eba into the picture, scoring 2 goals. No way, Eddie Abepie, Emuo, quarterfinal. Now, Osha, even no way, even almost qualification to the World Cup. They were only Italy, a tough group ahead of Italy and other competitors are now omo group I just say no way omo eba worker powered by Eli Haaland no now this time around omo team no very strong indeed. Odegaard wo Salah wo of course Haaland 7 goals work up in this tournament and omo nye push over see my opinion fine no England also bit me boost to a quality in the shape of a Bellingham. If you're Bellingham, on only attacking midfielders at this time, when you're more goals in a World Cup, 4 goals, when you need creativity and any vision and intelligence in offensive midfield position, you know. And so they will see running into position to connect. So be a added advantage for England. But said they come back and a balanced game in my opinion. Oh, Harry Kane, England, or one of the best. And I say, with me, world number 9. Untimi mom yenu miensa wabla omo hurricane. Ufa the world number 9. So untimi mom bakum yenu aonka Eli Haaland. Enti these two friends well acclaimed center forwards are omo abishia. A very explosive from both sides. And in my opinion, a balanced game. A bit me travel into the extra time. Now decided on penalties. But okay, so Mr. Kim in that outer. With the explosive nature of Haaland, no. I will probably go for Norway this time around. Say, Haaland, Inya, the connections here, yeah, probably England beating me a free move at this stage of the competition.
3: Well, Kwame Chairman, sir, Benny, a chain in Kano. And I know Kunzu, Kojo, Krimosi, and Adia, Norway. Ebe Kofie. Kojo, Yabua. Norway all the way. 2 goals. For Ellen Brutaland. Where I am from Okonko, inside Akwa. Robbie, what's your kind of say? Akma.
4: Akma.
3: De.
4: Apa. Apa.
3: Okay. Akwana Kanoho. Okay. And then you say, England, I'm going to attack. Good evening, Mr. Eric and the crew. Listening to you from Asante Achimpraso. You guys are too much. Yeah, that's the baby. Zamudin Abdullah. As a fellow Ghanaians, good evening. I'm watching live from Jamasi Zongo. Greet my father.

0: Benji won face is say your sense no way young konkwa. Isaac Akrugu Awuni. Isaac say on the WR sound was any sound in there. Isaac we should check also end on here. Check here the end. Robert.
1: Senior. The Three Lions of England, led by Thomas Tuchel, and the Asia no way, and over here, the lineup now, two changes to the lineup board the last game against Mexico. John Stones and Noni Madueke Ezri Konsa starts as right back. In place of Jare Konsa, he has suspended John Stones, Padna Magee, out of central defense. And even Madueke on the right side with Bukayo Saka dropping to the bench. And he, in midfield, so Jude William, Victor Belliam, ever supporting Harry Kane, and Anthony Gordon, Nafi, Ebenya Anderson, any Rice, one of the best lineups, Thomas Tuchel, Eddie Stati. On the other hand, I'm still Sobakin, and so make one change from 2-1 Asia Brazil. Andres Sandrop, and so provided two assists as a substitute against Brazil. And when you start ahead of Antonio Nusa, this tournament, let me first say Antonio Nusa, and a danger mountain, we, Alan Haaland, if you hold more, no way, Timon, but yeah, a certain Sandrop or Bambi Critique to assist in Tino. You're providing with a start. And then, England, there is no way, to me, England may lose this game against Norway. And, England stage now, Omo Drew Nomuni said, Omo Ben, baby, Omo Ben Trophy, no. And, yeah, who Jude William Victor Belliam performance, on any given day, Woma, the English national team against Ghana, man of the match against Mexico, man of the match, he scored brace. And see, Ama, what do we need to call Jude Belliam, not Hurricane, yeah, Jumano? Oh, call Hurricane, what? Now, Jude Belliam, so, yeah, Jumano, in midfield. Oh, yeah, Norwegian team now. Omo, a player, Becca, Sissi, currently, Omo, Dana Swaye. Around saying, did it, Ellen Brutalan. And all catching those supplies now, Eddie said, Halan and Kwan Bichimasan on it soon say, and I say his own say, Obichimasha go, said Yama, this Norwegian side, Omsa, they are good side, Omukra, formidable side, but not this English team. This English team will beat the Norwegian side, not less than 2 goals in this game. That is what I'm expecting, senior.
0: Well, Roberto Dramani Musa Sodi, I don't know. And to so the other side, join him all our social media platforms. 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

0: 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The Eye Specialist. The Tennis Wenuso. And this year, we see. For the extra home. I'm operation. I'm a more drummer. When this is we in our way. Makion Restaurant and Catering Service. You're going to the depot. I'm a DJ as my Who Life Band. And no more, I want Makion Restaurant and Catering Service. We're going to be punching Kakra. And I will tap your feet. And yeah, baby, I'll say Makion. Divine Chaskwa, Niko did the Eddie Power. You knew any money in the Albany, the Oba Penny, I could share the permission in Mukasi, and I may come for about Spanish garlic mix under the caps. Nasia Tata, who are bad cholesterol level, who are low blood pressure. Baby, no. Spanish Gingo capsules. And there's an extract from Gingo Biloba, and a face soya oil. A boy anti-aging. But yes, Comrade Juma, the historian. Since he know 1872 as him. 1872. Hmm. Radio Wave Mobile. Yes, also not for your credit. HA International. Almost a Daika. He's Obidu Kanu Abunikatim. I didn't know what Kaura. Obisu Akranu Abunikatim Fanun Kaura. Oh. So I bought this 70. And say my share a tiaku mankuan oti. Fakona HA for my akodan kama. Yeah, Georgia Party from them. Fakona HA. HA International for my down kama. Well, of course, Ghana Post Company Limited. 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You know, manager, I'm finishing hard. Said your sister, stay hard, no? I'm finishing hard. You rasanti.
1: Oh,
0: Nano, Robbie, me investigative journalism with you, Rabu. Should I go board you and tell me, hey, Juma, boy?
1: Hey.
0: Come on, hey, Juma. 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Ben Kraman Papa and Kramediani Papa. Grandma and do women. Grandma washing shampoo. And I feel adorable and I said durable colors. Colors in the cup of your home. Kumasi Technical University. 2026 to 2027 academic year. And also them. And Thomas in the shrine. Control what this year so. Then we're going to room. And I feel Amuzu Bites. Cause no headache, no hangover. Yeah, come for my swear in for my own. So I don't and here, commentary if you had a rock stadium. Miami, Florida, here, bro.

0: 1 minute silence because into Robert Wetche Kemame. A minute silence because we had a rock stadium.
1: Then a minute of silence no me here no was for Elko Canaries was playing a Jashi Shebi Atuama. Impacted 3 a mm. But when he a South Africa player, Jaden Adams now.
0: Work up,
1: you work up about 3 matches now with Frimono.
0: Oh.
1: That's what I'm saying.
0: What
1: so you see depression. About 3 matches.
0: Then in growth, we're a woman for groom.
1: Jaden Adams.
0: Oh, yes. Best day.
2: You see what about work up, grand? Who's down? Who now? Mom, what you call you?
1: Watch it.
0: Hey, Kwame. And England is a dominant white as against blue, as against red, black, black. Ellen Brutal and Oni Maggie. I see a kind of Manchester City.
1: First half win for England.
0: First half win for England.
1: Yeah.
0: Okay. White House won a win here. I'm going to say Santiago. As I was in England all the way. Samu Dina Abdullah. Basa mi engine o. Afe Alfred Afo. What is so Eddie about to say? A dumb line for Brock Romo F line. Norway is winning by 2-0. Bono Ekra Norway. Bono Bashe, Bono Bedi, Christopher Aya. Christopher Aya, the club of the man Norwegians. Give you one of the money, Ekra Nima. Norway elbow from left to right. Say, Baba Yara Sports Roma. From Amekomu to Aspa. You are not awkward, you know. Bona Bedi, John and Pickford. Pickford, I don't want to echo. The chop when I say, Mabono Ababedi, Nico Aureli, Nico Aureli, Nibono Akakuma, Anderson, Elliot Anderson, as I say, was signed a Man City to a Man City player. Nani Madweke, Nani Madweke, and I cry when I don't want to call. One of us are power to take to the bottom of the table. Nani Madweke. Wasted effort. Dynamic difficulty. As I'm watching live inside for one day. England 2, Norway 1. Hi to my wife and my daughters. Stephen Kodoka taught, even though Jacobu Senior High School is in darkness. Yes, sir. But in Senior High School, I was over. And Grand Susa, Debbie. Yes, sir. I'm also. And to us, my uncle, my uncle,
1: Size
0: Awura. Akoma. As the concert the man ecology. Bonabedi Stones at the man Akuma Gain the crowd on the man, the three lions of England. Gain the man Akuma, Jordan Pickford. Pickford, the paper, one ahead of him. 3 minutes, 18 seconds. And the teacher, Stephen Kojo Agoto. Enjoy my song. I'm so kind of song. I'm so into. The master. Is it your song? Can you imagine going for? When was school? Zia Charles na fe ya kwenye mwana kwa gay. 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Anthony Gordon. 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Madweke, everyone, Akakoma, Zuri Konsa. Konsa, one of the rise. Rise, one of the Koma, Elliot, Jude, Bellingham. Jude, one of the Koma, Zuri Konsa. No way, P. I want to rise of all of my NF, and we'll be on one game in NF. Congratulations, Debbie. Sandabega. Nelson, England, and Yatro, and Ayato. Harriet Norway, Anthony Gordon, Elliot Anderson, Hurricane are falling deep. Also, you know what? Surprising me, my pedabana, one of Junazo. Goalkeeper, Ohan Nyland. 35-year-old Nyland, a footballer, come on, Ekra. Patrick Beg, Beg, and one of Sandabega. Sandabega, and one of Akakoma, David Mula. Mula, the one of Ashley. And Bono Ekra. The Norwegians stringing their passes together. Christopher, the ball no Akakoma. William Reyes Nazo. England for Najibolo. Gay to Elliot Anderson. Gay, Elliot. Amunya Makosi Academy, Manchester City. Bono Ebedi Alexander Solov. What about the two Mahal and Abbey? John Stones in the middle. And the City. And we're checking easy crack like one of their few. Yeah, hey. So which man is say, then tell me this in the air. But I'm ready to declare rise. Rise to Elliot. Elliot to crack one of the man. The three lions. But I'm ready gay. Go England defense. No bomb comes up. I'm going to APA Bono. Bono. I see the super. We're inside. To Bono right inside the center circle. Bono cry John Stones. England for Nukwa, no more copim, no more breaky, no more sadia samachi. Pampimpa. Akosia here, no way for England today. No way will surely give England two pieces of pie against one piece. And in England, hey, we need 2-1, I don't know. Such men are what we are must say. Was here, Jamula, if I were we are must say. But Siana here, I tell to 2 hours, Josephine. And then, Jean Joseph Hurricane, one Anthony Gordon, the one of the Nico Relli, Nico Relli, the Kaman, the three lions of the Urban Kakama, Elliot Anderson, a peda one in the two here, Nadi Madweke, England, let me a corner, Nadi Madweke, and so assistant like two Frank and Wasro, Nani Madweke outside. And here, Charleston Affair, Aquarium, William Doe. England will definitely eliminate Norway tonight. And there is no way Norway will qualify. Zanzuna, Frimpong, Peter Stone, Amoa. What has that? Demulai for Ma, Gina, Cosmetic Shop, El Pramso. This match will be really tough. Although, one will go home. It will be tough. Okay, that's what you mentioned, Yokofi. Thomas Tuchel, the German tactician for the three lions of England. Pinball and the ball to Makoya, the ball away. Sanderbeck, ball of a similar, Dabi. John Stones, I'm a Pimedia Fuel. But I'm ready, Jude. Jude Bellingham, the cover of the three lions of England. Jude Bellingham, wow. Oh, Jude, my boy, Akono. Come on. Fantastic display by
3: yeah,
0: you.
3: Players,
0: very dangerous.
3: Yes, Unano can, Unim, the other boy, yeah. Yeah, na and my football effect. No way for.
0: I'm gonna be sorry.
3: Okay.
0: But that's it.
3: I'm a person. A system, no, no.
0: System, the MP, Jebeba. It was a bit. Yeah, just enough for your credit, Mama, go watch it. Whatever, Shemuoka. Yeah, just enough for your credit, but I'm a little stones. Stones that have come out of the three lines of England. What about Akuma Rice? Declan Rice. Give him the money. No way for next year. Me in Canada. Mabona Saba England Chokra, Nico Relly. Oh, for Manchester City Fame. Oh, Pimpia Mano Sorbana Koma Stokes. Stokes, there were UCTA. I could catch it on any HMV Fufro. And Bonabadi McGay. On January, I know Johnny Man City from Crystal Palace. On the Sorbana Koma Ejuri Consa. On the City Academy of Stemvilla. Bonaco Rise. Rise at Bonaco Koma. Jude. Jude Belliam, Edibone Ekoi. Inna for the quad of Mako Primo Masasai. Pedja Bonetente, Anthony Gordon. Of Barcelona fame, or Pimbon and Bonache. Bonabedi Alexander Solof. Solof and the crowd of Bonaco. Osum players, Libigu. Nico Aurelia sent an image of Bonaco Fefefefefefe. A Jeb Bonet Bonaco Koma, Elliot Anderson. Or the Koma Rice, Raza Zepia Bonet de Mano. Nani Madweke, Peran, Bono, Pepasidi Ako. Bonabedi Azuri Consa. Cause that I want to come Anderson. Anderson and I want to come Belliam. Belliam the one I want to be. Stones that I want to come Rise. Rise to Elliot. Elliot and I want to come Ezri. Ezri cause back to Elliot Anderson. Anderson and I want to come Stones. John Stones and I come and the three lines of England. No, my breaky. Sense. There is no way. Oh, so such a. Only the Fukuzu Dabiabra. I'll say enjoying the best commentary show live at St. John's Health Center. More fire. Thomas Doche. And Robert Kanda. The message is Mama on for Master Indikanda. Neck and Yonokra. Master Indikanda, message you better. I'll say, today be today. Ebeye putu. Coach Thomas Suka will be hot. Norway will discipline England rough. Samuel Nate. And as a Solomon Nate. England 2, Norway 1. Time I want from Mim Airport. On the such as Demi Life, I want from Mim. Hello, FM commentary from Papa. England is winning by 2-1. After Mingle and Osterman Rakitic. There's a live and airborne at CLG family. Local clinic at Rezua half origin. The Three Lions will win. Martin Jr. No way will win. Malfire. Jean Trasso. Nico Relinankoko. There's no way for Nadine Tajima on the one at Tundama. Alexander Solov of Atletico Madrid. Bono Sarabana Sanati. Mabono Abevivi, Bona Babedi. Sanderbeg. Sanderbeg is here, Kai Edema Fulham. Our EP and Ropia Bona Kuma Martin Odingan. Simana Makuma Kutubako, 11 minutes into the game. Bono Abedi Sanderbeg. Sanderbeg, Jebon and Bono Akakuma Odingan. The man akuma Christopher, I had the man akuma Solof. Solof a Jebono, the man akakuma Julian Reyerson. Reyerson to Christopher Aya. Christopher Aya, see Academy Brentford or EPL. And I say Julian Reyerson to see Academy Dortmund. Name of England team in the day, Everton, Man City. Three agent, Aston Villa, Arsenal, City, Barcelona, Real Madrid, Arsenal, Bayern. Yeah. England team up any top class in Guam.
1: Sure.
0: Top class.
1: And we see Akande Momo. And when you're such a player or team one, with that experience and exposure, what ball, top level football, and also add it to the team one.
0: Obi Buzasa, how many Barcelona players are in the game?
1: Game win.
0: Marco Pe. Anthony Gordon.
1: Yeah.
0: And here to also, as you can see, I'm a born and come on a tala. Jet jumps on Norway for Nato. The red, blue and white of Norway. Martin Odingard. Odingard, if you're born and born and come on Patrick Beck. Patrick Beck, AC Academy, Bodo Glevet. What is a J-Bone when the Bono Akakoma? Tobon Hagem. Hagem is Yakai Edema Bologna. Our Italian Syria, Bonavide Reyerson. Reyerson and the Bonacoma Solof. Solof back to Reyerson. Reyerson and the Bonafa Vivi. Bonavide Martin Odingard. Odingard and the Bonacoma Solof. Solof to Reyerson. Reyerson and the Bono Akakoma. Christopher Yamabaro. Wabatra to the baby. Yakobina. I've been about Tatika in the room.
3: Yeah, no way for. Airball 4-5-1. Say, Omo Johnny attack, I know my 4-4-1-1. Haaland, NBA most leading one. Now, Omo Yana, the all back Haaland no a follow back no about the camping for no man five. That is why in tier England team to shoot men forward, you know. Okay. England is so bought 3-4-3. But when I'm about defensive, I know my in 4-4-2.
0: Okay.
3: So this time, Yenche, Sebi will be versus NBI. For now, this is Anna.
0: When you're in the Tatis, I'm not for this.
3: Tatis.
0: Yeah, that's the P. Tatis here and historian from Radimai. That's it, Tatis. In tier draws, nothing, you're going to be already. Elliot Anderson, who are paid up on it in Tingle attacking Nifaso. I'm about to acquire the money, Madweke. Madweke, the one come as you consta. Consta back to Madweke. Madweke has a pedal de Amano. Babona ready, Mike. Gay in the Cromano. I don't want three lines of England. No way for the Aromina. You can count all the 10 players, including their goalkeeper. I want more half for. In England, I have no more space on the other one. I would have been another day.
1: Oh yeah, teams are oh yeah, very very vulnerable. So pressure was also sir, now what's the team bag which did it? Whenever pressure and was, you are forced to do mistakes, errors, any other. And any time be a team be city do be ano. Any moment be a baby be ano storm no ekatano so.
0: Well, anytime you be a storm no ekatano so 14 minute red at 15 minute mark. Man American, gain a couple of the three lines of England. But you want to come and declare Rice. Rice is here, can't even ask now. Kakan and AP, I want to want to form attack in the first one. When you're not in Madweke. Madweke is here, can't even ask now. It looks like two teams in the Arsenal press room. Martin Odinga, there was no way. And I've declared Rice. And I'm not in Madweke. Gordon and your corner kicking your man, the three lions of England. Anthony Gordon. Wakakan, Hokakra. When you have corner kick, and I'm on the three lions of England. Golden Boy and us. I see England will win. What here, Honorable Eric Opoku, Agric Minister. Frank Sharif. Answer says, please. Okay. Sounds also, and I hear trust enough for your credit. Nana Kobanat, my Premper GH. I can't see a more pim, pim, what's the name? Pim, pim, pim. Yeah, trust. Penny Elizabeth, what I'm listening. Penny, I could now say very, very poor corner kick. Now, sir, Elliot Anderson, A. Chase Bono, Mona Cotrala, and A. Cho. Gentleman, Infantiana, red, blue, and white of Norway. Spanish Gallic, Mr. and the Capsules. Young come from Mount Pavin, of Nambo Boba. 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anti-aging. And I say, improve mental and memory sharpness. Increase blood flow to the brain. And I say, whenever you sense, whenever you know, basa basa, good good, you're never free. PFA calling Danny Fredman's Misty have me KNG Nisi baseline Pidank. I'm Saba. I will report on Shana Fe. Summer Wabwasi. 0266-114-111. 0266-114-111. Anthony Gordon. What you bought the bona Akuma Declan Rice? Rice at the bona Akuma Ezri Consta. England for Salamu Air Pressing. No way for no. No way for no. I'm off when you're a movie crowd. I'm on Ababedi Jude Bellingham. Bellingham, a jab on the bona Akuma Antonio. Anthony Gordon. Gordon at the bona Akuma Anderson. Elliot Anderson at the bona koma Nico Aureli. Nico Aureli at the bona koma Jude. Jude, Chabono, Tete and Water Pass. When you're not in Madweke. And then, on the Jumani Janso, there's not in Madweke or Talia Nawai. Enfa. Justin Junior, so could even more fire. And on the Kuzuko Joe Kramer. But just today, no way for Norway. I said today, no way for Norway. I've been here rhyming a call.
1: Aye.
0: No way for no way.
1: The one man no way.
0: The kind word man no way. Common and cancer, no. In cancer. I was just said, them life. I was driving.
1: Also, in cancer, you didn't have any
0: job. In cancer. In cancer. ani ewo ko bi so ewu akwa ni defend infancy
1: infancy
0: na minu di odi ko si wa o musi bo me infancy infancy di ano ko bo ko se wori ano ye was o ya di was adu no
1: ah
0: o adu ko bo ko se babe
1: se
0: ho bra no ko wu infancy ire eh no o bo bo wa na
1: ja o mo de ai instance of tones working in mamia
0: eh no kwa di dikke ba ko ni ene ne ene ne kwa sorry
1: eh
0: e wo sha no no o free infancy ya hin fi o di e ko wu ne bi na which one bomb is
1: here? I need to be a inside the tone for him.
0: There is a walk of all yes. There were also women in
1: over there.
0: Yes, I am by the idea. If you have a sign in him, this is a walk of all yes. Here, Charles Rafa, Yakuadim, Jude Bellingham, and he was an amateur in India. Bono goalkeeper, all Hana Nailan, Bono Pedersio, and Nicola Rice, and Pima, Bonabelli Jude. Rafi Clement Payne. What's up? What about Judah Bellyamansa? Amazu Peters. I a natural blend of a natural blender. And as a blend of natural herbs. I need the fruits account. Into a natural flavor and the taste. Dr. Amuzu San Wajuma Nimino. Into Amuzu Center, the Amuzu Peters Aba. Brahma Mutum and Asu Bajuma on Pem. When you want to run to be in Timidia. Brahma Manamo Low Libido. Mosumeswa. 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Si mana makuma kwa dio 20 minutes. Nah, game so far and level up to 80 Berlin. Ninja is a no way funny your one is on BP my game now so. Abe. No way funny your one is on BP. Omo say
2: no way funny your mafia man no more. Na, I was say omo eh chance England for the back. Omo say normally I omo rely on Odiga. So bet me a big game no allocate e bia sell out and say Odiga. But and this is here. I bet now costume because the cross was only free left of England and I said right. Mandukina, Enya, Nene, read them on the right. Because cross was never pay. Somebody like Bellingham will beat me up from Bonn. I said, Obit is a hurricane, she beat me up. Because I only expect in look, finish and heading the ball into the net. For now, the ball missing, no way for tonight. And then one says, how cross was here free, been cleaned the fire by. If you're a hurricane, I said Bellingham, beat me up on it.
0: Okay. Yet to us, Nicole Rally, the club under the three lines of England. Nico at the Bona Kokoma Stones. Stones at the Bona Kokoma SD Consa. Consa back to Stones. Stones at the Bona Kokoma Nicole Rally. Nicole Rally, club under the three lines of England. What the Bona Kokoma Elliot. Elias at the Bona Kokoma Anthony Gordon. Gordon, bet me a quick chat, Boston in Chebu. Anthony Gordon on air. Julian Reyes. What the Bona Kokoma Rally. Rally at the Bona Tomb. Ah. Bona Bounso, a beat in on the Madweke, I'm a Sander Bag, Wabani Beam, Halan, the MDK, Giri, Send Omeri and Halan in everybody. England follows up, I'm also four against one day.
1: Halan is a player, without the ball, on you dangerous. It's a ball in Kana, on you be and women. This is a book, man.
0: That ball number one.
1: Two cartel supplies number one. Kono wa. Definitely, where you never forgive.
0: And I know where for that. That's all we play. No more go out. Yeah. I'm only one. That's all we play. No more. I'm going.
1: Your play will be hurricane. Boom, can I still the who? Boom, can I? The position.
0: Nico Rally, the one or two. Nico Rally, I couldn't have England. Ah.
1: Bonus, Nico. Bonus.
0: That was a poor cross by Nico Rally. None of my work ever shot. Ha.
1: Fantastic.
0: Oh, Julian Reyes and Bonnie Fufruno. Into the halfway of the first adventure. Referee Clement to PC and Quiet Racing Break. 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Ia Jeffrey usem wa. 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It's also so. 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Now, I didn't want to say. Any idea when this is a kind? How many are operation? How many more drugs will go in this way? When you have a problem, I need to hear you be free. Kumase Swami. I don't mind you junction. I don't have a woman. Swami Post Office, I don't mind you junction. I'm crying for encore. I'm crying for Jota Filling Station. In Kramu, all the pass, how many assets bank in each animal? Can you remember Pentacles or Southern Affair? Anaji Pelena. Gardens, that's all Tadi, and that's a Takurari. 0245-339-960. 0245-339-960. Hydration breakover. So, advert is over. And here, just enough here, I'm going in. Born in Ukraine, Sandberg. Born in 215. Born in Patrick Beg. Beg, I'm going to come out of Holland. Holland, I'm going to come out of Chikura. Born in Sandberg. Sandberg, I'm going to come out of David Muller, Abi, Wimpo, Ayasanabeg, Bonabedi, Jude Bellingham, Yamada Kwanda to form Clement Tupina give feet to advantageous position. The Verane Woodman England, Woodman Norway, Mum, Robert.
1: Very, very advantageous position.
0: And the year, Papa.
1: We got two more, our boss, our low block. Now we here, Kwechi, Wichi, Jude, Libermawa, Big Kwechi. Those set pieces, they're very, very dangerous, sir. On any given day, we here, set pieces take us via. I'm sure the team also have got to achieve a very, very advantageous one for the English national team. Hoping, sir, we may make good use of this set pieces of Mukwechi. I mean, the absence of so many opportunities to break it down the defense.
0: Sir, Justin Afia Kwenu, and I'm ready. I'll say good evening, Eric Robbie, and historian. You are live, Claire, at the Bantuman High Street. Why is Robbie so interested in the sales of land? I'm going to go to the house. 28 minutes. Hurricane. 86 ana baku mien mesa ruke e jana chiano no boni ko nyana e frosoro
1: jawmo
0: e jawmo sa
1: ei
0: e jetiano boni eko adastan sin bukura
1: complete striker
0: complete striker hurricane chaso usubache Once I'm enjoying the best commentary inside headquarters of Yamwase. Belated happy birthday to my gentle soul. May God grant me long life, good health and prosperity and happiness. I'm into all my heart's desire. Agwane Israno. Penimani Israno.
1: Yodua no can
0: Ebem.
1: Where's our powerful?
0: England will advance to the next level.
1: And GM veteran say, made the Ghana president.
0: Greetings to all Salvation Army church members.
1: They say the man is very hungry.
0: And Bona Medi Christopher, I have no way for the Kanye Masweni, Alexander Solov. They have to push men forward. Raya Sena de Bono Akakuma Sandabe. What about Akuma Martin Odingar Odingar Chubako? Yes. Odingar and Akuma Solov. Solov Krabwana de Man, no way. What do you want about Akuma Sandabeg? Sandabeg Bono Isu Nantianko. No way for my friend Mubobi. My trainer at 10 minutes alone says Omupie. What about our two back when you're not aware of Jordan Pickford? Hi. No way for a one over celebration, you know. Say, okay, Kanuno, I don't say, Kanu peddling, no, I'm going to call over the other. Simon Makuma, you have 30 minutes. 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Baby, I'm a friend, FDS watching Katoya 2. Hey, a free kick. Declare rise. I paid that one in the red tier box, and that was a poor one. Now we're for clearance in Zemiva. I'm out to us, I'm a pimp guard, a few. But I'm ready as you request. I'm here, no friend, I'm a mother. My dear boy, my boy, I come and rise. Declare rise the crown of the Three Lions of England. What about Akuma Maki? See, my Akuma Kuaki has 32 minutes. Norway, Shabby, England, Shabby. We are quarter final match 3. Now, okay, can you have their match number 99? They have 104. In 2 UEFA Prima, I got 5. 5 for no, another quarter final game. Semi-finals, Mienu. Third place and grand finale. Naja. Ya Kangu, Ahomachi Donko. Argentina, as soon as Switzerland, Belgium. And as I said, it looks like Argentina and Timmy Aquina. Hey! Just those like that. And go 10 away for a goal coming up.
3: Vital areas. Yeah, in time, yeah, who need to
0: master, and also.
3: On your careful. On your
0: careful. Now, I'm going to turn a team. I'm going to turn a team on one party and go back out to you. Seven can net in here, Sasaya.
3: And it's so far so good. 3,003 goals since 1930 to Enra Martin Ayabon. Goals Abba World Cup. 3,003. Still counting.
0: Yet you are not very young. Man, so many are 70 or so. Yeah, draws it off there, you're crying him. Yeah, Liberian boxer, yeah. Was also a SMJ over here, Jovani Diaba.
1: Former lightweight. Former bantamweight.
0: Water weight. Boxing champion.
1: Sumo, I have Bruno Yezika.
0: Okay. Well, also, if you want to enjoy the commentary from Kuntrase City High to Pub behind Bosumachu Community Bank.
1: Chief Manager, I go to this command so I'm pushing a goal into a boxing.
0: Why?
1: Chief Manager.
0: Why am I not doing it? Oh, that's Canada. That's all going to be. Why? Boxing, boxing. I'm not boxing. I'm not boxing. I'm not boxing. Oh, come on, and I'm because I'm aiming you.
1: Take a risk.
0: A better bono! Goal! Out of nothing! Now we are taking lead! Andras, short drop!
1: If you want to come back,
0: Okay, to Prince of Muntombwasi. A surprise.
1: Egypt is the enemy.
0: Because unexpected ball pick for the ground office of Monaco into a turning sound. Jordan Pickford, anybody, Eddie Agro.
1: In a board, in a, but the most important thing.
0: I don't know, Jumano.
1: I don't know where I am.
0: So back in.
3: Probably you see our system now, I'm defending Kakia. Oh, when I. We must fatigue and now be this almost like in the bathroom. I know more clean. Which is only two top in the buy. Two top in the Caribbean. And the first guy, but yeah.
0: Well, I think it's a review, Gosso. They are still.
3: So, I'm going to go to
2: the bottom. No one in AG and shed drop was a man. It reminded me of 2006 Ghana Eco World Cup. Dramani Ball now, or Jeffrey, US captain, Rainer. Yeah. On the same
3: team. Hey,
0: go, Nigeria, and to Yatuaso.
3: Klingo.
0: Go, Nigeria, Yatuaso.
3: Klingo.
0: Yati, Yati, when you Klingo, Yati. Yatuaso, Rafael Quenim. England, Fonny, Pede, Pede, Omosa, Jude, Atiari. Yanko, Compuga, and I'm going to go right season about. Of course, the World Cup FIFA is on. Computer has said the match shouldn't be just on the pitch. You can bring the stadium experience in your home. Compare crystal clear. The television talk. So TV and Nina, Robert, tell you what I'm saying. Oh, you never come without coming them. Without coming them, so I'm going to explain in December. And I just grow and then Chrome up and you come before you say, hey.
1: I don't come before Pinchini.
0: Come before Emuma.
1: Come before
0: Sunyama.
1: Kwame Samson. Hey, Mazza, Kwame Poku,
4: Kwame Poku,
1: Kwame Musa,
4: Kwame Musa,
1: Kwame James,
4: Kwame Abe. Yeah, trust me, I'm credible. Hey, T, Kopebi. I got an uncle, no way, A and two, Alexander Solov. Ball of Bayern and Ambaraso, Jordan Pickford, was I the same mistake in here? We're in GA, if Ambaraso, Jaco, I welcome go kick. I feel I do a feeding at two. No way, LED cruising on to victory. I'm only reading number one go to the set of a game.
1: We are just a moara.
4: 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The ultimate football experience. 40 minutes in the abo. England Persia Angosiaga. No way chance be another chance to be a bash. England of my Kabako. It's coming home now. Aya Yamutu. Afibia Russia is coming home, No more coffee, a cup, and then come home. Yeah, just left here, Granny, middle of the movie. But I've been on my rookie. Hurricane, our catch the crowd. Our Peter Water, the Mother Ellen Buchalanda, Halani McGee, a Yapida Pedia, those under pressure. Pressure, our England, so. A Macrab on the Mabana Conchai, John Stones, and Timothy Laborso. A certain Ellen Buchalanda. What it you me Canada? Van Persie Jr. What's a good evening, Eric? I'm enjoying the best commentary inside Nananimo House. At Atonsu Apramo. And also loud and clear at Namiani Information Center. Contra Zimbim. Was heading away. Yenya Great Jack. Was a Kwame despite. Kwame Safari. I don't know if any. Or the Kwame Nibi Kao.
1: Hey.
4: Kwame despite. Kwame Safaka.
1: As a Kafuan son
4: Kwame. Kwame Kromatika.
1: Kwame and a Kwame Kroma or J. Ghana Siho.
4: Kwame Ose. Kwame Ose Mensa.
1: Oh.
4: Or also a former central general minister.
1: Oh.
4: I'm going to go to the house. Rise at one of Jude, 42 minutes. Still in England, Pekati. Emuide, Papa, main Canada. Banabedi, Anthony Gordon. Gordon, you come on about the three lines of England. Banakuma, Elliot Anderson. Elliot Anderson in the Banakuma Stones. Stones are Banakuma, my game. You know, we're for a new Yanamo Pan or Manyano. It's less than I have been here. Go, yes, I'm going to strategy na nobo ani biyalo nji enobo ani fa pa pa pa pa pa ni anga sa papa coach the late coach yi ka frane ozin nobo e ka de na keke en sigla fanyo mutire ni mwana beri ndoni madwe

0: So Ukraine.
1: And they started to come and we
0: are taking the fast.
1: Oh, when would they Supreme Money? We don't know. So, Munko. One cross on Casada. Also, see a general. Okay, sir.
0: And yet, why did you wait for the almost every room with you?
1: Why, yes. Why you going on away from who's over to and I a clear pushing by Ellen Brutal and I saw here the Bama yet. Said it was it, Dino. So now, Opia England player, they are a little free reaction. And then, by you in it, England for Nakoka and Tokachene. Doctor, I know the opening.
0: I'm ready. But in Kaya first, now we're here in Kenya, Ibia. Say who piano and music piano all the way out of
1: here. You're trying to see, so no one has a Kosia Kama City.
0: Aye,
1: Rina Hurricane, any refuge, Guzua,
0: and why you corner be one? Why
1: you corner?
0: I saw Mukoboko and Fufu.
1: That's an FAO, that's all the FAO.
0: I will feel, sir, before the kick and an incident in the course, and tonight, sir, the course who are kicking HBA animal invalid. And see, Uncle Boko kicking.
1: I'm gonna buy you hard, you know.
0: Oh.
1: But I'm a refugee the night day.
0: Oh.
1: I
0: have for my mama.
1: Okay.
0: Say it's gonna be about our second night.
1: Aye. And they both use us.
0: I didn't get my players in the moment. Oh, come and take it to me, make it to Abby.
1: Another corner kick for Norway. 57 minutes. Martin Odingada. Well, Pedro Guadalupe, but actually, my people, this time here. And still be actually. My Jude for one of the mother three lines of England. Jude Bellingham. And the bonnet tree now until you're training Antonio Fenty England. Nowhere for the Nyamere. Come on, sir. Give them a little moment, baby.
0: So anytime you're on the bar, we are not.
1: Juliano Ryerson.
0: Dortmund player.
1: When you need it, that's
0: why.
1: Because when you know what, dying it, you know. Because they were full, Jenny. That's why I die.
0: A diamond.
1: A diamond.
0: Yes, I know what you.
1: Go there, baby. But that was stupid, bro. Ghana Post Computer Limited. Yehuda Asante. Manager Asante. Oh.
0: Chamo. Yehuda.
1: Mr. Asante.
0: Diet Asante. Ghana Post Hine.
1: Yehuda.
0: Yehuda. Yehuda.
1: Yehuda.
0: I take a brand via Juno, dear man.
1: Now, what's what we did in the canoe?
0: Who's it?
1: Who did the canoe?
0: Medium, sir.
1: Okay. What's our letter box? I open commercial and answer private. I bet you it's for each other. Quite be. No, sir. Austin, I'm sorry. You're free, bro. You're not dying. Where's your dog? And you're here. You need to be on. The Austin, I'm so sorry. I'm very pleased. So, what's what default to payment of your letter box? 2 years and beyond. Now, what shall I say? My wife, I know what you're in Tennessee. I'm going to get from them. EMX services. I'm on the air. I had the air call. Yeah, the air call. I'm on it. Between 5 to 7 working days, I'm going to call. I'm 24 hours. Personal postal service. And it's within 14 working days. And it's about to do. School admission in the Fox. After school personal service. Nina, within 24 hours. Maybe a woman will be ever call. I don't know if I can get this skill, so near where are the abilities? He said, yeah, your box is small, large, and a medium. Your baby, now the man, they are saying, yeah, Gary Shito, they say, yeah, biscuits. Nina, now they're good, Nada. What you are now, yeah, they are coming out, Obano. Dana, Obano, so in the Sabaka. I've ever found a school admission forms. KNUS Silicon, KSCU, Nina, no furniture, Ghana Post Company Limited. 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Fair. Mr. Johnson Asante, 0243-326-418. 0243-326-418. 0208-168-477. Into the hour mark. Yes, Yakaina, Dog Rivako, 60 minutes. Norway 1, England 1. Hello 101.5 FM. Maroeka Osnes for Norway to Martin Odingard. Odingard, they come on the man. Norway, What about Akuma?

0: Sandabega. Sandabega in the trouble. Sandabega, Edmondo, Evan, and him. We're playing Austiness. Austiness. Anobeyi. Reyes and Eddie Frimo. William Reyes is here. Kai. Edmond Borussia Dortmund. And turn to Arsenal for your cranium. I said England will lose and the people bet will spoil. We say Norway. Thomas said, I'm going to bet.
1: We say, the workers in England for lose. England for lose. We'll be sure to know where we know. And then you'll be on.
0: No, we got England loose.
1: Aye.
0: And this is how my man is as well. I don't know how we win.
1: Aye.
0: And Jet was not very incredible. But I'm a kiss of fire. Kiss of fire, I'm not going to come out of this. But I'm not going to come out of this. Martin Odingard. I'm not going to come out of Norway. But I'm not going to come out of this. Short drop. Short drop in the club. Wow. But I got the Austiness. Austiness in the crowd of the man Norway. Austiness at the one of Kuma Martin Odingard. I'm okay, this space is England team in him. Odingard, I get one of the man Akakuma Sandabega. Sandabega in the crowd. I'm also the man Assassin at TBM, Alazana Solov. Solov at the man Abashri. No way for any average. This is no more a crab on a mufubano around looking for spaces. One of the matter of the guy or Pedaman of the tumor. Alexander Solov. Was he one of the one of an answer? So Elliot Anderson. As it's like two crap and Frank Canada. No way player back home. The coach is one story. Gianni Infantino, FIFA president. What is Wemre? Order. Wemre.
1: Wemre. Matches in India. He's been to almost all the venues.
0: Why are they? Why are they?
1: Yeah, just like 2022.
0: What happened? That was simple. Yera, Asante.
1: Hey, very much Asante.
0: What's your double life?
1: Dada Asante.
0: Oh, who da?
1: Chama Asante.
0: Innovations, I would want to have a Ghana post.
1: Ebin Sida.
0: Indeed.
1: Skill, this is what you're saying.
0: Oh,
1: well, we're
0: going to be scared of my Yasako from what's ever good.
1: Oh,
0: Yasako for Tano Bakabubulo.
1: Hey, is it? I know the young win.
0: I said, I didn't say it was a good
1: win. Because we win, I'm a big. And as I want to have VIP.
0: What is the moon is
1: on the same win?
0: You
1: win. Send your mommy.
0: You win.
1: Honorable Samuel Seven, sir.
0: You win.
1: Manager Zack.
0: Oh, I don't know. Mr. Santu will live.
1: Come here, no.
0: Come here, honorable.
1: Oh, when you are selling with your credit, you will. You will.
0: Nobody will. How many scared of who cost? How many moon in here? How many cost? Come here, Nanya Salmediaco. Alphabet, hey, the Bianca Sabina,
1: hey,
0: opposite,
1: not in the NTR. And when I'm going, you know, story, no.
0: Why, hey,
1: says the wife, if you US are barber selling changing them out, if you credit, it's won't give you. It's an account go to your company, it's a 3 weeks day. Why, if you US are selling changing them out,
0: opposite, why,
1: I'm looking like a dog today. Incredible.
0: Why, if you cross, why, yes, only as a monk,
1: it did not say, hey, opposite, okay. I won't catch you at that base, even here. But we won't catch them, so they won't cut them.
0: You have a few, a
1: crab. I'm a crab of you, as a bar.
0: Simon, I'm
1: not tough. I'm
0: not tough for the baby.
1: Aye. You want the manager, Zach, the thumbs up, Papa.
0: Oh, yes. I was saying, you're well.
1: Debbie. Who's a friend and chap by Duke away in the back?
0: Cook away.
1: I go out and feast every day. You're
0: trying to buy the other soap, but I'm ready, Elliot Anderson. The three lions of England. Oh, Bono Ekra, Anthony Gordon. Rodney Pedder, one of the Bono Tomb. Harry K. Debbie. Oh, McCarthy, and I'm on for Monocraft.
1: Debbie. In such situations, they also have quick on the ball.
0: Jordan and Pickford. Why you born in the Bono Kuma Elliot Anderson? Simon Makuma called Diocensia. 66 minutes. 1, England 1. Banabedi John Stones. Stones are born Akakuma Ezuri Konsa. Ezuri Konsa Krabolo. What about Akuma John Stones? And Samre Nobia Bokosho against Samre Ukonsidi Abayade. Ubia Beso Bakonsidi. Saka.
1: Ubia and Sukwede Mobet tries over fall back up a defender.
0: Antonio Nuseba.
1: And the about the bites we bend him up. Shendrop starting a man. Nusa try bench.
0: Norway players maybe they not touch line. Yo Eba Mabayan Saka. And the era Johnson Asante.
1: Very Mabas and
0: very Mabas and the first week in the chance, you know. Last week here, we see the year.
1: Yeah.
0: 1 year Oscar Bob. Oscar Bob and Antonio News and Evan. Oscar Bob and Antonio News. And now go, my dear, eh, catch us, see.
1: Ah, one man part.
0: And them say and a whoop here, no. So long for me, short drop of them.
1: I don't know what can I say. Nyadi team.
0: Ah, nyadi team. So what's your question? Okay, but if you didn't move yet, it is short drop and a solo for Frimo. Emma Antonio Nusa. 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Fajari Kamani, one and one cent in nine through an affair, on smelling fresh. 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
1: I didn't hear.
0: I guess
1: I'm only Pierre, a man for who I know. Omo akwa do so mo so benye bi
0: mama me dia eso aga so be so be yi firi
1: eh adventia
0: ya da cp etiquette veterinary e for retail room adisha marketing je ope 0240833841 0240833841 they don't go to the gonja baras
1: no no ai
0: DJ Maxi.
1: Ah, let me say, Don Simo.
0: Don Simo. No, I say, Fena, na, why this, why this?
1: And also, kudos to your under 17 maidens, you know.
0: Yes.
1: Who might qualify for next year's World Cup. The group now could tell me an wedding. Any Canada, Brazil, Norway.
0: And
1: wedding.
0: Yeah, and survive an edding.
1: Edding.
0: Send Ukraine a baku.
1: And
0: Ukraine, I want for some pegana. You say, Simon Makuma, quite your soul, Antony Gordon, so free. I'm a Reese James Abem for the Three Lions of England.
1: Coach, we buy any ano piano comment for the
0: wins. You free man up across now for transit.
1: Uncle Faust.
0: And then Uncle Faust because they say they miss him behind everybody. Any boss?
1: Escobar.
0: Any boss who interview? I just want to ma.
1: Ah,
0: indeed. Aha, indeed. We have one. Bobby Dean, Robert, and interview. I want to ma.
1: Any more interview?
0: I just want to ma. And okay, Dean.
1: Edimbo.
0: Na na na mo vozinho de mundo, Edimbo.
1: Dimbo.
0: Dimbo, dear Timua.
1: A woman in there, and to me, I am in tomatity.
0: Everyone agrees is all so to make it. Museums are one of what?
1: Hey,
0: hey, then the Sutano.
1: Well, for first, I know I want me up here. You know, Baba Raman at Tuni.
0: You're trying to make it so much in Ghana. No way for a fair ticket to be opening love one day, but on one day. 71 minutes. Hinti, send an MSC quality. I said, the DCA, the DCA.
1: Giniba.
0: Froco, Flanessari, Flanessari. Yes, I'm afraid.
1: A Frofusi.
0: Hey,
1: Masi.
0: I'm going to say, Tua,
1: Masi.
0: Oh, my lovely Tua. On any bar, Solange.
1: Solange Kunwa.
0: What's it?
1: Solange Kunwa.
0: When you met them. When they never saw. When you ever can't swear, you know, if you're not going to remember what the match Monday. And yeah.
1: You probably.
0: And the fuck I craft for it. See, I do for the Jazz. That was Rafael Kwanima. Bonaventure goalkeeper. Neylan. Oh, I want to go to the Saka and Timianya Grandin in 20 minutes. Now, what's going on in training? Can you put it in Tinibana Tumo? Reese James Apimbono. Everyone, I come back as yet. I better see as a Jabon Arabana Akakuma James. James Arabana Kuma Konsa. Konsa Arabana Kuma Saka. Saka and Krabono. Saka Arabana Kuma Reese James. I'm going to my England. Four cross. I want to Ellen Halan on my gay. I'm so. Gehi da wa so na no way for the one the echo no way the club one the one the echo what you want the one to was come over right about the ball akwa na the one no way no one on the coin
1: umbefi
0: no way for the befi
1: yeah is there a joe should do pass for him say kwami as we can on for back so near friend kwami oh 22
0: Yeah, I put up on a red tier box in the boo. Mana Ubedi Antonio Nusa. Nusa, you come on the one at two. Only got a son of Manusa. Antonio Nusa. Hey, who? Nazo, so, as you reconsa. Has anybody had any bad plan about the 2 years?
1: Any pressure where we can't embass. If you have a big activity, I was John Terry.
0: JT for short. John Terry for long.
1: Yeah, that was John Telly. Yeah, that was John Telly.
0: Hey, you're just not for your credit.
1: Oh, yeah, that was you. I saw some kid in. Yeah. That's a kid. Oh, woman, yeah,
0: yeah. No, don't you keep any Arabo?
1: We are at the academy. I said, you saw some kid.
0: Ah, I said that.
1: From Ghana, kid.
0: No, no, no. I short for this, Allah.
1: Let me say, where you are? Where you are?
0: Yeah, it was not very good. I have a corner kick. Referee Clement Tupine, John Waffin, any. Or Shady, I'm going to cross you at the box in the corner by England. They are finding it difficult to defend. But Peter wanted to pick for a point to one up here. Akwanya! Bonapimba! What's up, him? Hell on a ball! Bono Quantay!
1: I'm very proud to win. I'm about to say, yeah. It'd be a TV show.
0: Bono Quantay! Jonathan pick for the Edmonton and Austin as a nobody. Emma Christopher Aga. Bolo Bueno. Conchay. I welcome go to get Siba and so. And somebody and also so. As you did, Consa. Wapimiano. One way, one side, one of your hurricane. Is Romina, better defender, me in Canada, and the brother. Udi Agra, grown a bedu. Jamal Fanyabri. One of Quanchain. So, imagine him. It's your trust, not for you.
1: Any brains with you?
0: But if you are here, James, into the last 30 minutes of no more time. Manamba Bedi, Bukayo Saka. Saka, James, what do you want to come on? James. James, what do you want to come on? James, what do you want to come on? James, what do you want to come on? James, what do you want to come on? Rius, James. James Arbano Kuma Stones. Stones Arbano Akakuma Saka. Saka ne Kamono. Saka. Saka. Ne Pastor Antimianko. Amahana Labesum Gayi Natuforma. Narofino Gayini Halanet Esa Tassola Abao Uyukra. Over Prince Aramushi from us to play on. And here I tried to wait for the Afaya Kranim. I feel I wanted to want to, but Davy. I'm a club on the and say, Bonne Cra, Elliot Anderson, Anderson, I don't want to come and better chase it. As a club on the better chase, Edibon and Nanama, Eta Bosrachi, Pia Bonne Kuma Stones, Stones at Bonne Kuma Saka, Saka Crabono, Saka, Saka, Saka, I don't want to Akakuma Stones, Stones at Bonne Kuma James, James back to Saka, Amukra one will know where Eta Bosrachi, Bukao Saka, Peda Cross, let us see. A chamber for no hoko. Opoku Frank was here, devil life. I want more dinner. Can't watch the match without listening to your commentary. Good job. Regina PRC, in fact, hello, Paul Sports team. You have done a great job from day one. This is to Robbie Midawa Sibebri. Very, any Inyanasi?
1: Inyanasi. Motivation messages in the judge you. And I've
0: been in order to you. Oh, you're by the major funeral. Massa, you're by the other. You're done a simmer.
1: You're done a simmer.
0: Hey, Jedwes.
1: Hi. I was in a. I didn't know the way the end way.
0: Sami Bezodi, you boy did joke out. Is that trust enough for your credit? We are too young, remember? You have trust enough for your credit.
1: Come on, sir.
0: But I have a decent number. Simon Bakuma, grab your close. 7:09. But I'm very awesome. So the one I come out, Oscar Bobo. Oscar back to awesome. Sanda Bega. Bega, the one I come out, Oscar Bobo. Oscar Baba and the Crabolo. Oscar Baba the Bonacuma Martin Odingard. Odingard at the Bonatum, the one Norway. Get rid of the Wow, but consider no embedding. Ain't your trust in a fair credit? Piabon at the Bono, Aquacuma. Antonio Nusa. Antonio Nusa, come on out of Norway. Keep your bonus. So, Nusa, pay across the bonus. Martin Oniga, no, Chan Bono. About Privian Kebabua. Matthew Atapenya Misa. Also, here live, our Oforikrum. Opposite, the Prasom, keep up the good work. Passare. Great game from Norway. Listening to you live from Ascra. This is to incoming as a quarterman action. Yeah, try to make the other so. I couldn't have the man away. Saka, go coach a referee. Was it her game or one sort of near to make the other so? Man, I'm very awesomeness. Awesomeness, the crab ball. Man, I'm very Oscar Bob. Bob. I'm up in my Judah, my club, one of their few. Austin has happened. I couldn't have my Norway. There's the one I Martin Odingard. Odingard at the one I come out, Austin has a jab on the one I come out, Christopher. Christopher at the one I come out. Martin Odingard. Odingard, are you born at the border of you? Manabedi Antonio Nusa. Nusa de Cromwell. Antonio Nusa. Saka block one of one of the corner.
1: Seems like Rice will feel Mama pressure by England for us.
0: Say any plan where you feel them say wrong
1: something.
0: Samuel Opoku has the best commentary in Ghana. Opoku Jr. and PPP in the address of a query. No match running guard. I can't coach none of them.
1: Wait for us. Why basa?
0: Why basa? Number one. Who's working? Bono bag. Patrick bag. I pay that one. Reach your box in the mo. Hurricane. I pin bono. I'm a bag. I'm a for bono. What about a couple match running guard? Running guard. Come on. Any air. Can't come up. Prepare. Be bonafa. Oh my man. Come on. Coach. Thank you.

0: kwenye juzu koso. 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
1: Ah, nidi ya wose, koso. Jamo, nino answer the SOT.
0: Debbie. It's on the rise.
1: Ah, okay.
0: That was the baby. Do you have your company? Why you born and born at two? Antonio Nisa, the crab on the man away. No, but you make a league game, Nana. Antonio Nisa. Ha! Bono, I say. Yeah, trust Rafael, I'm crying him. Yeah, born and born at two. Mona, very much in Odingard. Only got about Akuma Osnes. Osnes had about Akuma Oscar Oscar to win the call rally. What do you call? Hey, who do you about England? I mean, Pastor Namodi. What do you want to be Sanda Vega? Vega, do you want to be Akuma Antonio Nusa? Nusa, what do you want Antonio Nusa? Hey! Hey, Cardena, can you pick for a funny move? Sahid Musa. Was there a double live? I want to be Masse. God bless you all.
1: On ça c'est ton foi hinwa. 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
0: Est-ce que tu m'as assez? Yo what have you won? Massa best commentary. And I feel you guys rough. 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Hey hey yare. 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
1: Yeah, yeah, yeah.
0: Ah. 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
1: Pumpy.
0: Pumpy. 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
0: Et tu as trois, c'est la fée, il y a quoi, il y a... Jared Spence, eh, ben moi. On va payer Nicole Rally. 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
1: I am ready.
0: Study, Oscar Bob, we see you soon. Hold on one day. Coach, you're born. Watch us, we're born. Amba.
1: Aye. That Bob, I'm in an OCT.
0: Born already. Reels, James. James, I'm going to come and get him. Get here, James, I'm going to come and better cheers. Mother, I'm going to cry. If you're born, I'm going to come. Mono Ababedi Mark Gay Gay Yerbona Kuma Zuri Konsa Konsa Rubona Kuma Ruiz James Go for him with a question at
1: time.
0: Hit up on it in Jerbona Chemu. I'm a Bono Ababedi Jan Spence. Okay. Just pass any trouble. What about no Akokoma Saka? It's your trust now for your cranium. Saka and the trouble. For the three lines of England. Saka Rachel boxing move. Saka Mobono. Ha! Arsenal Saka Club on the floor. That was a beautiful run by Bukayo Saka. Jean Trosso Bonaventure James. James and the trouble. As you can see, I'm going to kick in the three lines of England. 87 minutes. Oh. Jean Trosso Bonaventure, I'm going to kick in the middle of England. I'm going to kick in the middle of England. I'm going to I'm going to go to the next one. As a penny across the Yazim. Oh, Hurricane Radio, I've seen any pain. So, what are you opening?
1: Looks like Omaki could not be, oh, this game. Suarez, not too.
0: Oh, no, no, Bob.
1: Aye. Looks like Hurricane and

0: I'm not keeping him very, very quiet in the game. On share them so. Anytime be a bohun be a na a foul na be a omeki in the game.
1: Set Lord Piedu Niako. As it may England lose this game. Amen. As you reconcile Frimo. I'm a more gonna Rogers Herbert also. Defender out, striker in, Robert.
0: Yes, you mean business. Or per goals at the moment. Onya goals.
1: Sansusu and a Norway, and Susu AE. David Mulawova. Onusia Kaiba over Ante Wondros. Mulawova. Ama Pedersen Holmgren. Holmgren Pedersen Herbert also 89 minutes on the clock. Jabon and the bonus, my peda bonnet, Magi, a pinbono, Norway, the club on a little brutal, a pinbono, the Oscar Bob, Oscar Bonacoma, Martin Odingan, Odingan and the Bonacoma, Sander Beg. Yeah, just Rafael Quedim, Sigan, for the day on your Jibana, and yeah, just Rafael Quedim. I tell you what I want to see. Pick for. But we are punching. Now, also, I am second to why. That's why I am second.
0: I'm saying, if you have a Mark Minio.
1: Okay.
0: I only who go Lawrence him. I wouldn't say that I had him.
1: Jared Spence. I damn come by air, come on, so. Now we're going to Panama. Ha! Hey! Nobody. Hey. Hey, Karanaka, Spencer, the morning air, Kwakwacha. Morning for Fringland for a million years. And I will be dancing. What is a straw? No, I do it so. And see, I'm quite near 20 million or so. Attempt at goal, England 10, Norway 6. Attempt on target, England 5, Norway 1. Money career, Rhys James. James had a ball, Kokuma Elliot Anderson to a better chase. Austin has a Tatano. A better chase, a crop under one, no, Edmund England. But here, one of the ball, Kokuma Elliot Anderson. Anderson, one of two, Hurricane for one way, Tabo, said one of Frodo. Ken Ampa. Yes, sir. Transfer Sima and Sono Mianuko. Akasima Ninum. 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Yasha Dishiase. And Jamawan Interfere. So in that G7 will call. Akona also with my control at Dishiaso. Our Kumasi Technical University. Yeah. Bachelor of Technology. 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
0: Ashley. Is that an Arsenal?
1: Yeah, it was an affair, credit. England team, Heathrow Airport is waiting for you guys. Where do I find myself and the animal? Do you know? Born already, John Stones. Stones, who would have been born to grind it? Rubana Kuma Saka, Saka, the Bona Kuma James, back to Saka. Sima, and Sono, and 9A, and Nukwe, na. And my officer no for same year look and the Obashi, my few official. I dear manager was there. Oh, what say 1 second cry Obashi? A better cheer, sir. Judah Kufa wanted a man at Three Lions of England. Jeb wanted a man at Kuma Stones. Stones at a man at Kuma James. James at a man at two. Mali ya mantimi ya mpimbo niye bwana akofa pwone ni mko. 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
0: Ama fobi ya umari nisi ya umi supporter za neti ya umi celebrate.
1: England for nibi na ya celebrate no. By the wise an umari ya. Umari heja. Eight year 12 na fair kwa nim. Ohan Nylan. Kapeda bwana de bwana sim. Referee e better chairs. Nudi referee no aka de but. I want versatile. Hey yone. Daddy you are yawning. And that's what I'm saying. I saw me yes, you know. See my mom, my question. And I'm going to be books. And I said, I said,
0: I want for that.
1: Yeah, to also reserve that when you're not born. So, what I'm going to say, I'm not an arsenal. Giddy, yeah, to also not say, I'm going to say, Bonacry stones, stones, and Bonacra, come on, Saka, Saka, Mono, Mono, Parkinson, or Mono, Parkinson, Emre. Yeah, to also not say, I'm going to. Referee today, Clement Tupin. What's today? Nay, off the ball incident today, but I think Xavier. We need the referee to be a found here.
0: We are going to come.
1: Okay, okay. Otia Jude. I know I didn't know Sasakano. Hey, he had an engineer. Some get to Accra.
0: When's your last man?
1: Hey, last man. Hurricane money pressure. Guru of you, so. Now, Clement Tupi money. Oliver ne. Taylor money. Omo. Hurricane no kasa kwa kaji bon. Oko dopo mi ako kwa sabo kwa. Ofa ukwa. Sorry, koma go kipa ne so on trust me omo.
0: I do the man says.
1: All in the above, you do the switch now. Pedro Pianesa, about you in the abasho. I did it 2 years. Master, honestly, I am very disappointed in the referee for disallowing Norway to get go. Come on, Sadoche. Abani.
0: I'm ready.
1: Oh, David. I saw no case of training.
0: So, pushing. No one will say pushing, but I was very disappointed that ref, you know, AJ, my one you good.
1: Ref, your bum.
0: I said,
1: I told you, Benny.
0: I told you, I sure.
1: If we tell Benny.
0: Well, like I said, in England, every tree up for no way, so. With more performance more than the previous matches any day. Anyway, those quality of players are more no. The dominated play in the first half. No way for nya more away. Any go find equalizer. Second half now the back one who had a rise of free money, the pressure by the English national team so. And over here, no way for performing very well, mounted pressure power. It brought to a time, and I quite quite happy for the other players of Norway. And no way for now, but more than notwithstanding England for superiority of Mushue in the game. Who is still no way, Ukra, and Timua. Second half, we, and I said the extra time is remember England for a round for their money.
1: Robert Dramani Musa. Co-commentator. Hey! Game moment to me and Kellen within 90 minutes. Hey! Hey! And of course, you go to the next 30 minutes. Moment to me and Kellen or her. You're welcome on some magician.

Of course, we are back for extra time first half. England in our way, Guzwe him. I said, DJ Majun. Why are you in Kratas? Same way, Amfa. Giddy. Benna Boy, Shakira featuring Benna Boy.

0: Referee Clement Tupina Shanabay, extra time first half. The next 30 minutes. For God and country, we are still on the radio. See you, my referee, as I say, and some mission bonus in him. Robbie, see you, my nice, boom.
1: Oh, you're tired.
0: Yes,
1: you shame your room.
0: He said, yeah, yeah, yeah. I'm Argentina, this is a lot of other too.
1: Aye. Oh, and you're over 12.
0: Oh,
1: we are a couple of Biada.
0: Oh, say,
1: we are
0: not every Argentina. Saka. Ah, oh boy. I'm going to go. Bruno, who do I want? Nowhere. Somebody, how could I do inside? Ideas as well, inside. And I'm some of you.
1: Bodo Glimt. Maldi.
0: Hey, I wanted to go to nowhere for a Pimapi. Hey, I'm a Rafini M. Wamukra. Saka. What Peda wanted to do, how you can. Sakasa for one year, I want your boss let you all. If you want to come out, use James. James and Manakuma Saka. Saka Neba. Saka Nihalan. Saka Pedabono. Davi. Obia Enio. Manavedi Gay. Gay and Manakuma Benetiese. As in a club one of the three lines of England. What about Akuma Waka Rogers? Akwaga! Go! Victor Bellingham, rebound on the Okatu Boko. Thank you. Maka Rogers and Paisa Shotono. And Judy cost six and counting.
1: Fantastic one. Fantastic job. For the second time in a row, he's gotten grace. And he tells you an individual brilliance. And I say, where you are, dear? Apart from few players. And I don't say, at that hurricane any day, and not do that you charge the team. No. That is a hallmark of a good team. M1 so much in the regulation timer. Omar Kenya in extra timer. Just a minute, 2 minutes now. Omar is at the end. And right here, game one. Belgium going personal laments. Born out of the chair. Make care my win or not. Similar situation here.
0: No way, drone, you're saying.
1: What's it?
0: No way, draw ASL also.
1: Since extra time draw.
0: Ah, go check it. Sorry, how you know, you know, sir.
1: And I went there, me, I'm sorry, but my family wins him, said, you know.
0: How could I get it? I'm here, you know. That's a original item. Thomas Odoche, what also honestly after extra time and at the double market, England will miss two penalty kicks. And no way will be the winner.
1: No way win your 30 series.
0: Oh.
1: Draw five Ghana cities, 40 best ways. No way to qualify 6 Ghana cities.
0: Yeah, Kudro. You trust not for your crime. But I'm very much not digging God. Mamu ko I tell you, Munas how Kudro. No way to score. Now, I'm going to draw. We're in here. Nkomisha omushe sheni yeye nkomisha
1: ni vile waona wakawase.
0: Yana meka masem. Yemi nshankum.
1: Na chila mwa wakati play bini yamba na mwani ya.
0: Aye. Nisha tuwasu na febo na mwani Antonio Nusa. I said no way for the most of the natural. I saw Upi.
1: I do Sabidia.
0: I'm afraid, you know, and then I make us a Ubo low blocks now, Ukosidia. You'll be forced to come out. You tell me as well. You'll be cool as I come out now, Upi.
1: You cool, you're not
0: ready. Hey, baby. Kai, let's come over, Chi. Debbie, any idea about a TSA man cry? And about a many more kind of Rogers. One of the pies or Jack Wokipani Pubai. Pubai. Ana Judy Katu Muboko. Jer Spence.
1: Hey.
0: Judy A. Puluana.
1: MJ.
0: Barabani Hurricane. Kenan Banakuma Gehi. Gehi Banakuma Jordan Pickford. Pickford a peda money the tente. Nanko Asher Rusi James and Antonio Nusa.
1: For a poor head worker.
0: What's it?
1: Switzerland fans of some Argentina. And one.
0: Obina su no bina ka se kayo un crash. Susu. Azio good night. Ose England. Akwam zo koda. Oye good night dem zo koda. 96 minutes on the clock. 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Welcome 2026. Quarter final match 3. Match number 99. Is it 3 goals? Abeka 285 in Jeko 288. I'm counting. Hey, so this is the you bet your account.
1: Sure.
0: 288. Ain't you trust enough for crying him? DJ Mark Junus Wayemre. Obviously, both teams to score. Your first car. I know here. But also both teams to score in our first
1: half. And the regulation time kind of buy. Until Unkudi.
0: What a
1: hell.
0: And that's what Unkudi did my first half.
1: Oh, but then I was going to Unkudi. I remember I'm sure I know Unfabran. Unfabran.
0: And you're just not fair, Kwanim. But I'm going to Martin Odegaard. Oningana de Bona Kuma Sunda Beg. Jumanana, I fucking kill Ashas, yes, he's an old, but you know. You're just not fair, Kranim. Antonio Nusa. Nusa, when you want to appear, one of the Bona Kuma Martin Odingana. Odingana Nanka Warriors, Austin, and Sonyadia. Morgan Rogers, him, I'm crying, Pia, one of the Bona Kuma Jude. Judah Rabana Kuma Morgan Rogers, a man is here in Ubu America. Nazo Christopher Aya. Wakalabon Mabon Conchain. Julian Reyes, and I know what Danny Tino Church of Bolin Seminole. And England's opposite stream is to be Ekra Bellingham Jesse. No more changes in Bellingham, Jesse and Shanaqua.
1: Young player of the tournament.
0: Oh, yeah, what you mean? Tomorrow's game between Argentina and Switzerland. Ebeye putu putu putu putu. Argentina will lose. Thomas Ocheri. Oh, yeah, sir. Miyanka said, we have a friend Hamza. Say, he's
1: welcome. Hey, Hamza Shaw.
0: Hamza Shaw. England and Yakonia. Hey, Rafisi Panati. England, call. England, call. England caught. It looks like England through to the last eight. Clement Dupuy, I'm going to say, oh, so say. Clement Dupuy, I'm going to say, the focus is on the penalty. I'm going to say,
1: oh, feel bad.
0: Oh, what do you want to say? Jared Spencer, the edge, Manina. Hey. On the night, This is over
1: here. Idiot.
0: It's over
1: there. Okay, I can't. Hey, you know what? The sound of him.
0: 44-year-old referee. But what if you're the other
1: night? I'm over there, so.
0: What's it?
1: I'm over
0: there. That ain't 144, bro.
1: We work up, we already know. What's it?
0: Also, go ahead.
1: Where do you also go ahead? I'm going to go ahead. Why would peg? No, I'm here. And I wish you peg anything coming, man. Minya, I wish you peg. If you always see an Amija, no, I'm here.
0: I'm going to claim a two-pay every car, I'm ready.
1: I'm ready. But we're here, then you're going to. Yeah. I don't know who didn't never see your fame. I know who they are. Where they are, they're Japanese.
0: Where they are,
1: they're Japanese.
0: It's been a good Japanese way, pa. Charles Bullu, when you want to wear your head here.
1: Yeah, why not do never see it?
0: On the most out of anything, on Henche.
1: Oh, yeah, I know.
0: On Henche.
1: I was taking up on the tour.
0: Nkoma di ene chance ya na bo.
1: Omo ahu se. Amfa. Eh. Ele oje penalty de pure wickedness.
0: Yeah.
1: Do anje.
0: Wani penalty nti. No way for us to at least. There's hope.
1: There's hope.
0: Yeah. Halana papa so da evo.
1: Aso man yellow card.
0: Get his person na onu kwari eh. No, no, no, so much about you. You do come back and come back, but
1: you don't come hurricane.
0: Hurricane, then why on the
1: penalty in the own farm? Oh,
0: yeah, trust enough. I'm crying him.
1: Great call from the referee.
0: Yeah, trust Oscar Bobby. I'm not crying. Bona country. Sibano makuma kwa hani miyedu. 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I want to go to the club on the floor. What a pass. Bonaventure Oscar Bobo. Oscar Bonacuma Martin Odingada. Odingada Cabolo. Morgan Rogers Asano. Bonaventure Osnes. No way for the ball. No matter what you say, I'm going to go to the tree. The treachery and the coaches in the animals. Bonaventure Bob. Oscar Bob in the Cabolo. What a pass. Tony Nusa.
1: Insana.
0: No way for the complaints about Misa. Depend on forward guy this one. You heard about the Sisi crowd. About the Sisi. I've been at all just best.
1: Let's see the anchor.
0: Listen.
1: If I teach you the nation.
0: Your boo goes watch it.
1: Oh, uh-huh. Ghana had it a
0: fine. Break
1: the boo on it. Ghana had it. Had it.
0: Bakum Yerimia Sapeda, when I read your box in the boo. John Stones, I'll be my pie. Oscar Bob. Ah.
1: I said, Mike.
0: Yes, I was not very happy. Oh, Mesa, our Pillar 2, Domi. I say, oh, her life, oh, her commentary life for Domi Pillar 2. Kudos to Hajia Uruka Sadia. Oh, no, the next MPP National Treasure, Hajia Sadia. I saw a woman's organizer, Peter Bono. Pickford. And then was extra time fresh 50 minutes. The Bobo is Mammy and Sana. And then be Sansa Fabamu. Tomasuke Obakas at your place in a giant jar and a gas at your place. You have to run around here if you are doing what you
1: do. What trophy?
0: Okasanya. You are trying to have a credit. 3 minutes in a year more. But I'm very much loading God. To awesomeness. Awesomeness, I put up one of the one or two. Referee Clement to Prince here to add my dear. Bonifa Elliot Anderson. Anderson and Bonacuma Gay. Gay and Bonacuma Kane. Kane and Bonacuma Eze. Eze and Bono Wepo Express. Spence and Bono Akakuma Gay. Now a big game in the Bono by England. I'm attacking the Faso. When I reach James. James and Bonacuma Morgan Rogers. Morgan and Bonacuma Jude. And then Kakakakra, England, a inch closer to a semi-final berth. Hey. Oh.
1: But, Gradually. When you say, Gary Sorge, tell the Umbrian War, Euros, Omoko, the grand finale, and now Omoko, the World Cup, Zom do the semi-final. This time, baby, Guy, we saw get to do, you know. Gradually took your own, so you had drawn now for your the ultimate. He said, Umbetimia, hold you on to this 2-1 lead, and I saw Umbinya Insurance Group pushing go be the account.
0: Just say, better chase your outside. See, mommy, I said about Kunifa, Kwakawa. But I'm very much in Odingar. Odingar, come on, Adama. No way. The passing on Kumabia, Elliot Anderson, and Bobo Pamin Canada. Hurricane to Jude to Saka. Saka, which may be a game, Rohana, Saka. Orobana Kuma Jude, baby, way big boot. Born and I'm through, baby, cry. Yeah, Marcus, I'm going to tell Luis Ajma. I'll say good evening, Mr. Poku. I got to have a new morning. Yeah, what morning is this here? The next 30 minutes to be good morning. Alexander Sefa. Was it Judas, my man of the match? Luis.
1: No doubt.
0: You ever caught morning, Cecilia? The next 30 minutes, you ever caught morning. It will be morning. Saka and that man for when you're free kick. And they are the three Lions of England. Hit them one of the bottom 2 minutes. Austin is a pin boy and say, but I'm very hurricane. Kane and Bona Koma James. Kupin Ashanabe. Half time.
1: Good game. Advantage England. And if I said the second half of extra time, he said Norwegians phone will be beer. I won't say I say in them. Because a cabbage said the ball fell 5 minutes near cut 10 minutes. Eddie said the English national team be my hope and as much as you ever search for the equalizer, and I'm here because Harry Kane now is very quiet and I'll be to punish you at the back. Anytime be on bear, say I'm be moving forward, you know. But like I say, the English national team are very, very close to reaching the semi final senior. It's over here, Bellingham Abbas 6 goals on a Harry Kane in Abinyape. And Haaland, Ekra 7, 8, Leo Messi, Mbappe.

0: The next 30 minutes it will be 12 a.m. That's Sunday. Now. But we are still in Saturday. Robert, how long is it?
1: Yeah. In such situations, we almost only game no more, but honestly, we need a moment. They said they want people who are retaining in the game. Anytime we have a moment, but honestly, we team and make good use of it. But then, coaching the players, in time we obi are honestly then a banner say, obi team occupy that position.
0: Okay. And the second half of chance here, extra time. England leading by 2-1. And Bonne Crap Patrick back to Oscar Bobo. Oscar Bobo de Bonacom Antonio Nusa. Nusa Retia Boxibu. Nusa no Onyabola Sari was in Euro Mayor and one day. Of course, Sander Bega Kocha Jude Bellingham and Rafia Jifriki. Ellen Brutalan, Papa Ojine, open your hidden if I enjoy.
1: Hey, Ojine.
0: Never bob of our phone, who did
1: he? I didn't hear. Oh, did he need dinner?
0: Oh, did anybody do? No, did he need your father?
1: Oh, there's one who's ever born, man. So, ever bob be
0: a funny near DBA. Nobody didn't know, did you? Jet was not fair, Quanim. Trust Rafael Aquanima. Dr. Emmanuel Kokwa Sante, Alpha Tafu Government Hospital.
1: And the horse by.
0: Also, I know Argentina for money, please. But of course, and also the investment, yeah, it would do. They're coming in India.
1: I can't hear from you, say,
0: I can't hear from
1: Adam Ejin.
0: Get us enough air, crying him. Bonne crowd, the red, white, and blues of Norway. Sandberg, Romano Kuma Oscar Bob. Back to Sandberg. No way for any abri. Oscar Bob. What about our two? My queen, I'm no way.
1: Oh, I'm blasted.
0: That was a big boot. Patrick Beck. You see a guy, Edema. Bodog Limit. I want no way.
1: Last season, I'm going to surprise package. Oh, Champions League.
0: Banama, no way. I can come once again. Antonio Nusa. Yabana Kwan. Hurricane winner followed deep. Bebe Take, England, but to me, I kill you, game. We are 3v5. Saka. Ah. Hurricane in there, as an A. You want to go there, you want to come a kill game, no? One go there. Yes, right. Bono, Ekra, Jaspers, Saka! Ha! We're keeping our two important saves. We're saving Norway. Bonaventure, Morgan Rogers. Bono, Bono, Koma, Gay, Bono, Koma, Stones. Stones, Bono, Koma, Elliot Anderson. It's an England for the Kwa Momentum. Halan no by Hajj, no. The free book range of Momentum. I don't know if you're sitting in here, right? Don't want nature smart and tackling the catch, but I'm moving up. Hey. You trust enough, eh? You're quite him. them to score another goal. Watch you live inside the broke room. Hamza Fobi, I don't know. Goalkeeper, Orhan Neylan Osiaka, the best of here. 110 minutes. 10 minutes more. Coach Thomas Tuchel, you here, you're winning game now. You barely have a free boy. When you have some mistakes now, also, yeah, you know.
1: Ah, yeah, no. Ah, okay, Bima. Okay, Hurricane War. I'm saying about Wema. Bima, the best will go, Musu.
0: Aye.
1: And I know, no.
0: Okay, when you get my so you barely have free. Dan Ben, or did it Dan Ben, man?
1: Well. Coach is there. I want him to do a more interior there. Yeah, you know.
0: Bali, I mean, one was a two goals. I gave one keep a game. What's that in everybody? Yeah, yeah. Antonio Nusa and the Crabolo. Dr. Desmond Kofiko, the support, KK support, I can soon invite him here. You know, coach, yeah, he's in here. And Tia Trust and Affair, I'm crying him. Bonaventure Sandabega. Urbana Kuma Martin Odinga, Odinga, I put up one of the one or two. Dan Bena Bex, let me so be different in Ibi. I'm going to Mahoma.
1: I'm ready, my best. Yeah, I'm Mambo.
0: There be one good here, yeah, Mahoma. Bona Quanchay. So you believe free. Oh, as my man went out. Hamza Fobia, Eddie Odia Barano. Coach not going to belly him every day in the chassis. That's a job.
1: I just the energy too.
0: Oh. Oh, tired of that. Tired of that. Energy. Stop in here. I didn't mean I know.
1: He's
0: a good man. Monica Norway. He's a fire. I had a Monica Bob. Oscar Bob. Bob and Cramon. Oscar Bob and Bonnie Kunashi. But you want to want to come out to Odingard. Odingard and a crook Cramono. Is there no way for the Pienga from a Goma for Monomo A Pushi? Wajia bwana bwana kakuma Antonio Nusa. Nusa bwana kakuma Martin Odingar. 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Sanbega ni kwa bwana. 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Bwana kwa nche aya kona. Kona for Norway. Kona for Norway. Antonio Nusa, Unabola, Omuvuba, Kunyan, you say a deadly. Martin Odingar is Nabonachi, 1:13:30 seconds. 113 Jacasses, means the 30 seconds, and they are killing him. No, say, Grasse Adia England, Echo, the last four. Odingar, a penabana, one or two, Mama Pepe, Oscar Bob, ah.
1: Division,
0: man.
1: Those days, they say, now you get divisions, now you friendly games, the attitude we are able.
0: Gentiles, Rafael, you can't know where for the Niabre. I'm going to pay equalizer to push the game to penalty shootouts. England for a view of me. Once I pick for the middle of the shootouts, I'm going to have it. I'm going to rate your box anymore. James Apimbono. No, be brutal, no. No, he didn't, 115. Eddie Compton. 5 minutes more. Play on by Omeko Fie. Elliot Anderson, the morning, hey, Diago Kake, Kai, hey, Matt Rodriguez, and the chairman for Zano. Nabi, Wimpo, hey, Patrick Beck, see Academy, but dog limit. Hey, Antonio Nusa, coconut from. Referee Clement Tupi.
1: England for the way in a set piece is normal considering the back of the
0: one go here, more one go who buy. One go there. Okay, Ida Saka or Kane to score the third goal for England. Hamza Phobia also. England third goal. Then he was super. England say, yes, England on my tea and England say, yeah, so no way, so much me at ya. Only gonna pay up on a rev. Go keep a punch board on a phone, baby cry. No way for the boy food. Oh. He's so fire, refuse over there. He ain't quite ready, you know. Never, never.
1: Many players in the yard. Go keep a new buy, I'll be a punch board. Oh, no one wanna play and
0: the play. Ain't
1: he advantage for team no crab on no penicat and oh Abiana reference to Dean when he say a serious injury and be a good panapia. Uncle Fabon is all by Shane Great Bana young one for few of him. Bones in the and come here and check ball. And I'll penny that's in this question.
0: Oh no, what can I say? Stream with the annoyed.
1: What's he? It means you might be informing that I'm free.
0: What? You have one wanted to go on to
1: me. I don't know if any bread has come.
0: Any rubber? I say, if you go, who go fish out of one day? Bottom crowd, turn your noose out. Noose out of crowd, and only James, only James. I saw a bobo biama. He had to ask for a cranium. No way for him, Colonel Musa, Colonel Musa, I shall have a coffee.
1: You support him, so I feel the years.
0: Some way, Boston,
1: support him, they are team.
0: Yeah, starting to move El Pelo. I shall say, hey, Romana, come on, Antonio Nusa. Nusa, I am offside of Canada. 119 when you're around to the news and on the outside position. That's not about the grabber.
1: I'm a guy crush and a Portugal game on boy any game.
0: I'm going to carry can also today. I support tobacco. Be aware. The Sakakari can stand it. Hurricane na fuma sone tiko. Every is one sorry. And you go to my house grow.
1: David.
0: My man is here.
1: I can't change it to you.
0: David.
1: Hey, you not suggested the idea hurricane be.
0: Hey. Talk about the wolf when the referee man look at the wolf with the ball out boy down there.
1: If any a mean ball, yeah, we own chain. 7-7 and 5-5. Oh, we know the boot. When you cross the barbet here,
0: the wolf.
1: That will be enemy.
0: Manameri Osnes, Osnes for Norway. But Peter Bono or Charles Cabo Brasso. Jan Ben, I'm quite clever. One of the one I'm quite chain. Referee is true. Aguano. I even said that he threw over a car to corner.
1: Spence, I know.
0: Coach, no one on the hands out.
1: It was a plan, you swan, I say.
0: Who's 2 minutes in the MYP, 30 minutes in the zone. Mark and Roger said, one to call on the other. And every Highland will call break. Welcome to Man City. Now we for no money in a blue. They just in a blue.
1: I been a fool.
0: 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Hey, Rhys James up in Bono. Saka is sure he bought the pass. Also pass in there. Pickford, I saw the book moving to Bono. I better chase the Bono in the crowd. 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